You got Astros taking on the Angels inside the icebox. Got both TVs locked in to those two amazing teams in the city. It's Friday Eve. I mean, Thursday's the new Friday, right? Thanks for hanging out with Huntrix and Golden kicking off the show.

Nola Show with Eric, 7 o'clock and 9:20 Friday morning. Special K brings us a prank call where he tells a college senior, oops, I'm sorry, your financial aid has been revoked. Now you're going to pay for all your school. How's that going to turn out? 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

0: 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KRBE.
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0: 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Thanks for being here and listening to our podcast. 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

Taylor Swift surprised us all a private performance at the Grammy Museum this week. Is she working on new music? 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

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Kylie Cantrell, big Disney star. She's going to be at White Oak Music Hall October 14th, and you can win a pair of tickets for free. Coming up on the countdown, which is next.

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2: All right, come down the 8 biggest songs here in the city requested by you. Who will take the number one spot tonight? Also, get you a pair of tickets after the number two song to go see Kylie Cantrell, White Oak Music Hall, October 14th. Kicking off the countdown tonight, Stella Lefty, her song Boston, in at number 8.

Started with six, down to four Cat's Eye members, as two of them, Sophia and Manon, are taking a break to deal with their mental health. Cat's Eye Animal, number six. This is KRBE.

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H-Town's top 888 KRBE, French Montana, Max B, ever since you left me number 3. Get ready to shake it. I went deaf on it. The-

0: busy sports night in the city. Got Reliance Stadium, Texans football taking on the Raiders. You got the Stros taking on the Angels inside the icebox, Dyken Park. A lot going on. Coming up next, who will be number one tonight? Ariana Grande and Gracie Abrams going to fight it out. And going to get you a pair of tickets, Kylie Cantrell, White Oak Music Hall, October 14th. That is coming up next.
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2: 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And text it to 37530. 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

Preseason game number two. Texans taking on the Raiders, Reliance Stadium. Super Bowl, by the way, is on Valentine's Day night. I don't think, ladies, you're going to be mad if you're watching the Texans play on Valentine's Day at the house, Super Bowl Sunday. I think you'll be fine.

ASAP Rocky said he's cooked because in a recent interview, he talked about Rihanna is not only working on that album she promised us decades ago, but she's working on a second one. All right. We've been hearing this talk for years. Just give us something, Riri. Just something. Throw us a bone. 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

0: 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Not one, but two winners. Sending you to Madison Square Garden. See Harry Styles. Sold out shows. And you need a national keyword tomorrow morning on the Rula Show with Eric. They'll get you one to start the day. And if you need a plus one, hi, Tyler Fry. 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KRBE.
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I mean, besides the traffic and the heat this month, I mean, Houston's pretty great. 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

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Next Tuesday night, Toyota Center. 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

0: We know Love Island was pretty big on Peacock, one of the biggest shows of the year. They have a reunion coming up. And speaking of reality TV, Alex Earl, influencer, was on Dancing with the Stars, Pardon. That's pretty much her life on yachts. She's got a reality TV show with her family coming out on Netflix September 4th. The trailer dropped.
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It's the Rula Show with Eric, 7 o'clock at 9:20 Friday morning. Special K brings us a prank call where he tells a college senior, oops, I'm sorry, your financial aid has been revoked. Now you're going to pay for all your school. How's that going to turn out? 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

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You got the hijinks with the Rule of Show with Eric. 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

0: You know, Thursday night's the new Friday. So if you're heading out, Washington, Midtown, the Heights, are we just hanging out at the burbs, going out in Galveston, in the Seawall, Woodlands, Katy, Cypress, we see you. The party ain't stopping. We'll get you somber. My body isn't ready. Also, Cat's Eye Animal. Love that one. We'll get you Teddy Swims, Mr. Know-It-All, all that more coming up next.
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It is 104.1 KRBE, Tyler Fry. I'm going to bounce. Start your Friday with the Ruler Show with Eric. Just a matter of hours away. We'll kick off your weekend the right way. Get you laughing. Get you moved in with Special K and his mix. We'll talk tomorrow night. Have a great rest of your Thursday night. See you.

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4: Nightly with Jade and Tyler. Welcome in. We are so close to the freaking weekend. Shout out to the parents that are hustling home right now to get dinner cooking.
5: We also got preseason week number 2 of NFL football that starts tonight. So we're getting closer to the NFL season.
4: Why can't we just treat tonight like it's the first night of the weekend, right? Some people like to step out on Thursday.
5: 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Didn't know.
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5: 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Ella Langley, Choosing Texas.
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1: Postpartum depression, which just shows you how far we've come as a society because they look down on that. Meanwhile, you're supposed to be helping women in the beauty space, and it's just crazy. Like, she cried out for help, and that's what so many of her co-stars also had to say. So, crazy ending here, but I will spend my weekend catching up on my Hayden Panettiere favorite movies and TV shows for sure.
2: Brian Hickerson, who is her ex, who was in the room of her passing, Leslie Vogel, her mom, said, "This person in her life that we've been trying to get rid of for quite some time was with her at the time of her death." Also stating, "I think Hayden sadly lost her way, and I wish it was different. I wish she had stayed true to herself because she had so many incredible attributes."
1: That's so hard to hear. And there has been so much drama surrounding their relationship, you know, kind of being off and on. And then, of course, like the custody issues that she was having. Very scary. And as a parent, I can't imagine. But she had a little bit of a strained relationship with her mom, did she not?
2: Yeah, I think, like a lot of people, just a lot of strain with family members throughout the life. So it's got to be hard. It had to be hard for her to deal with all of this in, you know, as a whole.
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1: Did you know that driving under the influence of marijuana is illegal? 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
2: 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If you feel different, you drive different. 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

0: would buy those, now that's what you call hit music CDs.
1: Yes, they went up to like now 58.
0: Yeah, no, literally, we're on now 122. But they have actually lost the freaking plot. $51 for that CD.
1: That's insane, because back in the day, RIP to Columbia House, they just announced that the company that was giving you 12 albums for just a penny is officially calling it quits, which I didn't know it was still around, to be honest with you. I do remember these commercials, seeing them, you know, being played like at night or in the overnight hours.
0: I never knew this was a thing. Are you kidding me? I could have gotten a dozen CDs for a penny. That's wild. Was this like the collection? Are we talking the music that you'd see on late night infomercials, like your Sunday playlist, Celine Dion and all the ballads?
1: Well, no, you literally got to pick any album from any genre and it would be a penny. But there was a little, you know, a little fine print behind it. It was a subscription after that. So a lot of people just did the penny for the 12 and then never returned.

0: morning, Eric gives us some facts. And this one is all about your stuff, ladies.
1: 33% of married men say they borrow this from you, ladies.
0: Hair straightener.
1: Nope.
0: Okay, let's find out what it is on 104.1 KRVE.

0: It's Nightly with Jade and Tyler, and we love to put you on the newest, hottest rising stars. They've got to be on your radar if they're on ours. Tyler, can we get a little profile breakdown? Who is Stella Lefty? Boston is climbing, and we want to know more about her.
1: Yeah, Stella Lefty, she's 24, was born in Glencoe, Illinois, kind of grew up in Los Angeles, where her father was a CEO of a health technology company called Tempus AI, so you know, she might have a little Nepo baby in her, but she's also got a new album dropping on Friday, which is called Long Way Home. So we'll get to find out who Stella Lefty is, not just her hit song Boston, which you're going to hear, but we'll find out more of her, what she sounds like.
2: Hey, this is Stella Lefty, and this is my song Boston on Nightly with Jade and Tyler. On a

0: It's Nightly with Jade and Tyler, and who knew that as we're getting here into the fall and the school season is picking up, that things be our wildest imagination could not even write this up. Tyler, when I read the headline, I thought it was a skit.
1: Well, I mean, now I don't know what's going on with sororities who are doing TikTok dances. Now fraternities are getting into the drug game. I mean, it's wild out there.
0: This is unbelievable. You know, back in the day, people used to be scared, like, they're going to take my car keys. Little did you know that you were going to be working the line in the next Colombian factory. This is unbelievable. So tell me exactly what happened here.
1: Yeah, we take you to Penn State University. A fraternity cocaine operation surrendered to authorities this week. Augusta Abatiello, he's 24 years old, and apparently he's accused of running a drug trafficking operation out of the Penn State fraternity house, which pledges were packaging the drugs. And the funny thing about it, his name, they nicknamed him Pablo Pledge Escobar, you know? Oh, wow. And this is what the DA had to say about it. This was when they brought the charges on the table.
2: Large amounts of cocaine, kilos, were brought from Philadelphia and New York to State College, where they were cut and packaged for sale, primarily Penn State students. The top of the chain, if you will, were senior members of the Delta, Upsilon, and Sigma Chi fraternities. Agostino Abatiello was at the very top of the chain. Thomas Robinson was a rung below that on the ladder. The evidence showed that cocaine was primarily packaged at the fraternity houses, and that packaging was done by fraternity brothers and oftentimes pledges.
1: Which is wild.
0: What? This documentary is gonna go crazy. Number one in the top 10, day one. I mean, what is actually freaking going on here? You send your kids off. You could never imagine that this would happen. But my thing is, like, do you think somebody snitched? Somebody had to snitch, right?
1: Yeah, or they just got caught up in their own game. Too many drugs, too many people involved. You know, you're right. There maybe was a snitch. Who knew that Chads and Brads could be running this operation?
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2: Welcome in. It's Nightly with Jade and Tyler. This is the hour that you get to wind down a little bit. Hopefully you're already clocked out and we've got the hit music to power you through to get whatever you need to get done for the rest of the evening handled. And of course, we're bringing the drama into the chat, so stay close.
3: Yes, we got Taylor Swift coming up. I knew it. I knew you. A lot of people are like, are we going to see her? Is she going to be one of the wives visiting her man at training camp? The answer, no. Her brother-in-law, Jason Kelce, visited his brother at the Chiefs training camp this week, and also they're about to kick off a new season of New Heights.
2: Ty, I can't believe we're 3 weeks out from the football season actually kicking off.
3: Yeah, the Patriots and Seahawks, September 9th, game 1.

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3: You know it was only a matter of time before we got this show as a reality show. It's Nightly with Jade and Tyler. And with the whole GLP skyrocketing in 2026, Netflix is about to produce a show called Wait to Date.
4: Oh, T, you got to break down the premise. What are they going to do?
3: So it's a new dating series called Wait to Date, focusing on individuals navigating love and relationships post weight loss. Like, you know, a bunch of people. I even have people in my life. They've lost like 100 to 200 pounds because of the GLPs. So now it's a show like, hey, I used to be big. Now I'm hot.
4: Honestly, I kind of love this for that crowd, because same here, Tyler. There's so many people of our lives that are using it for whatever their personal reasons may be. And it's kind of exciting. Let's see them in their glow up era. Step back out into the realm of dating, because sometimes even when the body changes, the mind may have not caught up yet. So I think it's going to be fun. I wonder if they're going to show like before and afters or anything. You know, they got to stir the pot. Reality TV, they're going to do something crazy.
3: And it's like, where does it start? Is it going to be like 90 Day Fiance, weight to loss, or like, you know, blind dating, weights a lot. Who knows where it's going to end?
4: We will be tuned in. And Tyler, where can we watch it?
3: We don't have a date yet, but it's going to be on Netflix.
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0: You know, I don't know why all these companies are deciding to change their logo and they don't even, you know, ask our opinion on it. Like, Facebook does this all the time. Instagram just did it with their logo at the top of their, on your Facebook feed. It's all, like, almost in cursive.
1: It is. And you know what? I actually saw a comparison photo recently that had, like, all of the old logos from whatever year it was, the 90s, you know, just like the evolution to now. All of them now are so simplistic. Like, we've taken all the fun out of the logos.
0: And if you don't know what cursive is, ask your parents. But what about that story, the Cracker Barrel? Isn't that where it kind of all started?
1: Yes. Oh, my gosh. So the new lady had come in, you know, creative direction. She's trying to change things up. She made it super basic. We lost the man with the barrel, and the people were protesting on that front porch. Tyler, they were not liking it, and she's gone.
0: As she should be.

the Rula Show with Eric, 7 o'clock and 9:20 Friday morning special. Kay brings us a prank call where he tells a college senior, oops, I'm sorry, your financial aid has been revoked. Now you're going to pay for all your school. How's that going to turn out? 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

0: You can never underestimate the reason that a person will kick you out of their life. It's Nightly with Jade and Tyler. I'm thinking back about a guy that sneezed a booger out during a science class. It dropped, like a little crater dropped from his nostril. I was the only person that peeped it. He sucked it back up. It was over, Tyler. Anything that we had was done in that moment. Have you ever broken up with somebody for like a bizarre reason that you're like, I know it sounds small, but it was a big deal?
1: I was dating a girl during COVID, and she came to hang out, obviously, because we couldn't go anywhere. And she had a couple cocktails, and she insisted on trying to feed my dog hot Cheetos, which, you know, can't be great for a dog. Absolutely not. So I told her no about 5 to 10 times. I turned my back. I see her feeding it. My dog eats it. And I kicked her out of my life and I kicked her out of my house.
0: Valid reason, though. She don't know what them vet bills are like.
1: We have a list of, you know, bizarre reasons people have ended up breaking up with a partner.
0: Uh-oh, spill the tea.
1: I could totally see myself doing this because we talk about this on the show a lot. I don't know why, but their feet looked weird.
0: Damn. Okay.
1: Valid reason here. They left a dollar tip after the expensive meal out.
0: Yeah, yuck.
1: They cut their hair. Now, see, that's an interesting one.
0: Ooh.
1: I mean, in the early stages of dating, if you date somebody and they completely change their hairstyle, is that valid to break up with them?
0: In my head, I'm like, hell no. But if a man had a beard and then he didn't, I might be like, oh, it could go many ways.
1: Very true. And this one right here, it's a big debate. We disagreed on whether pineapple belongs on pizza.
0: What's your take?
1: Absolutely not.

0: You know, when I read this story, I instantly thought of you, Jade.
1: Uh-oh. This could be good or very bad.
0: Because you know I wake up super early, and then sometimes I feel like you are just getting into bed, going to sleep.
1: Yes, that's accurate.
0: So it said 5% of adults, which is a small number, granted, but they said in this recent survey, they didn't sleep at all last week.
1: Oh my God. We're walking amongst zombies, people. I'm nothing but caffeine and another C word I can't say on the airwaves.
0: How many hours do you think you average a night?
1: Actually, I thought about this recently. On average, Tyler, 3 to 4, which is no way to get through the day. And, you know, you look it physically. Your eyes are raccooned out, like horrible. I actually had a solid 8 hours, maybe 9. Like, I think Sunday night into Monday, and it was just because I had margaritas the night before, so I had good sleep, but I was like, oh my God, I feel like a brand new woman! 8 hours is necessary for a reason.
0: My co-host getting 3 hours of sleep and living off coffee. Like, now I understand. But the number one answer in this study was 7 hours, which I think that's kind of the wheelhouse for me, is about 7 hours.
1: Yeah, I would say probably the average person.
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5: 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It appears by its own numbers, the U.S. government seems insolvent. 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Add it all up, and it looks like the U.S. owes more than $130 trillion it doesn't have. 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
3: Let me tell you, as a big sports fan, there is one place, one city I will never go and watch my favorite team in, and that would be Philadelphia.
4: Why?
3: A bunch of absolute psychopaths and jerks, for sure. Let me just name some things that these Philly fans have done. One, during a holiday Christmas game, they threw snowballs at Santa Claus on the field.
4: Nothing but coal for all of you.
3: And I'm not, like, saying just, like, tossing him, like, full-on fastball to Santa's face.
4: Not pummeling the nicest man in the world. Terrible.
3: They've also booed Michael Irvin. He was a famous NFL football player in the 80s and 90s. He nearly broke his neck on the field, and they were booing him.
4: My God, savages.
3: And we can't forget, you remember Hitchbot? This was a robot that was trying to make it from New York City to California.
4: Oh my God, I remember this story.
3: He was relying on, you know, Good Samaritans to pick him up and take him to L.A. Well, he made it to Philly, and they beat the crap out of him and destroyed him.
4: Awful. What is with the rage, yo?
3: I don't know. And it's supposed to be the city of brotherly love. I don't see any love there, but they are getting you a museum of Philadelphia. And apparently, this is going to celebrate Philly's finest moments of booing, getting in fights, throwing things, and just refusing to behave.
4: Well-behaved people rarely make history, and this is a prime example of it. They got a freaking museum.
3: It opens up September 25th.
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2: 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We're always

0: If we're playing them on Nightly with Jaden Tyler, they're stopping through the chat. Let's run back one of our favorite moments with Hillary Duff. Hillary, we have seen you go through so many eras of reinvention, now more than ever. What is your advice for the person that currently finds themselves stuck in a similar scenario?
1: Oh my gosh. I think you gotta go for it. I think you have to like find the confidence in yourself to know your worth and just be bold. I think one of the things that felt really scary to me about starting this again, or like even starting to like dip my toe into it, was like, I have to compare myself to like a pretty big career that I once had. And you get a little caught up in like, well, it used to look like this, now it might look like this, and like finding peace with that. You know what I mean? Not like constantly comparing yourself to someone else or some old version of yourself, I think is really important. And then like building something slowly so you're not like so stressed out by what it's going to end up being like, which might feel too big, you know, but like one step at a time, one layer at a time is really good advice. And that was something like even getting on stage for the first time, it was like, okay, oh my God, I'm seeing it at the end, but like, how do I actually get there? And it was like, okay, well, like I'm starting my movement coaching, and then I'm adding singing when I'm moving, and now my band, we've hired my band, now we're adding the band in. Oh, now I'm starting to do it in my shoes. Oh, there's my stage. You know, it was like kind of just like the process, and like each layer you add, you're more there, and now all of a sudden you're ready. I know, you know, people aren't obviously like stepping on stage and quite doing what I'm doing always, but I think that's just a good approach to anything that you're trying to tackle.
0: Want more Hillary? Head over to Nightly with Jade and Tyler on Instagram for the full conversation.

0: And this one is all about your stuff, ladies.
1: 33% of married men say they borrow this from you, ladies.
0: Hair straightener.
1: Nope.
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0: You know, it begins next week. It is basic season with pumpkin spice lattes officially out.
1: I actually have never had one, so that insult did not hit me. I'm with you. Why are the girls so crazy about this? I don't get it.
0: It's going to be 110 in some places, and we're still drinking hot pumpkin spice lattes. I will tell you this. There are some major chains that don't actually use pumpkin in their PSLs.
1: We don't know what the hell we're eating and drinking at this point, but can you give us a little heads up of some things we should know before we go through the drive-thru?
0: Yeah, Krispy Kreme, McDonald's, Dutch Bros, and Dunkin' all have no official pumpkin spice in their PSLs.
1: What about Starbucks?
0: Starbucks does add pumpkin puree to their PSLs, but it always wasn't that way. They changed this back in 2015. So Starbucks, out of all the basics, they're legit.

0: It's Nightly with Jade and Tyler, and I've only been on one cruise ever, but it was a fabulous time. I was watching that Netflix documentary about the poop cruise, and I was just like, oh my God, I couldn't imagine. Tyler, have you been on a cruise?
1: I have not. My girlfriend just went on a Disney one this past summer with their daughter, and they said they had a great time.
0: No, they're seriously so well put together. I love me a cruise, but I cannot get that documentary out of my head. I'm like, you really don't know what's going on beyond your quarters.
1: Yeah, before you book that cruise ship, you might want to check out CDC's worst sanitation scores. I mean, there's tons of cruise lines out there, and I'll let you know, ships need 86 out of 100 score to pass. The Norwegian Dawn was the only one to fail this list.
0: I was hoping you weren't going to say like Royal Caribbean or something that I love. I'm like, Tyler, no, say it ain't so.
1: Well, the next lowest was Carnival Breeze with 86. So this is pretty much the bare minimum to pass. Also, the Sun Princess and the Sea Lion all had a score of 86 just to pass. On the flip side, 42 ships earned perfect 100s, including Disney, Disney Dream, Carnival Celebration, and Queen Elizabeth.
0: I love to hear that because as much money as you have to pay, including those drink packages, it better be clean. But 100? That's pretty damn good.
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1: If it's your first time listening, we're so happy to have you. 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
2: Some stores didn't just close. They took a whole piece of our childhood with them. Like when weekend shopping was a family event, which store did you wish you could walk back into one more time? It's Nightly with Jade and Tyler. I remember being a child and getting lost in some of these stores that were everywhere, like Kmart, Sears. I feel like my parents were always shopping and they're like, all right, just come back here in like 20, 30 minutes. And I would just wander around these places for hours.
3: Remember the Sears photo shoots?
2: Oh, absolutely. Absolutely. And also Radio Shacks. They would ask for your address just to buy a pack of batteries.
3: Wow.
2: And I also remember Circuit City. That was my first big boy job right out of high school. I was making pretty decent money because I was slinging them cell phones. And that's when you needed those phone plans. Like, hey, you want to send a couple texts and get a text package for $10. We'll get you 250 texts.
3: Crazy. You just took me back with that. I forgot about Circuit City.
2: I made commission off all that. I hit the market at the right time because that's when texting really started to get big. I remember they had the Moto Sidekick that dropped.
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2: I remember begging my grandma for the Super Soaker. 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
6: The U.S. Treasury quietly released its official financial report for 2025. It appears by its own numbers, the U.S. government seems insolvent. It's reported that the Treasury shows about $6 trillion in assets and over $47 trillion in liabilities. Add it all up, and it looks like the U.S. owes more than $100,000

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0: Life is full of tough questions. Should you put ketchup on eggs? Is a hot dog a sandwich? We tackle the debates that matter 3 to 7 every afternoon with Kevin and Audrey. We settle nothing, argue everything. And if you love a good debate, follow me at DJ Kevin Quinn. I got takes hotter than Houston asphalt in August.
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1: Teddy, athletes, they have barbers on standby. Do you have a tattoo artist on standby? And like, how many tattoos are you up to now?
2: I couldn't tell you. I probably maybe 90% covered as far as my body goes. But, you know, people might know somebody, or a lot of guys like hit me up online and, you know, be like, I'm coming to this show out here. Could I tattoo you? So most of the time I just get them to design whatever and they put a signature next to it. So I have like little signatures next to all their work everywhere on my body. We have somebody here today. Maybe they come and bring flash, or maybe they design stuff. So just get little bangers everywhere we go.
1: Awesome.
0: Want more insight from Teddy Swims? Head over to our Instagram at Nightly with Jade and Tyler for the full conversation. She

o'clock at 9:20 Friday morning. Special K brings us a prank call where he tells a college senior, oops, I'm sorry, your financial aid has been revoked. Now you're going to pay for all your school. How's that going to turn out? We'll hear it on 104.1 KRBE.

0: I don't want to single you out, Jade, because I feel like I do that quite often here on the show. I do want to say I feel most women, their cars are filthy and they're not the best drivers.
1: Well, you know what? You caught me 3 days after detailing and washing my car for the first time in a damn year. So the joke is on you tonight. I think I'm a pretty good driver, but don't we all? You'd have to be the judge when you sit in the passenger seat with me.
0: Yeah, so they actually did this report where it actually took data from insurance companies on what type of car you have, and they listed the best and worst drivers by the car model that you drive.
1: This is hilarious because I think we all kind of stereotype cars as we pass. We're like, a-hole if he's got a Cybertruck or, you know, whatever it is. So I'm ready. Let's get into the judgment pocket.
0: So BMW, Ram, Tesla are the worst drivers.
1: Oh, okay. This is not so fun anymore. You're coming at the Beamer girlies, damn.
0: Chrysler, Cadillac, and Mercury have the best.
1: I trust a Chrysler when I see it on the road. That's true.
0: The one thing I can't stand are tailgaters on the highway. I feel like there needs to be like a special honk or a horn. Like if you have a legit emergency, like you're giving birth or somebody's in the hospital on their deathbed, that is the only reason you should be able to tailgate. Everybody else, relax.
1: I'm one little pump away from this break from you ending up in my backseat.

0: Are you coming in or what?
1: It is Nightly with Jade and Tyler. Jade, I got a question here. Late night thoughts. Is there something that you're good at, but you don't think most people are?
0: Ooh.
1: For instance, I think I am an excellent driver. I've only got in one wreck in my 41 years.
0: What?
1: And it wasn't my fault. My girlfriend gives me stuff all the time. You're driving too fast. Trust me. I only drive like 5-6 miles an hour over the speed limit. Nothing crazy. But that's what I think I'm good at that everybody else sucks at.
0: Pretty impressive. I think for me...
1: Knock on wood.
0: Right. Knock on wood. It might be the opposite. I think I'm a great communicator, and my boyfriend reassures me many times that I'm actually not.
1: Well, that's not the best. But, you know, you can always improve on that. Some other things. I saw this trending on the internet today. Cooking. A lot of people think they're really good at cooking, and it turns out, well, that lasagna wasn't that great.
0: I had a guy that cooked me a meal, and he kept asking me, is it good? And I'm like, this is awful. But I am hungry, so I'll eat it.
1: If you say that you're a good swimmer, yet you jump in the pool holding your nose, you're not a good swimmer.
0: That's like Tyler's number one ick, and that just cracks me up every time.
1: So gross.
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0: Hey, it's Rula from The Rula Show with Eric. Thanks so much for being here, guys. We really love to laugh with you every morning live on KRBE 6 to 10. 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

0: to fame.
1: We're saying you had a marginal interaction with a celebrity.
0: Maybe you're just by the urinal and you looked over and go, Samuel Jackson. Cool. Or maybe you saw Sam.
1: Somebody did say they saw Sam at the Texans game and they were too shy to say hi to you.
0: Is that because she had that resting face sometimes she gets where...
2: Eric was just adding words to it. And I was like, did they really say that? There's no way I would have been mean
0: at
2: a Texans game with a beer in my hand.
0: You're the nicest person we know.
2: Thanks, Eric.
1: When you want to be. You can also not.
0: But then she can put that... She can put that stank face on. I'm not going to lie.
1: No, Sam is like, don't come for me. I will come for you.
0: But I think all women need
1: that. She will become unhinged if you don't put your carts away. But she will let you sell her ferns in her front yard as her child is crying because she's too non-confrontational. You just shut up. She needs to go feed her baby.
2: Exactly.
0: If you're a door-to-door salesman, go to her house. You'll be rich.
1: Oh, my God.
2: Stop it.
0: She won't say no. She'll buy.
1: You're like, she picks and chooses when she wants. That's all women do. Okay, as we all do. Okay, real quick, I want to read the George Strait one on text. That makes me laugh. The first text we got was, my lame claim to fame is I ran into George Strait in a hotel lobby, and I was so nervous that I asked him for a picture, then he handed him my camera.
0: Wait.
1: Dumbass.
0: What? Like, oh, no.
1: She handed him the camera to take a picture, like, of me. No, together. Okay, that's really funny. Fun. Okay, let's go to the phones at 833-390-KRBE. This is a Lowe's interaction. Your lame claim to fame. Amanda is first. Hi, Amanda. Good morning.
3: Hi, good morning.
1: Hi.
0: Good morning.
1: Who did you see at Lowe's? Yeah. And where were you at Lowe's? In Houston or another Lowe's location?
3: No, it was in Tennessee. I was working there. I was 18 and it was my very first day and I was over in a section and someone came up to me and was like, hey, can you help me find XYZ? And I didn't look at the person and I took them over to the aisle and looked up and I was like, oh my God, you're Alan Jackson.
1: Oh,
3: like,
1: wow. That's
3: just retired. I am.
0: What he said it? He goes, I am? Yes.
3: Yeah, I know. He was super nice. So nice. He was like, yep, that's me.
1: What was he looking for? Pipes or something? Yeah, or plywood?
0: Yeah, what was he doing?
3: Some kind of plumbing. I don't know. I'm like, oh, I don't know. Just
1: that's
3: some
1: funny.
3: Kind of plumbing.
0: What if he said something like that? Yeah, I clogged up the crapper and I need to go.
1: Yeah, oh my God. That's too much information, Eric. I mean. Did you meet Jimmy Fallon, too? Did you tell Kevin you met Jimmy Fallon?
3: Yes. So me and a girlfriend, we were in New York City, got tickets to Fallon's show, the taping, and I was on the very aisle seat or the end of the aisle. And at the end, I have a screenshot of during the credits, he goes around to the audience and like shakes hands. Mm-hmm. And we both go to shake each other's hands and we just have this cute, like our mouths are both wide open and was like, oh my God. And that was really cool. So I still have a picture of that.
1: Aww. That's cool. Handshake interaction.
0: I always wanted to go to one of those shows to watch.
1: Did it take
0: a
1: long time to film it I've only been to the Letterman show. That was years ago. How long did it take to film Fallon?
3: Well, I went to both. I went to the pre-tape, so where he gets the audience interactions of how the jokes hit, mm-hmm. But there's no celebrities at that point. But then the regular one, it was actually really short because they didn't have, like, all the...
0: Commercials?
3: Commercials, but also, you know, sometimes they do pre-tapes of things, just certain things of the show, so there was none of that. So
1: I didn't know he does joke interaction.
0: That's cool. I didn't know.
3: Yes, it was really cool. He took actually an audience member, shouted something out during the pre-show, and he's like, oh, I like that. I want to use that, and he actually used it.
0: That makes sense, though. I guess they got to try out their material before mm-hmm. they go
1: live.
0: Well,
1: that's true. It's like when Saturday Night Live does the 8:30 versus the... 11:30 on the East Coast time. Mm. They'll practice the skits, and the ones that hit, they don't do them live.
0: Let's all start the show at 2 in the morning, and we'll do that.
1: Please don't. No. Please don't. I like my sleep. Heather is up next at 833-390-KRBE. What is your lame claim to fame, Heather? Good morning.
4: Hi. Me and some of my best friends met Kobe Bryant at TF Chang's on Westheimer.
0: No way.
1: Whoa, really? Cool. How long ago? I mean, how many years ago?
4: We're all turning 40 this year, so a long time ago.
0: How did you meet him? Like, eating, you walked by him and you just go, wait, that's Kobe? Or did you see him in the hall?
4: No. So we were seniors in high school, and it was all girls out for one of our friends' 18th birthdays, and there were about 10 of us at a table in the back, and we did not know any basketball players, really, but there was a lot of scuffle from the waiters and waitresses that he was coming through the back door to get it to go. And anyways, so we were like, who is here? And then they said, and we still didn't really know. And, you know, we didn't Google on our phones back then. So we're like, oh, okay. And then we were just hyped about it because it was somebody famous and we were in high school. And so thankfully he was so kind. We took a picture with him.
0: Oh, nice.
4: And we have this, like, yeah, we have this huge group picture that we still pass around. We're all still really good friends. And we just have this pretty cool picture with Kobe Bryant.
0: Nice. Did he get that's the Dan cool. Dan noodles, or what did he get, I wonder? Those Crab Rangoons. They
4: no
0: still
4: idea.
1: I mean, if you're turning 40 around? And you were... No, yeah, that so one... That PF Chang's is around, but that corner
2: general,
1: one
2: yes.
1: is gone.
0: Because that one's gone in Highland Village.
1: Yeah, yeah, Highland Village doesn't have
0: there used to be one over here past the Beltway, too.
1: Right.
0: I think they have one down near Trulux over there. I think they do
1: is
0: have
1: right?
0: one there. That's where they moved.
1: Well, thanks for your lame claim to fame. That wasn't so lame.
0: That's pretty cool.
1: And
0: you got a photo with him.
1: Yeah, you got an interaction with him. Speaking of being at the urinal, Eric... Somebody oh, has yeah. a
5: oh, no.
6: Yeah.
1: Jessica's on the line.
5: Not everyone knows who this is.
0: Okay.
1: But we'll explain. Hi, Jessica. Good morning.
7: Hi. Good morning. Hey. How are you guys?
0: Awesome.
1: Great. We want to know who your lame claim to fame interaction was with.
7: Okay. So I was in college, and I was interning at Fox News in New York City. I was working on a show at that point, so I got to meet a couple of, like, kind of celebrities. But the funniest story I have... I was working in the green room. That was part of my duties or whatever every day for the live taping of the show. And it was John Voight, Angelina Jolie's father.
0: Yeah.
7: I had to, yeah. So I had to escort him to the bathroom because he needed a potty break. And I'm like standing in the hallway and it's like so cool. I can hear a pee in the bathroom, you guys.
1: Was, so weird.
0: Was he healthy? Did he have a good stream? Was he all right?
1: Oh my gosh, Eric. Oh man.
7: It sounded like it went okay for him. I'm glad it was okay. And then he came out and oh my gosh, I was like, this is so awkward. But anyway, that was my language.
0: That's pretty funny.
1: If you've seen the movie Pearl Harbor, Sam,
2: yes.
1: he plays the president.
2: Uh-huh.
1: He plays Roosevelt, who announces Pearl Harbor.
0: National Treasure. Did you ever see that with Nicolas Cage?
1: Yeah, that's his dad.
0: He's the dad.
1: Yeah.
0: The one that's like, son, we can't do this.
2: Right.
0: Our whole family is going crazy trying to find these.
1: He was in Anaconda with Ice Cube and J-Lo.
0: With that awful accent.
1: He was in Mission Impossible with Tom Cruise. Mm. I mean, his list of films goes on and on. And on Enemy of the State, Varsity Blues.
0: Oh, yeah, Varsity Blues. He was that jerk coach.
1: Yes, all the things. Tomb Raider, Zoolander. He's a very famous Seinfeld episode where Jason Alexander's character, Costanza, thinks he has John Voight's car. And he goes, this is John Voight's car. And it wasn't John Voight's car. Anyway, so you heard him pee.
0: Or was John Voight? It just wasn't that John.
1: It was a John Voight.
5: It was a different John
1: Voight. It was the dentist, not the actor.
0: Yeah, yeah.
8: Opinions are like brains. Just because you have one doesn't mean you should be proud of it.
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1: Okay, so you come to us if you have questions in your relationship, things just aren't feeling right, you have that sick feeling in your stomach, second brain, your gut is telling you it's just...
0: And you need a little support. Because if you confront them, they'll just lie to you. Has anyone ever been confronted or confronted somebody and they actually told the truth?
1: They go, what are you talking about?
0: Yeah, they'll never
1: exactly
0: say
1: exactly what I'm talking
0: yes,
1: about.
0: Yes, you caught me. Yes, I was doing that.
1: I mean, it'll happen on Roses once we reveal
0: we can
1: what we're doing. But a lot of people will come to us for the moral support, of course.
0: Yep.
1: So you reach out to us in a variety of ways. KRBE.com. If you want to be on Roses, you tell us a little bit about your relationship, and then we'll get you on to get the full story. Call up the mate in question. I offer red roses while you listen in, and then we see where we go from there. Britt reached out, so let's get her full story. Good morning, Britt.
45: Good morning.
0: Hi, Britt.
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0: Welcome to The Rula Show.
1: Sorry you're here.
0: Yeah.
45: Hell yeah.
0: We'd love to meet you and talk with you, but on days like this, it's always tough.
1: I know. It's come to this. What's going on in your relationship, Britt, that you need roses?
45: My husband's name is Gavin, and honestly, I'm concerned about some stuff that's been going on, and I've got this weird gut feeling, and I really hope I'm wrong, but I've talked to my friends, and they're actually the ones who told me to call you guys to kind of talk through this.
1: Well, from what I saw when you reached out to us, it sounds like it could be a misunderstanding, but then it gets kind of weird. So explain. I do know that your husband, Gavin, is a math teacher at a high school, right?
45: He is, yep. And at the beginning of summer, he told me he had to teach summer school this year because they're short-staffed and he really needs to help about, because, you know, and I was like pretty bummed because me and the kids and him were all planning to go to Louisiana to, my parents live there. So we were going to go for a few weeks. So I was a little upset, but I understand. And, you know, he's like, the extra money will be really helpful and everything. So, you know, I end up going with the kids anyways, down to Louisiana, but
0: it's not far. At least he could probably drive there.
45: Basically, he came for like a weekend. Okay. And he got there and it just like felt different. He felt a little distant and like removed.
1: Yeah, right? Yeah.
45: So he got there Friday and he was planning on leaving Sunday night, but he ends up telling me he doesn't feel good on Saturday and he leaves early in the morning. No. So
0: why did he just stay there if you're not feeling good?
1: Right. I wouldn't want to drive.
0: Drive a couple hours or whatever.
1: But let me sleep this off and leave tomorrow.
0: Yeah.
45: I just remember thinking to myself, I was like, wow, you really can't wait to leave, huh? Like, you don't even want to be here. He like was like totally checked out when he was with us.
1: If your inner voice felt that way, that, wow, you just can't wait to leave, then you absolutely have a reason to be here with us. Now, let's go to before the summer school thing happened. How are things between you guys? Everything seem pretty normal?
45: Yeah, no, I mean, like, honestly, like, everything is fine. Like, you know, I mean, sometimes we're distant because, I mean, we have two kids and we both have jobs and all, you know, the normal stuff.
0: How about during the summertime? Anything else happen, or was it just that one moment?
45: Like, a few days later, I see, like, the Facebook page for the school, and they post a picture of, like, all the teachers that are doing summer school eating pizza together, and it's like a little, like, appreciation thing, and Gavin isn't in the picture.
0: But, I mean, maybe he was at maybe the bathroom or something, or teaching, or maybe that they couldn't get everybody, you know?
1: Or does he teach every single day?
45: It's like a 4-day thing is like kind of what he said, but I think like he picks up some weekend stuff too. I think that's another reason why he said.
1: So, okay, that's weird that he's not in the picture of the pizza party.
45: So then I scroll down, like, I'm like, you know, I was like, oh, what else is going on, like, with the teachers or whatever the heck? And I see that there's, like, what are teachers up to this summer or whatever? And there's this teacher named Holly that he works with, and she's having, like, a pool party at her house. And I see this Stanley Cup, and it has a Houston Sabercats sticker on it. And that's something that Gavin has on his, and it looks exactly like the one that I bought him.
1: Who are the Houston Sabercats? How do I not know them?
0: It's the, oh my God, the rugby team that we used to have.
1: Oh,
45: yeah, really? Yeah, they're not together anymore. So it's like, it's not like a common thing.
1: The Stanley Cup Sabercat, that's pretty rare.
0: Really didn't even know who they were, so yeah, you're right.
1: Right, I don't even know who they are. That's pretty rare to have a Stanley Cup with a Sabercat sticker. It's got to be his.
45: Maybe she borrowed it. They are at school together, like, or she brought it. You know, who could say, you know? But with the how he was acting weird and, like, wanting to leave and get back home, and I said it's, like, horrible feeling, guys, honestly. Like, I just, my gut tells me something isn't right.
1: Well, what about your paycheck, paycheck situation? If he's making extra money as a summer school teacher, is there extra money coming in that you've noticed? You'd see that deposit going in, right?
0: Yep.
45: Okay, I really don't want to be judged for this, but Gavin is a math teacher. He basically handles all of our finances. Whenever I need money, it's there. So I've never really questioned what the, you know, bank account. He just kind of takes care of all of that.
1: Okay, so you don't know if he's getting paid or not. I got it.
0: Is he gone the whole every day then from 8 to 3 or something, or 8 to 12? Like, he's not at your house with the family. Okay.
45: Yeah. But then he comes home and we make dinner and it's, you know, it's...
0: Is he suntan?
1: he's got to be doing something.
0: Why are you sunburnt? Weren't you in class all day? Again?
1: Okay, well, listen, obviously you have enough of a reason to be on our show to be asking us to call your husband while you listen in to see where he would send red roses. Now, they could go to you. They could go to Holly. They can go to his mom. They can go to some other woman in his life. Who knows? But whatever the answer is, Britt, we're going to tell him that you're on the phone and you reached out to us for these reasons. So y'all can have a real conversation about what's been going on with his behavior, okay?
45: Okay.
1: All right. Well, stand by. Let's get to this. It's Roses on The Rula Show with Eric and KRBE.
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3: Good morning from the Bell Furniture, Unbeatable Prices Traffic Desk. I-10 East Freeway westbound at John Martin. Watch for a stalled vehicle blocking the right shoulder. West Sam Houston Tollway southbound at Fallbrook. A stalled vehicle has just moved to the right shoulder. I-10 Katy Freeway westbound between I-45 and Studemont. There is road work in two lanes. I'm Becca Parker with your KRBE traffic check.
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12: Oh, it's August 21st of 2026, and it's 5:59 a.m. with the gang, Rula, Eric, Special K, and Sam. Before we get into part two of Rosa, just a really quick shout out to the bus drivers of the schools. Because on my way to work, I saw like three of them. You know, the bus is empty. They went and picked them up. They're going to go. And that's the first person for the school the child sees in the daytime, right?
13: Yep.
12: So you bus drivers that are out there holding it down with like 60 screaming kids in your vehicle.
14: Oh my gosh. Yeah.
12: You know what I mean? I don't know how many fit on a bus, but God bless you guys. And you know who you are, the ones that really are solid. Cause I know you even have some coworkers that are like, that bus driver's not nice.
13: Yep.
12: But then you got like the solids that the kids just love, love, love, love. So God bless you, bus drivers. All right. Let's get into part two of Roses before we kick off Friday.
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12: All right, so Britt came to us about Gavin and his behavior changing over, you know, they've been married in summertime. He's a summer school teacher. They were going to go see her family in Louisiana, and he had to cut their trip short.
13: He wasn't, even when he was there, he wasn't there.
12: Right.
13: That time, you know, and he's just like on his phone, just distant.
12: Mm-hmm. She doesn't like the phone behavior changing, you know, always being distracted by the phone. And there was a picture of the summer teachers, the pizza party, and he wasn't in it. Mm-mm. And now she's questioning all the things. So here we go with part two from yesterday where she's listening in. I'm playing Kelly, the lady from Promotions Extravaganza, talking to Gavin about why he's getting red roses for a great job well done this summertime. And here's where he wanted them sent.
15: Let's send it to Holly.
12: Okay. That's, I assume, H-O-L-L-Y?
15: Correct.
12: Okay. What's the greeting for the card?
15: Let's put a best part of summer school question mark, you, period. And then let's finish it with guess I finally found my favorite subject.
12: Hmm. That's really long. I'm going to make sure I got it right. Best part of summer school, question mark, you. Guess I finally found my favorite subject. Okay, got it. Do you want to put love, Gavin?
15: Yeah, sure.
12: Okay. Hallie sounds pretty important. That's good, I guess.
15: Yeah, I mean, I don't know. We just spent a lot of time together this summer, so.
12: Oh, so I guess she's a fellow teacher at summer school, huh? Maybe?
15: No, she didn't really teach summer school, but, you know.
12: Wow, that's interesting information. You know what? I have something else to tell you before I finish up about the roses.
16: That's Rula, and I'm Eric from The Rula Show with Eric on 104.1 KRBE. And you know what, Gavin? Your wife is on with us. Britt, go ahead. Talk to your hubby.
17: Yeah, favorite subject. Okay, so that makes sense of who you've been spending the summer with.
12: Wow.
15: Wait, what? What's going on?
17: Yeah, don't want me. You told me that you were short-staffed at school, that you had to teach summer school, and you missed, like, the trip to Louisiana for Holly.
15: Britt. Hold on. It's literally not what you think.
12: It's not?
15: Oh, my God. Are you seriously doing this?
12: I have it written down right here, Gavin. And just in case. Let me remind him, Britt, what he wants Holly to know. Best part of summer school? You.
17: Exactly.
12: Yes, I finally found my favorite subject. And you said she did not teach summer school. 150.
16: Yeah. 150 bucks.
17: Oh, yeah. And then you send those to not your wife. Got it.
16: And we also heard, Gavin, that you went to visit her and the kids and the family and her parents, and then you left after like
13: 25 hours or 26 hours.
12: You weren't feeling good.
15: Holly and I are friends. That note was a joke. You're making this something it's not.
12: Oh, the joke.
17: A joke? Dude, you acted so weird in Louisiana. You looked miserable. You kept checking your phone, and then you said you were sick, and you couldn't wait to leave, honestly. So, feels pretty...
15: I didn't feel good.
13: What about what you found on Facebook there with the
12: school's Facebook.
13: Stanley Cup?
17: Yeah, Noah, your cup at Holly's house is kind of what gave you away. I know you weren't in the picture. I'm sure that was planned to not be in the picture, but you weren't at the summer school teacher pizza appreciation thing, so...
12: Yes, you have a Stanley Cup, apparently, with the Houston Saber... Was it Sabercats?
15: Okay, I wasn't at lunch. Sticker? That doesn't mean anything.
13: But you're at her house. Why don't you just come clean?
12: See, all of this is just wrong. Because, Gavin, the fact that you were trying to make it sound like, oh, it was a joke, or I was just hanging out innocently, the fact that Britt knew none of this, she knew none of this, that you're hanging out with Holly personally in her home or anywhere else, that is all a problem.
13: Really? You even asked him about summer school.
12: Yeah, did you even...
13: You said
12: she didn't teach it, but did you?
13: Yeah, you made it sound like you didn't teach it.
12: Because you were surprised I was calling you about the summer teacher list.
15: I was a last-minute add-on, so I was just surprised you guys got that up.
13: Oh, okay.
17: Well, Gavin, this should be easy. I know this sounds crazy, but let me see the checks. Let me see the checks from summer school for teaching.
13: Oh, there you go. Yeah. Let her go online and see everything. Let's see the pay stubs.
17: You said you were working, so show them to me so I can know that you taught and that's where you were, unless you were with Holly the whole summer and this whole thing was a lie. So just show me the checks. It's that easy.
15: Wait, why are we doing this? This is insane.
12: What's he been doing the rest of the time, Monday through Friday?
13: You just go to movies?
17: Because you leave the normal time, so... Did you teach or not? I mean, because it sounds like you lied about the entire job and you've just been spending all of your days with this woman.
13: Gavin, tell her the truth. You owe her that.
12: It's already come this far and we know it's not a joke. So what is it?
15: You don't like to do certain things anymore. Having sex once every 3 months is not what I call a healthy marriage. It's like I'm invisible to you when I'm home. Holly has been showing the attention and yes, I know this is wrong and f***ed up, but it felt good to be wanted and get attention.
17: Oh, poor baby, okay? You wanted attention. I'm sorry. With two kids and a full-time job, I'm a little tired and I get to be a little selfish when I get home because I always have to clean and make dinner. Keep the kids off the radar that their dad's not around. Are we joking right now?
12: This is so ironic.
15: Listen, Britt, I'm very sorry. I love you. It's so dumb that I got caught up in this and I never wanted to hurt you. It was never going to be something like this or long-term or anything like that.
17: Do you understand that you already kind of showed me what's happening? You chose her over us for an entire summer and you're saying, well, this isn't it. I still want to be with you. I'm not going to be one of those.
13: No.
17: I honestly don't want to talk to you anymore.
13: I don't blame you.
12: We can just turn down his line for you, Britt, because you have
13: them down.
12: So, I mean, you got the confession out of him that he has had a physical relationship with Holly this summer. Because apparently, you're too tired for him.
13: Oh.
12: And you don't want to do things anymore.
13: You have to give me attention.
12: Because, you're parenting and working.
13: Ugh.
17: I like to trust myself, and I really thought that this was one of those situations where I'm overreacting. Maybe it's something small, but this, I'm like shaking right now. This actually feels like something that is way worse and like probably life-altering. So
13: take deep breaths. Go maybe talk to your friends or your mom or something.
17: Oh, yeah, they're going to love this. No, my friends are going to eat this up.
12: Well, I'm just saying for support, not to go hey, guess what a crap show my life is. I'm just saying for support, because yes, you are shaking because it is real. For you, it is very real. For people listening that they don't know you, they're like, oh man, that's a really terrible thing. But you have to live this now. You just found out your husband made up a job all summer long, unless he shows you the pay stubs, and had an affair with a woman named Holly all summer.
17: It's actually quite crazy to think that he was like, oh, we're going to be in a better financial situation. Like, I'm doing this for us, sacrificing for us. From really, he was just tearing us apart and making us less. I'm fine, but
12: I'm sleeping with Holly. But I love you.
13: And if you're working, I don't know what you probably make. You know, at least $2,000 or $3,000, $5,000.
12: I have no idea.
13: I don't even know what you'd get.
12: Yeah,
13: but you think
12: something extra would be coming in that you would see.
13: You just lie about that,
12: but then
13: so.
12: You don't see it. So if
13: we could talk to you next week, if
12: just
13: you're
12: checking with you.
17: Sure. We'll see what happens.
12: I'm curious to know, Britt, where he goes with this. Is he going to blow up your phone in the next 5 minutes? And be like, oh, you don't understand. It's not like that with Holly. Or is he going to be like, yeah, I'm just going to be with Holly. And is Holly married? What's her story? There's a lot you got to figure out. So we'll let you go.
17: Thanks.
12: And we'll just check in with you in a couple of days and see how it's going.
17: Yeah, okay.
12: All right, thank you so much for being part of our show today. Take care. Good luck.
17: Thank you.
12: Hopefully check on that.
13: Monday we'll get some answers.
12: That's right. Did he even go to summer school at all?
13: Everyone was freaking out. Look at your bank statements.
12: Yeah, she's going to go check that out. And we had asked yesterday, 6 o'clockers, to the teachers listening at that time, when you're teaching summer school, what kind of money is that? And it ranged from $200 a day for Monday through Thursday of the summer week to up to $8,000, I think, for the session. It just all depends. So she's going to do some investigating.
13: I'm like her. I put my head in the sand. I don't want to know what bills. I just don't want that headache. Like, my wife's like, man, the water bill is $500 last month and stuff. And
12: you just rather not know how much that costs.
14: Like, is that a lot?
13: No,
14: that's what I do. No, I'm the same exact way, Eric.
13: I figured water bill should be like $200 or something.
12: Yeah, right. Yeah.
18: For your size family, yes.
13: But with the sprinkler system going, you know, to keep the grass alive. I'm always like, just put artificial turf in. Maybe it's expensive, but over the years, it'll pay off.
14: It'd be worth it.
18: I had to install.
13: I don't know, but it's so hot, though, flat.
18: I had to install a monitor at one of the rental houses because I couldn't believe how much dang water they were using.
13: And?
18: I still have not gotten to the bottom of it. Overnight.
13: No leaks?
18: All of a sudden, like 20 gallons a night are being used every hour from 10 p.m. to 5 a.m. And I dug deeper into it, and it's every 2 minutes, it goes on and it goes off.
12: Why?
18: And it goes on and it goes off.
13: What is going on?
18: And they're like, no, nothing's wrong with the toilet. Nothing's wrong with, I don't hear nothing running. So I am baffled.
13: Raccoons?
18: I feel like,
12: yeah.
18: Like, are they going
12: squirrels up? Having a pool party?
18: But they it's almost exactly the same amount that goes on and off. And it is ruining me in the back
13: of my
18: head.
13: Have you thought about asking a plumber to come out and just to look, just to get like what do you call it?
14: Yeah.
13: An estimate or something?
14: Yeah. An inspection.
12: Or just to take something a look.
14: What if it's your AC?
18: It doesn't happen during the day.
14: I wonder if they're running your AC like so much colder at nighttime.
18: Well, the AC doesn't take feed water from your pipes.
13: And it would be worse than that.
14: It doesn't?
18: No.
13: During the day, you think.
14: I thought it did for some reason.
18: No, it has coolant. It has special coolant inside of it. That's a completely different
14: system. Okay,
13: that's
14: got
13: weird,
14: it.
13: Dude.
18: Yeah.
12: Huh. So
18: I know.
12: You need to actually spend some money on a professional to come out
18: and figure out what's moving. So they have to go in the middle of the night, I guess.
12: Yeah, I guess. That's kind of weird.
13: That'd be a weird call. Hey, could you come over to my house around 11:30 at night?
18: Yeah, 2 a.m.
13: Right.
18: There's a solid sign.
13: For an estimate?
12: My first house I had with my husband, we had a pool. It was a house from the 60s, so you had to actually put a hose in the pool to refill it when it would evaporate.
18: I have one of those.
12: And if we forgot it, you would know because the street would have a running stream of water. The neighbors would say,
14: oh my gosh,
12: there's water coming out of your pipe in the street. So the last 2 days in my neighborhood, there's been water running like that. And I just assumed, oh, somebody's pool is overflowing or something. And then by like the second morning, I was like, that is a lot of water. And when I got home yesterday, I was like, what is going on with this water? And so I hadn't looked at like the scuttlebutt on the neighborhood thing. And when I was on the phone with my husband, I was like, what is up with the water? Should I call somebody? Somebody should have been called by now, right?
18: Yeah.
12: Because I tried to call 311 and it transfers you to the water thing. Mm-hmm. You have to go through the whole automated, like, attention water bill payers. I'm like, oh my God. After six long minutes, I gave up trying to be a good Samaritan.
13: I see an operator.
12: I said, forget it. He was like, somebody has a water main break somewhere. Even this morning, still the street was flooded. I'm like, that's a lot of water. Is it because it's so hot? No, that's a dumb question. I don't
13: things
12: know.
13: Things burst and stuff. I know when I lived in Greenway, that was for like 4 weeks.
14: Oh, just my. Kept...
12: Because I know it.
13: They said they had so many to have and that happen.
12: Because when it's cold, they'll pop.
18: Yes.
14: Right.
12: But when it's hot, I don't know. That sounds like dumb, but maybe there's something to that. If you saw it all the time at your place and that, I don't know. I don't know.
18: I haven't
12: this is why
13: someone
12: we're not
13: says
12: plumbers.
13: It's a toilet, Kev. Don't believe the tenant.
18: All right.
13: Tell them to change their diet. No more Taylor Farms jalapenos.
18: I'm going to ask them to shut off the toilet stops before they go to bed to see if that changes things. So
12: if they just tell you they did?
14: How do you turn off the toilet stops
18: underneath your toilet? So say your toilet's about to overflow, you can go down and turn off the toilet stops to keep it from getting more water in there.
14: So the pipe that's connected to the wall that has that little screw thing, just turn that off.
18: You just turn that. It's called stop.
12: The stop.
18: Stop the water.
12: Fun fact adulting, when your toilets overflow, you're like, oh God, you just quickly turn that thing.
18: Yes.
12: So this is the water stop.
14: I would have never known that.
12: Really?
14: Yes.
18: Oh, today you're old.
12: Why did you do it? I knew that. God, I feel so smart.
18: Wow.
13: Look at that.
12: Sam can build walls and things. And I'm like, oh, you didn't know that.
13: She's like, I don't know plumbing.
14: I didn't know that. Yeah.
13: We should go to Costco and just buy their water, the Costco water, and use that for our showers. It's probably cheaper. Just take the bottles and pour all over us.
18: That's a lot of work.
13: It's like $3, right, for that 40 pack?
14: Yeah, and then you have to carry that. No, thank you.
13: Pour it in a funnel above your shower.
12: Bad ideas for 100. Alex.
13: We put that in a big garbage.
12: Whatever his name is.
13: My uncle did that when he was in Canada when they go camping and they go fishing way up there.
14: If you go camping.
13: Big garbage bag and they put it up in the tree, fill it with water, and they poke little holes or something.
12: And what's the point of that?
13: Shower.
12: Okay.
13: And the sun hits it. So it warms it up.
12: Oh, man. All right, listen, coming up next, we're going to do Scoop. And the list of the greatest female musicians of all time has come out.
14: Ooh.
12: Y'all can make some guesses when we get back of who you think should be at the top or is at the top, the top five. Some of the people that you think should be in the top five are not.
14: Shut up, Eric. Olivia Don't ruin D. it.
12: Shut up, Eric.
13: That's the theme this week.
12: Shut up, Eric.
13: Do you believe this list after all?
12: You know, Eric's annoying quality is if you say you'll never guess, and then he just tries to give you the
13: answer. Because
14: it's fun. It's like not fun. Fire.
13: My world is a game
12: it's
13: show.
12: Not fun. Okay, there's a heat advisory again today, guys. It is so stinking hot. High of 98. Currently 79, so hydrate, and make sure your kids' water bottles are full of ice and water for the school day.
13: Because they'll dehydrate. I don't know how we got through high school and grade school without water bottles.
12: Yeah, road trips with no, like, Stanleys, Yetis, Hydro Flasks, like, Hydro Peaks, whatever the brands are.
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3: Good morning from the Bell Furniture, Unbeatable Prices Traffic Desk. 610 North Loop eastbound at Lockwood. There's reports of a crash. We're seeing a heavy backup from 59. I-10 East Freeway westbound at John Martin. Watch for that stalled vehicle on the right shoulder. West Sam Houston Tollway southbound at Fallbrook. There's a stalled car blocking the right shoulder. I'm Becca Parker with your KRBE traffic check.
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2: Oh, it took an extra little pep in your step today because it's Friday. It's Friday. If you started school this week,
3: who
2: look at you.
3: To party?
2: Yeah. Already you have your weekend. That's the great thing about the one great thing about the school schedule going back in, and the kids are dreading it, is that usually starts Wednesday, Thursday, like not Monday. So before they know it, it's Friday.
4: Yeah.
2: And it's to the weekend. All right. So
4: it's
2: this
4: their first
2: weekend.
4: Full week.
2: It is our first, well.
4: We're a lot of kids, right?
2: Last Wednesday.
4: But full week.
2: Oh, full week. Yes, yeah. You're right.
5: I would say so.
2: Some kids, HISD, had already a full week, didn't they? So on the 10th?
5: Yes.
2: Yeah.
4: Then they get used to it, then they get that 3-day weekend in a few.
2: That's right, for
4: Labor Day.
2: Okay, so speaking of the weekend, let's go with this, because, you know, KRBE brings you all the experiences, and we want you to just have a great day and win something fun. So this weekend, we are doing a lot of things when it comes to the holidays.
4: Now, this one's funny. I laughed when I heard what we're doing.
2: I know it's hot as hell outside. We're under some kind of a heat dome or something, but Nutcracker Market is around the corner, guys. Mm-hmm. Halloween is already all over the stores. Thanksgiving, pumpkins, harvest, all over the stores. If you go to craft stores like Hobby Lobby, the Christmas is already out on Hobby Lobby since, you know, after 4th of July. And Christmas always sounds good. It's such a happy time in our lives, especially for us. We love to broadcast from the Nutcracker Market.
4: Oh, yeah.
2: So we're going to give you your first access to the Houston Ballet Nutcracker Market all weekend. Win access for you and three friends so you can get your shirts together and get your squad.
5: You definitely have to go.
2: Yes. With a squad.
5: It's fun.
2: With themes.
5: Yes,
2: shirts. Okay, so it is Houston's largest holiday extravaganza.
6: Extravaganza!
2: If you have never been to the Nutcracker Market, well, let us please welcome you in and teach you all the things. So all weekend long, your first chance. It's going to be 80, with
4: how many days are we away from 80?
2: It was 80. I did the math yesterday, 81, but actually it was 82. So today is 81 days from Nutcracker Market.
4: Cool.
2: I know.
4: Gives you time if you win this to make an excuse for work or like tell them you want the days off.
2: Oh yeah, this is right now, ladies.
4: I think a lot
2: gentlemen.
4: Of teachers do that. Whenever we were there, they go
2: early
4: bird. As soon as we started school, we put this in.
2: Yeah, there's early bird. There's early bird access. You get an 8:30,
4: yep.
2: And then general admission is 10 on Thursday and Friday. So right, Eric, good point. It's August 21st, put it in now.
4: Well,
2: I have a doctor's appointment.
4: Because they're not thinking, the principals, they don't have time for that. They're not thinking about 80 days from now.
2: But the veteran principals know.
4: Oh, that's true.
2: The veteran
4: maybe
2: principals
4: they forgot
2: are
4: right now. They're busy this week.
2: Right.
4: Sneak it in.
2: So your first chance to win a Nutcracker Market tickets is going to be this afternoon with Kevin and Audrey at 6:16.
4: Oh.
2: 6:16.
5: Very specific.
2: Oh, 6:17,
4: I'm screwed.
2: All right, so all weekend long, you win Nutcracker Market tickets. Then, we've got Special K out today for your last-minute chance to see Somber from the KRBE suite. Special K and the KRBE squad are going to be at Shell Federal Credit Union in what city?
7: Deer Park!
2: Oh. Deer Park!
4: You're there today?
2: Special K is coming to you!
7: 3:30 today, I will be taking your deposits for free at the Shell Federal Credit Union. What's that? No, I'm not allowed to do that?
2: No, okay. You can't do that.
4: It would be funny if you started your own the bank.
7: Over here.
2: So that is today with Special K, and it is 3:30 to 5:30, and that is the last chance to win the KRBE suite tickets. Again, the exact address for those of you in Deer Park or trying to make your way over there is 201 East 13th Street. That is Shell Federal Credit Union.
7: Somber tickets.
5: Thank you, Kev.
2: Now, this is specific.
5: There were so many words. I was like, wait, Somber. Say it again. Who are we winning Somber. For that one?
2: Somber sweet
5: they pulled up and they're like, sweet. I thought this was Nutcracker. You're like, no, that one was for Somber.
2: Somber. Okay, now this one comes specific for a texter who sent us a text this morning saying, hey, I heard something about free service animal training through big dogs. I'm a veteran and I really need some more. I'm a disabled veteran and I really need more information on this. Okay, so this is for you and anybody that if you love dogs and you love veterans and you want to help support veterans or anybody who needs a service animal. Dog Fest Houston 2026 is happening and it's presented by Huntington Bank, proud big dog sponsor.
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4: Yeah. celebrate. You'll see Sam walking around.
2: Yeah.
4: Just walking
2: around.
4: You see
2: with a wagon and two babies and a dog. That's Sam.
7: That's it.
2: Yep.
5: Brown hair. Yep.
2: Celebrate supporters, fundraisers, enjoy vendors. 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Everyone is invited. It's happening September 13th from 11 to 2 at St. Arnold Brewing Company. 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And then finally, the last of the things I want to tell you guys that we're bringing to you, of course, is Olivia Dean tickets.
4: Yes.
2: She's going to be here on Tuesday, and people have gone like frantic level for these tickets now. I mean, we're getting calls all day long.
4: It's go time.
2: What time? Between 8 a.m. to 6 p.m. When you hear the sounder for Olivia Dean, for the Dean's List, it sounds like a pencil scratching on paper, and it's the phone number. You need to be caller 104. Boom, you're into the concert. It's going to happen at the Toyota Center. It's the Art of Loving Live Tour. Okay, now let's get to the greatest female singers of all time.
4: You know, streaming, and I can't do that. Like, you know, all these podcasts out there, Theo Vaughn and them, they can't give you this. I don't know. Joe Rogan can't do that.
2: Holiday, get you in the holiday feels, get you in the summer feels.
4: We give you stuff.
2: Okay, so of the women on Ranker.com that were made the best female musicians of all time, a lot of people are like, oh, well, you know, Taylor Swift has gotten all these accolades for being Songwriter Hall of Fame, Country Songwriter Hall of Fame, $2 billion tour, all the things.
4: It's hard to say.
7: Musician
4: all the time.
7: Versus voice, for like, where, there's two different
2: it's
7: things.
2: It's voices for a lot of these ladies.
4: And what, how many years are we talking? We're talking like 1900s?
2: I mean, you know what I mean? Judy Garland's on the list.
5: Yeah.
2: So you're going way back.
5: I don't even know who that is.
2: Judy Garland, she's Dorothy from Wizard of Oz.
5: Mm.
2: You've never seen Wizard of Oz?
5: I mean, yes.
2: We're off.
4: Like, Wizard of Oz.
5: Yeah, no.
2: She sings Somewhere Over the Rainbow.
5: Okay.
2: That everybody always does in their audition for some music show.
5: Yes, thank you.
2: Okay.
5: But I
2: gotcha.
5: Main song?
2: So you go top 20. You go top 20 best female musicians of all time. Madonna hits at 20.
7: She's right at 20. Okay, I'm glad they put her in there. She
4: top 15 or something.
7: She has a decent voice.
4: Are they you said they're going by voice?
2: No, it's just musicians of all time. So
5: what she's done.
2: Yes, what she's done.
7: But like, she's no Celine Dion or Whitney Houston.
2: No, Mariah Carey. No.
7: Thank you.
2: Amy Winehouse hits at number 19.
7: Nice.
5: I'm cool with that. I feel like she should be higher.
2: Number 18, Billie Holiday.
7: Oh, yeah.
2: Number 18, she was. Major. Lady Gaga's at number 17.
5: What?
2: Mm-hmm. Yeah. Then you got Kelly Clarkson above Lady Gaga.
7: What? No. I am so sorry.
2: Oh, come on. Kelly can sing anything. Yes. Look, Lady Gaga's amazing, too. They're both almost equal, but I don't know. I'm not mad at that. They're right there neck and neck.
5: Mm. That's even
2: should both of those ladies rank even higher? Yes, I think they should have ranked higher.
5: Absolutely.
2: Okay, Dionne Warwick beats out Kelly Clarkson and Lady Gaga. But for her time, because that wasn't our time, we can't relate to that because it wasn't our time. But
4: when we grew up, we saw her like on the Psychic Hotline.
2: Oh my God, that's right. I forgot about her having some Friends Network or something. Okay, Diana Ross is number 14. I'm coming.
4: My wife saw her. Okay. Smart Financial said, man, she still has it.
2: At like 80-something, she's amazing.
4: Looks like she's 50.
2: If I could turn back time. Yeah. Cher is at number 13. I mean, number 13 is Cher. Number 12 beats out Kelly Clarkson, Lady Gaga, Billie Holiday, Madonna, Amy Winehouse. It's Olivia Newton-John. Sandy from Greece.
4: What was her song?
2: Let's get physical.
4: Xanadu.
2: And then she's got the songs from Greece. You're the one that I want.
4: No, she should not.
7: No way.
2: Yeah, she's number 12.
4: I'll put the top 50 or top 100 maybe.
2: No. Number 11 is Judy Garland from Wizard of Oz and all the things. Her voice time. Again, it wasn't our wheelhouse time, so you know. Number 10, Donna Summer. She works hard for the money.
4: She owned the late 70s, didn't she?
2: I guess
7: Yeah, she did.
2: Because Disco. Last Dance, even Selena, on the last concert before her death, before she was murdered, she sang Last Dance at the rodeo. Because she loved that. She did this whole disco medley.
4: Heard all of her songs, you'd be like, oh my God.
2: I know all the Donna Summer songs.
4: There's so many you just forget.
5: Right. Mm-hmm. A lot of times I have to put a face to a song. You know what I mean? Like, and it's just not
2: Number
5: connecting.
2: Nine, Stevie Nicks.
4: She's good.
2: Is Stevie Nicks higher? Should she be higher than Gaga, Kelly Clarkson, and Diana Ross?
4: Her bandmate, what's her name? Chrissy, the one who passed away. I just forgot her name. She sang just as much in Fleetwood Mac.
2: I didn't know that.
4: And she had some good songs. So it's like they shared the spotlight.
2: This next one, I think, should be top three. This next one is number 8.
4: All right.
2: It is not top three. Adele.
4: Yeah, she's solid.
2: That girl opens her mouth and you're like,
4: I just get depressed.
2: That's a real voice.
5: Yeah, right.
2: Number 7, Ella Fitzgerald. It's nice to see somebody from before our time.
4: Respect.
2: In the top 10. Number six, Karen Carpenter. People who don't know who Karen Carpenter is, why do birds suddenly appear?
5: Okay.
2: Every time
4: she had an eating disorder.
2: You are near. And unfortunately, she died of anorexia. She's on a lot of Christmas songs that play all over America in the stores. Dolly Parton's number five, y'all.
4: That's good.
2: Dolly Parton's number five. Now, I wouldn't put her voice up against Ella Fitzgerald or Billie Holiday or Kelly Clarkson or Gaga.
4: Once again, this is just artists.
2: But musicians. They are musicians.
4: It's not just singing voice like Whitney.
2: Number four is Celine Dion. Number four is Celine Dion.
4: She had
2: number
4: some hits.
2: Three, Aretha Franklin.
7: Nice.
3: Yeah, like that. Like that.
2: Number two, Tina Turner.
4: Yeah, Tina Turner.
2: What's love got to do with it?
4: And she she loved rock music, too.
2: You're simply the best.
7: Rolling.
2: The Schitt's Creek episode where David sings that to Patrick, I love it. Or Patrick sings it to David first, then he sings it to David. Okay, number one, Whitney Houston.
5: Yeah.
2: Okay, hands down.
4: Yeah.
2: But Taylor Swift's
5: Jewel
2: on the top 20.
5: Jewel didn't make this list.
4: Jewel.
2: if we deep dive the whole thing, I'm sure she's in there somewhere.
5: She
2: but Taylor
5: has
2: Swift
5: to be.
2: Is not in the
4: She'd
2: top
4: be in the top 100.
2: All right, coming up next, we're going to let you hear.
7: Did you watch the Lilith Fair documentary yet?
5: No.
2: Oh, what platform is that?
7: Oh,
4: there's
7: man.
4: So many platforms, who knows, right?
5: That's what I'm saying. Yeah, I've been so busy. I haven't watched
2: any
5: TV.
2: Did you win that?
4: Indigo Girls?
7: Yes. Okay. Yes.
5: I had to stop listening to her because she made me so depressed.
2: Jewel?
5: Yes. Her songs are all breakup songs. It was so
7: Hulu.
5: Dramatic.
7: It's on
5: Hulu. Okay. So then I went to like Blink-182.
7: It was so cool to see. Like, there was one stop in Houston and people were mad at them.
5: Oh, really?
7: Oh, yeah.
2: Okay. Ooh. We'll have to check it out. It's just called Lilith Fair. I'll just search Lilith Fair.
7: Look for Lilith Fair.
2: That's good.
7: And Hulu.
4: Yeah, right. I forgot Karen Carpenter. What? Just Google her name, type in drummer, and watch her. She's awesome on the drums.
2: I forgot about that.
4: Yeah.
2: I didn't know that.
4: It's a really good video.
7: Produced by Dan Levy.
4: Dan Levy?
2: Oh, really?
4: No way.
2: Oh,
4: yeah.
2: From Schitt's Creek.
7: Yeah, because he went to that as a kid and it made him feel comfortable.
2: Oh, nice. Coming up next, you know what sometimes is uncomfortable? Your text at 37530, so we put them to song. Some of you guys are all stars with your comedy on text at 37530, and we are going to do the text of the week.
7: And this vocalist and musician should have been in this top 20. Bonnie Raitt is the style that we are using for this next one.
2: Okay.
7: I am really impressed with how this worked out.
2: The real raspy type of singing. Okay, we're going to hear the text song of the week next on The Rula Show with Eric and KRBE.
8: Good morning from the Bell Furniture Unbeatable Prices Traffic Desk. 610 North Loop eastbound at Lockwood. There's a wreck in two right lanes. You're jammed up for an extra 5 minutes from Jensen Drive. Crosby Freeway westbound between Uvalde and South Lake Houston Parkway. Roadwork has you down to just two lanes. I-10 East Freeway westbound at John Martin. Watch for a stalled vehicle on the right shoulder. I'm Becca Parker with your KRBE traffic check.
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7: It's Rula and Special K for the Ramsey Law Group. Hey, listen, we were just talking about school zones moments ago. If you are in a school zone, of course, I need you to slow down. But if you've ever been injured by someone who was not paying attention, you need to call Adam first at 713-ALL-8. Not only does he deal in vehicle-on-vehicle type of accidents, but it can be in your workplace.
2: Yep.
7: Out at sea, at someone else's home.
2: Slip and falls. On public property, like in a hotel lobby or something, if it wasn't properly warned that there's some leak and then there's water there and then you fall, all kinds of stuff, right? So there are a lot of questions to be asked. And then you're like, I don't know if I can do anything with this. Like, I just fell in the middle of this blah, blah, blah. Well, Adam Ramsey's got the answers, honey. And if you get involved in a motor vehicle accident and you don't have a doctor, they have a network of doctors they can help you out with. 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
2: All right, Friday means we have collected your texts throughout the week at 37530. From Friday to Thursday, from the previous Friday to Thursday, we'll make notes of certain texts that either, you know, really stand out to us, make us laugh, or, you know, whatnot. Maybe also throw some shade. And
4: mostly shade.
2: Which we'll put them into a song. Now, for those of you who listen to us all week long, to our loyalists, which we love you so much, you'll get those jokes as soon as you hear that. You don't have to know all the jokes. You don't have to know all the references, but it's just fun. Because random things that people say.
4: I assume I'll be getting some stuff about Sylvia.
2: Yes,
4: from
2: Sylvia,
4: this week.
2: Who apparently is Eric's number one fan.
4: Eric, shut up!
7: Pummeled him.
2: Yeah, did. And there are different ways that we can choose to have the music play out. It could be big band. It could be Broadway. It could be pop star. What's the, you said Bonnie Raitt vibes here.
7: Yeah. Well, yeah, we were talking about some of the top female vocalists, not vocalists, musicians on Ranker. And what a great tribute here, although this is not Bonnie singing. It is definitely in her style of Southern rock, Southern blues here on The Rulo Show with Eric. Here she is.
2: Oh, yeah.
0: These are the texts of the week on The Rulo Show with Eric.
2: Bring it.
0: Are you guys also scared to buy lettuce?
1: I am.

0: And those were the text of the week.
1: Ooh.
2: Yeah.
1: Funny.
2: Nice.
1: I really like that one.
2: Yeah. It's been a long time since you hear that kind of vibe. Mm-hmm. And that's good.
1: You don't hear it anymore.
2: You do not. Mm-hmm. You do not. That is really good. Do you remember Orianthe? We used to play.
3: Oh, of course. Michael Jackson's guitarist.
2: Guitarist. But if you didn't know that, she was just the one that had a, According to You. According to You was the song by Orianthe. She has really big blonde hair, mm-hmm. and she's amazing on the guitar. And yes, she was Michael Jackson's guitarist. And if y'all have not seen Michael yet, it's out now streaming.
1: Is she in it?
3: Yes, in the background.
1: It's a fake person?
2: I don't know if it's actually her.
1: I doubt it.
2: But it's very interesting how, you know, we've talked about this before, but I'll bring it back again because it's in our wheelhouse now because it's on streaming and you don't have to pay for it. My kids are now, excuse me, especially my son, he's like all in, like Billie Jean and all the stuff.
1: Mm-hmm.
2: That's cool. And so watching Jafar Jackson play Michael, it's really, I don't know if he's going
1: to
2: get like.
1: He says he wants to do a sequel.
3: Oh, well, they can because they stopped it at like 1989. I was like, wait, what the heck?
2: The Bad album.
3: Where's the
2: Bad tour.
3: Yeah, where's the rest of it? Like, there was a lot more.
1: And I think it'd be interesting to see that and then see the court stuff because he said, you know, bring it on. We'll do that too. And
2: right.
1: Because there's so many videos out there.
2: I'm wondering, is he going to get nominations for Golden Globes and things like that? Because
1: he should
2: for what he did and how he transformed himself. But remember when.
1: Did he lip sync to. Michael Jackson. It was Michael Jackson audio,
2: yes.
1: Right?
2: Yeah,
1: it
2: Michael Jackson's tracks.
3: Right.
1: It wasn't.
2: Yeah.
1: Okay.
2: But his body did all that work, all that dancing. That was him. And when they did the Thriller replay, oh my God, when they were showing them make the Thriller video, that is Michael Jackson.
1: When I was a kid, I used to rent the Michael Jackson video, and it came with the making of it. And it was, was it John Landis?
2: John Landis was the director of Thriller. They made
1: and
2: like
1: they
2: a mini
1: had
2: movie.
1: All, it was like documentary. It was all behind that. That's probably the first documentary I ever saw as a kid. Because I remember we'd rent it on the VHS and then go home and watch. You'd see the video and then you'd see the making of it and break it all down for like, well, enough to fill an hour.
2: They made it a big deal. If you were in that age range when Thriller came out, they made it a big deal. Like, it's such a scary video that kids can't see it.
1: It was kind of scary.
2: And it freaks you out. Like, as a kid, they're like, oh my God, that's so scary. What is it? And then it intrigues you to want to see it. Mm. And I remember it was like a movie. And fun fact, if you have seen it and you haven't seen it yet, Eric, but when you do see it, there is a cameo by Mike Myers, but you don't know it's him unless you really pay attention.
1: Really?
3: Mm.
2: Mike Myers isn't. You've seen it?
3: I saw the movie, but I forgot about that.
2: Yeah. I'll tell you who it is off the air, because it's kind of fun for you to figure out who he is.
3: Okay, God,
1: he likes to do that a lot now in movies.
2: To be a cameo and not look like himself.
1: Queen, he was somebody else.
2: Yeah, I forgot
1: that. Record label guy. And he did some other movie, too, where he pretended to be. Glorious Bastards, he was a guy as well, like a general.
2: Mm-hmm. Oh, really?
1: Yeah, I forgot about that. Yeah, that's his shtick now.
2: Yeah, we'll see what happens.
3: He slips into movies and
1: minor roles you don't even talk about. You don't know it's him.
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2: Okay, friends. It didn't go so well at the end of the Texans preseason game, but the first half was great.
1: That's all it
2: when
1: counts.
2: I checked in, I was like, oh, 14-0 in the first quarter? That's great. That's great. No, we ended up losing 22-20 to the Raiders. This is the number one draft pick. Their quarterback was the number one draft pick, so he got, you know, a little practice there.
1: This kid's so nice.
2: To your point, Eric, you were saying.
1: All matters is the first half because CJ, David Mills played. Those are the quarterbacks for the Texans. Mm-hmm. They look really good. Everyone looked great. We got to pick six on Mendoza.
2: On Mendoza. The headline is.
6: Oh, really?
2: Yeah. The headline is first half, Texans looked great. And I was like, why just the first half? Because to your point, it's our guys that were playing.
1: But the last two quarters was this guy that we got. 10 days ago, 16th maybe.
2: The whole reason they knew the offense is to get them their legs under them or whatever. Like, just see who can make it, who's going to stick, and who's not.
1: Will Anderson didn't even play. A lot of players didn't even play. So.
6: No, and that's how normal.
1: And you don't want to do it. We got one guy injured. The wide receiver, one of our best wide receivers, got injured 2 days
6: already?
1: Ago.
6: Already?
1: ACL.
2: Oh, come on.
6: No. See, that's
1: what
6: the trickiest. Yeah, because he's done.
1: It's tough because you got to practice.
6: Right, absolutely.
1: And it's a rough sport.
6: And you never want to get injured during practice, but sometimes it happens.
2: I know what Sam's doing tonight.
6: Woo!
2: 6:00, Steelers take on the New York Jets.
3: Ooh. Yeah.
2: And 8:00, the Broncos take on the Packers.
6: Nice.
2: Then you've got Saturday, NFL preseason, Browns versus Bills, Dolphins versus Giants, Patriots versus Eagles. It's football time, y'all.
6: I know.
2: Cardinals
6: versus
2: Cowboys. So a lot of NFL preseason football, Titans versus Seahawks on Sunday night on Fox.
1: Nice.
2: Did they get Sunday Night Football, or is that still an NBC thing on Thursdays? They didn't change that, right?
1: Amazon is Thursdays.
6: Yes.
1: NBC's Sunday nights. Oh, Monday's ESPN.
2: Okay, because this one is Sunday on Fox. But it's preseason football.
1: Sunday,
2: I didn't know if the contract
1: Sunday
2: changed.
1: Or Sunday night?
2: Sunday at 7 p.m.
1: Oh. Who knows during preseason?
6: Right.
1: I don't even like to watch preseason. It's just... After
2: hey,
1: I was watching the Astros, but it was like 10-2. I'm like, oh, guess I'm gonna watch some football.
2: And I wish we had one more preseason game because, you know, yesterday Laddie from KRBE went and he scored tickets for like $30 on the first on the field level. And that if I had gotten more organized, I would have planned to go to that game because that is a great way to get great seats to an actual NFL game and
1: at least the first half
2: the vibes of the game, like you're at a Texans game. But no,
1: because you had all the ESPN people were there. Yeah. The only game last night,
2: that's
1: I guess.
2: Great. Mm-hmm. All right, coming up next, Special K's got a prank call.
3: We've got a dad who has been waiting since April Fool's Day to get his daughter back. Oh. She just turned 21.
2: Like, get his daughter back in a way like what? She pranked him first?
3: Exactly.
2: Okay, I thought you meant like get her back from where?
1: Did she? did you prank him?
3: No, this is something that she did. Okay. And I honestly know what she did, but it was big enough to warrant a Special K prank call. So he was like, well, she's got her last year of college coming up, and it would be terrible if the financial aid ran out.
1: Oh, damn. Oh my
3: God. And you can't finish that up. So let's give her a call.
2: Are there going to be tears, Kevin?
3: I believe there might be.
2: Oh, my gosh. Okay. We're going to hear this break all next on The Ruler Show with Eric and 104.1 KRBE.
7: Good morning from the Bell Furniture Unbeatable Prices Traffic Desk. 610 North Loop eastbound at Lockwood. A crash is still there, blocking two right lanes. It slows you down 10 minutes from the Hardy Toll Road. 290 Northwest Freeway eastbound at Senate. There's reports of an accident. We are seeing some heavy stop and go from Jones Road. I-10 East Freeway westbound at John Martin. Watch for a stalled car on the right shoulder. I'm Becca Parker with your KRBE traffic check.
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19: Good morning from the Bell Furniture Unbeatable Prices Traffic Desk. 610 North Loop eastbound at Lockwood. A crash is still there, blocking two right lanes. It slows you down 10 minutes from the Hardy Toll Road. 290 Northwest Freeway eastbound at Senate. There's reports of an accident. We are seeing some heavy stop and go from Jones Road. I-10 East Freeway westbound at John Martin. Watch for a stalled car on the right shoulder. I'm Becca Parker with your KRBE traffic check.
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26: No, don't do that.
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24: For the suite. 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Somber's coming to Houston, and KRBE's got your tickets. Kevin will be at 201 East 13th Street. That is the Shell Federal Credit Union at 201 East 13th Street today from 3:30 to 5:30.
25: In the Park of Deers.
24: Deer. It's deer and deer. There's no deers.
25: Deers, yeah. What do deer sound
24: deer
25: like?
24: Deer plural is deer.
26: Is that why they're called Deer Park?
25: Because there are a lot
26: back
25: of
26: in the day.
24: Probably a lot of deer in that park.
26: One guy, when they is surveying the ground, said, oh, I see a deer.
24: Like in the Little House
25: there's
24: of the
25: one deer.
24: Yeah. Like the Little House of the Prairie days, he built his house. There's all this deer around that's him. It. He made a park. He said, this is what we call deer. I plant my flag and I call it Deer Park.
21: Yep. Spam calls. 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
24: Aw, Sammy Lee, come on, girl. You got this. Sammy.
25: She don't know. 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
26: Yeah.
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24: That's right.
26: Oh, that's what it is.
24: 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Fill out the form. Special K will contact you back, and then y'all can talk it out. What do you want to do? Who you want to prank? And all the things.
25: Just like this dad right here.
31: Hi, this is Sean. I'd like to have Special K prank my daughter as a revenge from her prank on me for April Fool's Day for her birthday when she's turning 21.
25: All right. And what is your idea to prank her, Sean?
31: I'd like to have you guys give her a call letting her know that the financial aid for the university for her senior year has been denied and that she's going to be paying for college 100% out of pocket.
25: What town is in?
31: It is in Reading, Pennsylvania.
25: Oh, that's fun. I can do something with the Amish. Thank you for the setup.
31: Thank you.
24: Okay. Wow,
28: I know where that's at.
24: That is going hard to tell your own kid.
25: I didn't think it was that hard.
24: I mean, I would be freaked out if I was a senior in college. I'm like, yes, I'm almost out home free, yes. And then to find out I'm going to owe all this money, I'd be so stressed.
26: The only thing worse would be, you're one credit short.
24: Oh, yeah. That's like, oh, my God. Yeah. How do you balance those scales? One credit short, you can't graduate, or you owe us all this money.
0: Or you didn't pay your parking tickets.
26: Yeah, you can't get your diploma.
24: Somebody I know can't happen to, but I don't know who you're talking
0: so
24: about.
0: So how am I going to deny her financial aid? I've come up with something a little bit topical and a little bit triggering.
24: <Uh-oh. That's> scary.
0: DEI will be the reason that she gets denied.
1: Hello.
2: Yes, I'm calling for Brietta. This is Paul from. We are your lender for the college.
1: Mm-hmm. This is she.
2: Okay, I'm calling in regards to the financial aid status.
1: What do you mean the financial aid status? I thought it was all set.
2: Our paperwork, fortunately, moving forward, is unable to provide for aid for these majors.
1: Wait, what? How come?
2: The current administration has cut funding for DEI majors.
1: Wait, what? What do you mean DEI majors?
2: Biology is your major?
1: No, it's psychobiology. That's not DEI.
2: I guess it says here that covers a diverse range of people and other entities, which is now banned from coverage due to the DEI.
1: What?
2: Psychology is being deemed pagan, therefore not compatible with the specifications set in place by the new secretary.
1: Peggy, what do you mean? What is that even?
2: We can switch you to theology to get you back on track.
1: No, absolutely not. I'm just going to have to find another company.
2: We could also switch you to war and defense strategies as new administration is looking to get more defense strategies.
1: I don't even know anything about that. That's ridiculous. I'm just going to find another company, okay?
2: Wait, I do have one other one on our list here. I see that you are in Reading, so you could do Amish studies. There's a paid internship working with the Amish.
1: No, absolutely not. I'm sorry, the Amish? I don't even know how to build things. No.
2: Ma'am, wait, it says here you could build barns, raise tobacco, milk cows.
1: Absolutely not.
2: It can pay for the rest of the tuition, or you could switch to AI, a major in...
1: No, I do not want to switch anything. Okay. If you guys are going to support AI over psychobiology, there's something wrong. Just have a nice day. Okay, thank you.
2: But I'm not a psycho.
24: She's not having that.
26: So you didn't get to tell her the reveal.
0: I did not get to reveal it, and she would not take my call after that.
24: So what'd you do?
0: Well, in that case, a lot of times what I'll do is I'll call the person who set it up and see if they can help me out with it. So let's call Sean.
3: This is Sean.
0: Hey, Special K.
3: Hey, what's up, man?
0: Hey, so I just, I got her, but she hung up on me.
3: No way.
0: Yes, so she still thinks she's getting her financial aid cut, and she says she wants to switch to a different company now.
3: Oh, dude, I love you so much for this. I was waiting for this all weekend.
0: So here's my idea. You could call her three-way and merge us together.
3: Wait, hold on 1 second.
0: Okay. Eric loves awkward stuff.
26: Yep.
0: And we are about to have one of those moments on the show where Sam might put down her headphones
26: and walk away.
0: More
26: awkward than seven last week or last Tuesday, whenever that lady attacked me.
0: We're getting her on three-way now.
26: Yes.
0: Oh, Lord.
3: You there?
1: Yeah.
3: Hey, they're calling me now.
1: Uh-oh. Yeah, he's calling me too. And I told him I'm not going to switch any majors to do any of that stupid shit.
3: He's on the line right now, so let's just hear him out and see what he says.
0: Brianna, I'm so sorry. You got fresh with me. I felt like I had to call your parents.
1: It's because I don't want to switch majors. I'm not interested. I'm a senior, and you were just saying all the stupid stuff. No, I don't want to do it.
0: I understand that, and I feel so bad for you. I know this is your last year. This is a big thing, and I would hate for you to be stressed out, like on April Fool's Day when you stressed out your dad.
1: What?
0: My name is Special K from the KRBE Radio, The Rule Show with Eric.
1: What?
3: Revenge is sweet.
0: Brianna?
1: What the actual f***?
3: Bri?
1: I can't believe you did this to me, Dad.
0: I hope that's a good laugh cry.
24: Uh-uh. No.
4: Uh-huh.
24: Oh, my God.
4: Oh, no.
26: Are you still talking to the dad, or did he hang
4: up? No, everything hung up.
24: And then?
4: Dad wouldn't email me back and call me back, and I couldn't get...
24: So you couldn't close it out?
4: It took a really long time. But let me tell you. Brianna, are you there?
5: Yes, hello.
4: Hey, I'm so sorry that Dad and I did that to you.
5: Listen, it's okay. I'm over it. It's fine.
4: I guess he was upset about the April Fool's thing, so he just wanted to kind of pay back in that way, but neither one of us knew it was going to go in such a different direction.
5: Well, I don't know what to tell you, but it's all good.
4: All right. Well, going into your senior year, you will have financial aid. Don't worry. And hopefully you can forgive me and Dad here eventually for pulling some shenanigans.
5: Yes, you're forgiven.
4: Thank you so much for taking my call. I know I'm the last person you probably want to talk to today, but enjoy your afternoon.
5: Thank you. You too.
24: Wow.
26: Poor girl.
24: Wow.
4: It wasn't my idea. It was his.
24: Well, he was really happy with your follow-through, though. I mean, he got what he wanted.
28: Awkward.
24: He got revenge back on his daughter who pranked him.
26: I want to know what she did.
24: That's how it turned out.
4: Yeah, never found out what she did to warrant that.
26: Was there something really lame, simple?
24: And it's never going to end now. She's probably plotting now for the next thing.
4: Oh, yeah.
26: Right before.
24: Back and forth, like a tennis match. Mm-hmm. Okay, well, if you'd like to prank someone in your life.
4: Think about it.
24: Go to KRVE.com/prank call requests. And Special K will get with you, and somebody might cry. And you might laugh. And we'll all be in an awkward cringe position together.
26: Yes.
24: Okay, coming up next, something that happens every single year on this show that is super, super important. And we know that when this happens, you have proven to us that this has saved lives.
26: Yep.
24: And I'm sad that this has to happen, but I'm excited for what Eric's going to do next because I know that somebody is going to be changed today because of what you're about to say.
26: That's the goal. I lost my mom 35 years ago. Today's last day I saw her 35 years ago. It was the last time I said I love you. And I lost her the next day. So I'm going to talk about that. And I also lost my dad 27 years ago on September 6th. So, I'm going to talk about that. And hopefully this message will get through to you and get through to your parents and everyone else. And hopefully we can save lives.
24: Lost them to cancer.
26: Yes.
24: So we will talk about this next on The Rula Show with Eric and KRBE.
6: Good morning from the Bell Furniture, Unbeatable Bell Prices Traffic Desk. 59 East Tex Freeway southbound at Loop 494. There is an accident in the carpool lane. It's got you slow for an extra 10 minutes from North Park Drive. 59 Southwest Freeway northbound at FM 527. There's reports of a crash. We are seeing a slowdown from Shepherd. I-10 East Freeway westbound at John Martin. There's a stalled vehicle on the right shoulder. I'm Becca Parker with your KRBE traffic check.
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6: All right, my friends, here on The Rula Show with Eric, for many, many years, Eric has taken time one day a year to raise awareness and save someone's life. And I say that, Eric, because we have proof that what you are about to do has saved lives before.
7: Yep.
6: People said, one woman called it and said she is not a regular listener of KRBE. She doesn't know how we came across her dial one morning. I say dial like it's 1985. Yeah, but, you know her buttons.
7: Yeah.
6: And it just, she heard your voice and something in your voice made her listen to us. And you were talking about losing your mom to breast cancer. She went to go get checked. She found out she had cancer and you saved her life. Otherwise, she would have never gone for a check. And it was for colon cancer for her.
7: Yep. It was just, well, it's like one of these things I love doing. I try not to be preachy ever because if I hear people preach to me, it just turns me off. So I'm trying not to preach. I'm just telling you my story. And I would love to hear your story real quick if you wanted to call in at 833-390-5723 about somebody that you lost, that you love, and you want to just, you know, kind of give them a shout-out in a way and just tell them how much they meant to you. I mean, we can do that, too. I'd love to hear your stories because I'm nothing special. I just happen to have a mic right now. August 22nd, 1991, what, 35 years ago, I lost my mom. My mom passed away from breast cancer. They thought they got it, but then it went lymph nodes. It went up to her brain. We don't know. We didn't do a
6: scam.
7: Just at that time, if she was so many headaches, I had to pick her up every day and put her on the couch and stuff. So
6: and you until where y'all were living?
7: I lived on a farm in Illinois, so we didn't have, you know, this is the early 90s, so the technology wasn't there really. Screening
6: and access wasn't really there.
7: We're farmers. We just live out there. We, you know, you pay for insurance. You don't have it for when you're a farmer. You're an independent worker.
6: Yeah.
7: She didn't get mammograms. This was something she never did. She died at age 43, so she was obviously young. Yeah. So it wasn't like she was getting mammograms in her 30s at that time anyway. If they did have them,
6: right?
7: Which they did. So today would be the last time I kissed her goodbye. I remember going to a movie to go see Martin Short and Danny Glover and Pure Luck.
6: You hated that movie ever since.
7: But I just remember kissing her, and she was in so much pain, but I never saw it. And then that's, you know, when you're a kid, a teenager, you're just selfish in your own world. And you should be. That's what you're supposed to do. So I always felt like I never got a really... I mean, I did kiss her until I love her, but I just feel stupid now when I look back. How did I not pick up on this? How did I not know she waited? When I see photos of her, I'm like, she couldn't even walk upstairs anymore. I had to pick her up and put her on the couch and pick her up. And I didn't do anything, so... You know, I should have stayed there, but she didn't want that. She wanted me to live my life. My dad, 1999, he died of colon cancer. Once again, he didn't get checkups. He didn't go to the bathroom for like 5 weeks.
8: Oh, gosh.
6: Oh, my gosh.
7: I remember him telling me, he's like, yeah, just, I'm gone. And I'm like, what? And then he went and he thought it was like diverticulitis, but nope. When they opened him up, they go, oh, it looked like a shotgun shells, like just spread all over his body. So they just sewed him back up and said, that was March, and then he passed away in September.
8: Wow.
7: I did get to say goodbye to him. But the reason I tell you guys this, because you guys all have stories. Everyone has a story about somebody in their life. I just want you right now to think about getting a mammogram, a colonoscopy. Go to those places where you can get checkups for your heart. It doesn't always have to be cancer. Just be the number one supporter of your own body. Like, we all put stuff off.
6: Advocate for yourself.
7: Because there's so many people out there that we put it off. And that's
6: all
7: I'm
6: asking. You're scared, right? People are scared. Like, your dad not going to the bathroom for 5 weeks.
7: Come on.
6: He had to have known something was wrong, but he probably was like, I'm not going to the doctor and find out what this is.
7: And that's all I'm asking right now is if you could just

0: make that appointment today. Don't put it off. Just go when you go to work. You're like, you know, at 7:20, you're going to drop the kids off. And then upon your day, please get your appointment, set it up, especially now because, it's August. The end of the year is coming up, and it gets busy. Mm-hmm. Holidays with your family. But you know what? I would love you to spend your holidays with your family.
1: Yeah.
0: And not be like me, especially when you lose both your parents. That's when it really hits because you got nobody.
1: Right.
0: You feel it like you're an orphan. And then I started thinking of this. Two things. My daughter turns 18 today, so she's 18.
1: Happy birthday,
0: she's driving to school. I don't know if she's listening or not, but I love you, Ari. And it's crazy that she's older than, I never got to see my mom when I was 18.
1: Yeah, your mom died before you turned 18.
0: Yeah, so I'm like, and I always had when we started this show, I always thought, I'm going to die when I'm 42, 40. I'll never make it to 42.
1: Yes, Eric would vocalize that a lot, Sam. And I'm like, please don't put that out there.
2: Right.
0: Just feel like that's what's going to happen. Mm-hmm. My dad died, but he's 55. So I'm like, at least, hopefully I'll beat that someday in a few years. And, so I just started thinking about her. And now I want to be here for all of those weddings and college next year and all these great events. And there's so many people that don't get to see that with their kids. And especially when it can be prevented.
1: Yeah.
0: And then I thought of this, that you guys listening right now, if you've been listening for a long time, I mean, we've been on KRB for 20 years. So I've known you guys listening, talking to you every day on the radio longer than my own mom.
1: Oh, my gosh.
0: I've known you, Rula, longer than my own mom. I've known Kevin longer than my mom.
1: When you put it like that, I didn't think of it that way.
0: I mean, it's crazy.
2: It's wild.
1: Wow.
0: Mm-hmm. I've known you almost as long as my dad. We've been together, 20?
1: I met you in 2003.
0: 4 years? 23 years?
1: 23 years.
0: Yeah, I knew my dad 25 years. So I'm just like, what the hell? I mean, you guys are my family, everyone listening, and that's why I don't want anyone to go through what I'm trying not to cry this year. I'm making it a goal. I'm just stay strong.
1: It's okay
0: today.
1: To cry though, because you're mourning the life you missed with your mom.
0: I know.
1: And the message that you've given every year has put this in people's minds for so many years, and you've done a good thing every year.
0: But just think about your body right now. I mean, think about, we all have to go to the dentist. You know, I get insurance for twice a year and I haven't gone yet. I put it off. I need to just make that call today.
2: Yes, do it.
0: Do it.
2: Take care of yourself.
0: Kev said to take line 5 real quick.
1: Okay, let me go to the phone. Excuse me.
0: Because I said, 833-390-5723 if you want to call in and talk about someone you lost in your life or, whatever.
1: Mm-hmm. Hi, Mary. Welcome to the Rula Show with Eric.
0: Hi, Mary.
3: Hi, good morning. Can you hear me?
1: Yes.
3: Hi there.
0: Hi.
3: I have a story actually myself. In 2024, I had a sharp pain on the right side of my head close to my eye. And my older sister passed away of an aneurysm. Mm. And I was going to wait on it. I thought, it's just a little pain, it's okay. But then I remember Eric talking all the years about his mom, and something told me, don't wait on it. And I called the doctor, made an appointment, and it turns out I have a brain aneurysm.
0: Oh, no.
2: Wow.
1: Oh, my God.
3: It's tiny. It's tiny right now. So they said, we're not going to worry about it. We'll just keep an eye on it. But if I hadn't gone, I wouldn't have known.
0: But see, that's the key, right? You did it. Oh, no, thank you for listening, and you did it. I'm just happy you. That's my whole goal, is somebody hears this. Just takes one person, man. I just know my mom, someday when I see her again, I can't wait to give her a big old hug and tell her, Mom, you might have left me at an early time, but you saved a lot of lives.
2: Yeah,
1: a lot of something. Lives.
0: You weren't even on this earth for 35 years, and you saved more people than a lot of people do in the world.
1: Mary, what would have happened had you not gone to officially find out you had an aneurysm? This thing could have just taken you out one day? Or what is the procedure that they go through when they say, we're going to watch it? I don't know. What would happen if you didn't go?
3: Well, that I don't know. I guess what you said, I mean, unfortunately, right now, it's really tiny, but it's in a very complicated area. Mm. So if it grows, I have to speak with the neurologist about what the next steps are, because they can be clipped, but the neurosurgeon told me that it's in a very complicated spot. So basically, we don't know what we're going to do yet, but I'm praying on it, and I have all my prayer warriors praying with me.
0: Oh, God bless you. You have all of us, too.
3: I'm keeping a good faith.
0: Yes.
1: Good for you, sweetie.
0: And you know what? And the more you keep on it, the technology, I mean, it's amazing. And I know we bag on AI stuff, but You know, I think I just look at the good.
1: Some of the advances that have come with that.
0: The advancements we're going to have from yesterday till the next 10 years is going to be probably like what we did in 100 years in the next 10 years.
1: Mary, we give you a huge, tight, squeezy hug. Thank you so much for sharing your story with us. We really appreciate it.
0: Thanks for
1: keep us updated.
0: Making that appointment. That's what I'm telling you right now. Just don't keep saying, I'm going to make that appointment. I'll do it. I'll do it. Do it today. It's Friday. Make your appointment. You'll feel good all weekend, and maybe you could be there for your kids for their graduations and their weddings and their grandkids and all those things that I'm so jealous that I didn't get.
1: Kirsten's up next at 833-390-KRBE. Hi, Kirsten. Good morning.
4: Hey, good morning. I've been listening to you guys forever.
1: Thank you.
4: I love you guys so much.
1: Thank you.
4: So mine's a little bit different. On May 18th, I lost my sister, my older sister, to her mental health. And today is her birthday. So I just want to also make it important about mental health as well. Just not keeping things to yourself and speaking up whenever you need help.
0: Is there anything you would say to people like out there, like how we would do that? Like, you know what I mean?
4: Please, if you are having thoughts about that, there's a line. If you have family members, just tell somebody. They say the first 7 minutes are the most important when someone's going through something like that. So if you can just sit with somebody for 7 minutes or just do whatever you can to be with them for the first, that first bit of the struggle. My sister took off on us and we had no clue where she was. And unfortunately, when we found her, it was just too late.
0: I'm sorry.
4: Mental health as well. If you don't feel good, go to the doctor, go to the therapy, go talk to somebody. Don't keep it in. And please don't take your life when you have children.
1: I'm sorry for your loss. But today's her heavenly birthday.
4: But today is her birthday.
1: Yeah, you gotta celebrate the memory of her.
0: Celebrate it.
1: What was her name? Her first name?
4: Her name is Brittany, and she'd be 39 years old today.
1: Oh, memory eternal, Brittany.
0: Did she have children then?
4: She has three daughters, and her firstborn daughter just found out she's having a daughter. So we get a little piece of her to carry on.
1: Oh, that's so sweet. Lean into those beautiful days, Kirsten. Yep. Thank you so much for sharing your story.
0: That's a
1: we
0: great
1: love
0: point,
1: you.
0: Too. Mental health is so important.
4: Thank you guys for letting me share it. I appreciate
0: it. That's why I want to do this. I don't want to be about me because there's so many people going through things right now.
1: If you're just tuning in to the Rula Show with Eric, it is the annual day of the year that Eric
0: it's the only day I
1: pays
0: get
1: tribute
0: on my
1: to his mother
0: pulpit
1: and his father.
0: Or get up here and and preach. But
1: and it's about getting yourself checked, listening to your body, advocating for yourself. His mother died of breast cancer. His father died of colon cancer. Kristen's up next at 833-390-KRBE. Hi, Kristen. Good morning.
5: Good morning.
0: Morning.
5: How are y'all?
1: We're good. Well, we're in our fields, that's for sure. We're going to hold it together over here, Kristen.
0: Tell me later when I'm having a steak and a bourbon tonight, then I'll be better.
1: Is this about you or somebody that you love, Kristen? Are you talking about yourself?
5: It's about my husband.
1: Okay.
5: He had a history of ulcers. And so later on, he was having pains and things and just chalked it up to the ulcers, but it got to the point where it was so bad. And whenever he did finally go to the doctor about it, he had stage 4 stomach cancer.
1: Wow. Wow. And how did it turn out, Kristen?
5: Not great.
1: Not great. How long ago did this happen?
5: 5.5 years ago.
1: I'm so sorry.
5: He found out in October and we lost him in January.
1: Oh my gosh,
2: that's quick.
0: That's what always amazes me when you find out, and then like 3 or 4 months, all of a sudden it just happens.
2: Yes.
1: Right. Now, Kristen, did you, obviously part of your message is pay attention to the signs.
0: Yeah.
1: He thought it was just the ulcers. Mm-hmm. Do you play this back in your mind like, well, I thought we already knew about the ulcers? I mean, do you feel like he didn't advocate for himself enough, like even through you, to tell you, I don't know, maybe something's weird? Did he feel off? Or was it just like, I just thought it was the ulcers, and oh my gosh, I got hit with stomach cancer? Or how did that play out between you guys, or for him? How did that play out when he found out the stomach cancer?
5: Yeah, I mean, he chalked it up to the ulcers, but, you know, he was just of that generation that you just keep pushing through, you know? You know, it's almost like now going to the doctor is almost a sign of weakness. And he was really good at convincing the doctors that he was fine. And then, like I said, finally it just got to be so bad. So I think he knew, but he didn't want to know.
1: Yeah.
0: That's what happens with guys. That's why I'm saying, that's why I do this as a man. I make sure if I'm not feeling good, I will talk to a doctor. There's I think we're turning. I think we've turned the page. I'm hoping the last few years, yeah, where guys are realizing it's okay to ask for help or to get checkups.
1: Mm-hmm. Why put your head in the sand? Right,
0: why? I mean, why do you want to leave your family?
2: Right,
1: Kristen. What was your husband's name?
2: So frustrating.
3: Jimbo.
0: Oh, I love that. Jimbo.
1: Jimbo.
0: Oh, I'm going to play this. Jimbo. I want to play a little bit of this song, and I think you'll understand the song, although maybe you've never heard the song. This song's from like the 70s. I'm only going to play like a minute of it or so.
1: Okay.
0: It's a song called Everything I Own by the band Bread.
1: Bread. Now,
0: this band is called Bread, but when I heard it, a lot of people thought it was about a breakup, and they wanted, I would give everything I own to be with you.
1: Okay.
0: Like, I want you back in my life, honey. No, it's about his dad. When his dad died, this guy realized, David Gates was his name, the singer, he realized how much he misses his dad, and he would give up everything he owns just to talk to him, just to see him one more time. And that's another message. Go see your parents.
2: Yes.
0: If you're fighting with them,
2: call them.
0: Talk to them, because you don't want to have any regrets
1: right.
0: in life.
1: Kristen,
0: be
1: this
0: with
1: is
0: them.
1: For you and for
2: life's too
1: Eric
2: short.
1: And
0: so here's
1: just
0: a little bit
1: else.
0: Of the song. I know it's something you would never hear on KRB, and if someone's going to be tuning in like 20 seconds, they're going to be like, what the hell's going on? But this
1: okay,
0: is for people that you lost somebody, and it's called Everything I Own by Brad. Here's just a little bit of it.

0: get into those songs. I don't want to play it all because you know, we're not. It's not our format, but it's a really
1: it's
0: good song. Yes,
1: yeah. That's what
0: we're changing.
1: Bread.
0: It's called "Everything I Own" by Bread.
1: And I didn't know there was a group called Bread.
0: I know,
2: no,
0: I know,
2: me
0: I know.
2: Either. How cute.
0: Yeah.
1: Oh,
0: so
1: Eric,
0: it just I just love you. And I know Rula, your best friend. It's her birthday today too, and she mm-hmm. passed away. How many years now? It's been a long. I know, it's really tough. 9 years.
3: I was saying that I had to have a girl hug from Sam today because, you know, you lose your parents, you lose your siblings. But, you know, when you lose your best friend, it's a different kind of hole in your heart mm-hmm. because, you know, that's your ride or die. And so I told Sam I just, you know, a girlfriend hug today because I miss my friend. And her name was Mary and her first caller was Mary. So I was like, well, of course.
0: Yeah. Yeah.
3: And today's Mary's birthday.
0: Yeah.
3: And it's your daughter's birthday.
0: Yeah.
3: My sweet friend Mary, that we all love so much, she was such an angel on earth, and she died of glioblastoma, brain cancer, which is the same cancer that took out my sister-in-law Mia.
0: And what are the chances of that? It's like
3: you've heard Evie on my show, on the show here, my Evie on our show here, and Evie's my oldest brother's youngest daughter, who graduated high school, and she died from glio, and Mary got glio, and today's your day, Eric. I don't want to
0: take it
3: away from you, but it's
0: not taking away. I just
3: when you lose your best friend,
0: they know everything about you. Think about it. The best friend knows things that your parents don't know.
3: And that's your solace. Like if you're mad at your mom, you know, or like your dad's frustrating you, or your siblings are making you mad, you know, it's your best friend. And so anyway,
0: and that's another example. That's why
2: reach out
0: to your friends for mental health, for mammograms. Just make sure everyone's healthy. Let them. We don't talk about that with our friends.
2: Mm-hmm.
0: Say,
2: oh,
0: hey,
2: no,
0: have you been getting checkups? Have you been taking care of yourself?
2: Even a quick text. Like, I know everybody's busy, but even a quick text, just, hey, I'm thinking about you. Just wanted to say hi. Like, a quick text could really change somebody because you don't know what people are going through right now.
0: Like Yo-J from our station, I reached out to him yesterday, just tell him I love him.
2: Yeah,
3: Yo-J's battling
2: just the
3: pancreatic
2: simple
3: cancer.
2: Things like that could really change somebody. So yep. Reach out to everybody
0: and
2: today.
0: I hate doing all this stuff on a Friday, I apologize, but that's the one time I was doing it. So
2: no,
0: please,
2: thank you,
3: Eric,
2: apologize. For doing
3: the phone
2: that.
3: Lines are full.
2: Everybody
3: Everybody's been
2: that.
3: Touched by cancer in some
0: yep.
3: way.
2: Yes.
0: It's time for you
3: Whether
0: guys to do your job.
3: Whether they had it or somebody they love had it and they beat it, God bless you if you beat it. And I'm so glad you got through that journey, and it's not the same for a lot of people.
0: I was waiting
3: so.
0: For Kevin to take line 8 and probably Sylvia. Hey, Eric, can you shut the hell up? Thanks, Sylvia.
3: Ew, God bless you, Eric. We just love you
0: I love you,
3: so
0: you guys
3: much.
0: And all the
2: love
0: listeners.
2: You,
0: that was a shocking thing when I realized. Holy crap, I know you guys, long Kevin ago. And Rula, longer than my mom. That's nuts.
4: Yeah.
3: Okay, we're all going to take a break. I need to fix my mascara now. And, like, these cameras are going to see all my messy makeup.
2: That's okay.
0: I promise myself I didn't cry for once. First time in 20 years.
2: Welcome to the dark side.
0: Yeah. Soulless
2: over
0: thanks.
2: Here.
0: Thanks,
2: got
0: Zola.
3: Oh,
0: Zola.
3: We love you. All right, you know what? We're going to do your tech song of the week next when we come back. lighten up the mood a little bit before, you know, so we can laugh. But it's also an important message. Thank you for doing that every year, Eric.
0: Love you guys. Thanks for all the callers. We'll I know out. We have time to get everyone on, but
3: yes. Go to the listener line, please, if you'd like. I hate that we can't take all the calls. 713-278 vent. Just a huge Rula Show with Eric hug for all of you today. 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
5: 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We've got a bad crash in the HOV. Emergency crews are blocking the right lane and right shoulder in the main lanes. Your feeder road is also affected. Just avoid the area if you can. 59 Southwest Freeway southbound at Belfort. There's a stalled vehicle in the center lane. That's got you stopped from the West Sam Houston Tollway. I'm Becca Parker with your KRBE traffic check.
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3: Okay, so real quick, a texter says, thank you, Eric, for what you did, because a couple years ago when you were talking about this exact thing on this exact day, I made an appointment for a colonoscopy the same day.
26: Nice.
3: And everything came out good. It was a good feeling to know I will be good for another 10 years.
0: And someone just said, Eric, I just scheduled my mammogram. Thanks for the reminder. Basically, it's your reminder. I'm your reminder of a year.
3: That's right. That's right. Okay, so we're about to play Olivia Dean, So Easy to Fall in Love. And don't forget, between 8 a.m. and 6 p.m., if you're caller 104, you're going to win tickets to her show next Tuesday.
1: All right. So you have to listen for the Olivia Dean Dean's List sounder. You don't have to be a genius to be on the Dean's List.
0: Nope.
1: You gotta just know how to use your phone. 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
2: All right, you are the celebrity in the scoop today, Houston, because it is Friday, which means you're in the spotlight for the text of the week. If you have texted our show at 37530, based on a variety of things that we've talked about over the week or your commentary, we select a few of those and we put them into the system in different genres to spit out a text of the week song. The last one was great. It was a Bonnie Raitt vibe with that electric guitar. It was electric guitar, I guess you call it. Blues guitar.
3: Yeah.
2: Oh, God, that was so
3: good. A little
2: good.
3: Southern rock.
2: Southern blues. That was really
3: blues,
2: good.
3: Yeah, Southern blues rock.
2: So what do we have now, guys?
4: Olivia Dean style. You know, we
3: just heard
4: Olivia Dean. We're still in the mood. 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
2: 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Yeah. 8 to 6. 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
0: All right, last night in the first half of the Texans game, Texans were looking good.
1: That's all that matters.
0: 14-0 in the first quarter.
1: You don't want it to be looking, you don't want to look good in the third and fourth quarter. You want to look good in the first and second quarter of preseason.
0: Doesn't the third and fourth quarter mean you're going to win?
1: No, I mean, who cares preseason? It's all about watching these guys get their reps.
0: It's about getting them to get their feet wet and see who's doing what and who's contributing. Yeah. So the first half we had
1: third
0: our
1: and fourth
0: guys.
1: Are guys that will never, that's why I don't watch the third and fourth much, because you'll never see these guys again, most of them.
0: Well, we ended up losing 22-20, unfortunately. But that's the whole point of preseason. You got to get these guys out there and see what they can offer and what they can do.
1: Their bench warmers are better than our bench warmers. Big deal.
0: And also, I know that the Astros lost the series to the Angels. We got spanked yesterday.
1: And then we lost Seattle, too.
0: 3.
1: How, what, 18?
0: 18-3 was the score.
1: Oh, my God. I stopped after 10.
0: But listen to this. The Astros, gosh, where's this headline? The Astros suffer the most lopsided loss in nearly 3 years against the Angels, and the top of the story is they will wake up Friday morning still in first place with 34 games remaining.
1: Yeah, well.
0: 18-3, that is
4: that's brutal.
0: Really painful.
4: Brutal.
0: Anyway,
1: American League sucks. There's only like one good team, Tampa Bay. It's all National League.
0: It has been a challenging month for our Astros, but 34 games. 34 games. Let's go.
1: Come on.
0: Turn it around, Stros. Turn it around. All right. Coming up next, Eric's Facts. Now, yesterday you teased us with, like, what, a third of men?
1: Yeah, 33% of married men say that they have borrowed this from their wife. What do you guys think us men would borrow from you?
0: Well, I joked hair straightener, but some guys don't have
5: deodorant.
0: Hair.
5: Deodorant.
1: Yeah. We'll
0: some guys don't have hair.
1: Toothbrush. Deodorant.
0: Hair straightener. Hair gel. I don't know. Let's find out that and more next on The Rula Show with Eric in 104.1 KRBE.
6: Good morning from the Bell Furniture, Unbeatable Prices Traffic Desk. I-10 East Freeway westbound at San Jacinto. An accident was just cleared. You're still slow from Lockwood. 59 Southwest Freeway southbound at Belfort. There's a stalled vehicle in the center lane. It's got you stopped for an extra 10 minutes. 59 East Tex Freeway southbound at Sorters. A crash is still being cleaned up in the HOV. Emergency crews are blocking the right lane. Your feeder road is also affected. I'm Becca Parker with your KRBE traffic check.
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16: 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I-10 East Freeway westbound at San Jacinto. An accident was just cleared. You're still slow from Lockwood. 59 Southwest Freeway southbound at Belfort. There's a stalled vehicle in the center lane. It's got you stopped for an extra 10 minutes. 59 East Tex Freeway southbound at Sorters. A crash is still being cleaned up in the HOV. Emergency crews are blocking the right lane. Your feeder road is also affected. I'm Becca Parker with your KRBE traffic check.
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21: Okay, we've officially stepped into the window of time that could score you Olivia Dean tickets, 8 a.m. to 6 p.m. In this window of time, when you hear the Olivia Dean Dean's List sounder, sounds like a pencil scratching on paper. I can't play it for you because we're in the window now. And then it gives the number 833-390-KRBE. That is what you need to call to get through to us to be caller 104 and instantly score two tickets to the show next Tuesday. Yep. Toyota Center. 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

0: facts that people send me. I collect, I find, I see. We don't really have time to do a whole break, obviously, on these, but we can just do little,
1: sure,
0: little discussions on some of these facts. Like right now, 33% of married men say they have borrowed this from their wife. What's your guess, Rula? You said a curling iron?
1: I joked hair straightener, but I would say razor.
0: Sam?
2: Toothbrush.
0: Kevin?
3: Deodorant.
4: That is correct.
0: Oh, yes, hey, deodorant.
1: Yeah. Sam and Eric have done that before, yeah, but y'all aren't married.
0: Yeah.
1: And that was an ick moment for me, but y'all don't seem to care.
0: I'd rather do deodorant than a toothbrush.
2: That's
0: for sure. Anyone that ever brushes teeth with, you know, with their mate's toothbrush, Rula.
1: On purpose?
0: That's disgusting.
1: By mistake, has happened.
0: Rula was doing that for 3 weeks.
1: I thought the orange one was mine.
2: Yeah, he's like, right?
1: It was 2 weeks. Or maybe a week. I can't remember.
2: Oh,
1: lost track.
2: God.
1: He's like, no, mine's orange. I go, oh, it is? Ugh. So I throw them away.
0: Well, I throw them away. You guys make out and stuff.
1: That's different. That's just... That's
0: or do you make out? We have time for...
1: Of course we do.
0: I feel like you don't have time to make out anymore.
1: Don't you know? Around. It's on. Every time we're together, it's on. Isn't it on in your house every time you see each other?
0: No, do you ladies feel like, say you're at the counter, mm-hmm, you're on your phone, you're kind of bent over, your husband walks by, and if he doesn't slap your butt, do you feel like, what's going on? What's wrong?
2: 100%.
1: If I'm leaning
2: over the
1: counter.
2: And then if he does smack my butt, then I yell at him.
0: Yeah.
2: So it's like 50-50. He can't win.
1: And what do y'all think I do if he does?
0: If he has to slap both cheeks.
1: That's right. Mm-hmm. I had to be symmetrical. Was it called symmetrically even or whatever?
0: Mm-hmm.
1: What the word is. If you tap one side of me, you got
0: to
1: tap the
0: I
1: other.
0: Almost want that challenge. Anyone listening that you have a mate, do that today. Just kind of like, you know he's in the area at your house. Just kind of bend over a little bit on the counter and like you're on your phone and just see if he smacks your butt. If he doesn't smack your butt,
2: do that?
0: This might mean that the romance is dead.
1: Oh, come on. Don't go so extreme.
0: I'm starting to think that because I think most guys would do this. I'm thinking about
2: it. Yeah, but then your husband yells at you every single time. Like Mark's like,
0: I can't
2: yell
0: stop.
2: At me every time.
0: But he still can't stop. You just see it. And you
1: but
0: just
1: it
0: wanna,
1: is an automatic, I feel
0: it's like
1: Sam,
0: a mosquito to those lights.
1: To
0: you
1: wives.
0: Just can't help it. You know you're going to die if you touch that. But the butt. You just want to grab it.
3: Obviously, but then we're not doing that right now.
0: Yeah. You're like, sometimes I'm not. And I think that's the problem, ladies. We're not always saying that we want to do it right then. We're just letting you know that we love you and you got a nice booty.
1: I mean, appreciate
0: it's a way that we
1: appreciate
0: show our
1: your
0: love.
1: Form.
0: Yeah.
5: Bending over and showing everything. Spreads her cheeks.
1: Oh, Lord. How do you wash
5: then
1: those?
5: Then she bends over and pulls down her penis.
1: Okay.
0: Parents say the words, hurry up to their kids on average 540 times during the school year.
2: Whoa.
0: Oh, hurry up. Hurry
1: yes,
0: up.
1: I believe that. 100% I believe that.
0: My brother-in-law. My sister's 6 years older, so he would like be at our house when I was in high school, grade school, and he'd just hear my mom going, "Eric, the bus," because I lived out in the country, so I could see the bus a half a mile away,
1: yeah,
0: going down the dirt road, and I'm like,
3: "Here it comes,
1: ah! The bus is coming."
0: I hear that all the time.
1: In your world, if you miss that bus,
0: oh yeah, it's
1: oh god,
0: and I was on that bus for an hour.
1: That's crazy.
0: I get the bus at like 3:10, and then get home till 4:30.
2: Oh my gosh!
0: Because I'm way out there where the mice like
1: wow.
0: 7
1: Were you
0: miles.
1: The last stop?
0: Pretty much.
1: Oh my goodness!
0: And the first one picked up.
1: Oh gosh.
2: Yeah.
0: That sucked. Mm-hmm. More traffic accidents will happen on Fridays than any other day of the week. So please be careful today.
1: Don't run red lights, especially the ones that are at the underpasses, because you don't realize those cars are already on their way.
0: Yep.
3: One thing that I read about traffic accidents as well, it is that when a new album is released by a big artist, there are 15% more accidents.
1: And did you see
0: weird.
1: The reason why?
3: I guess because people be clicking through the songs.
1: Right. Well, they're distracted by clicking through the tracks.
2: Wow. Mm-hmm.
0: I had a fact that I didn't highlight it, but it said 4% of people driving read a book.
1: What?
3: Oh, I've seen that.
0: Not
3: audio book.
1: Like an actual paper book.
3: Yes, yes, yes, yes. In their lap.
1: What?
3: And someone who's probably listening right now and listening and reading a book and trying to drive.
0: That is
3: stop it.
0: Stupid.
2: Yeah, don't do that.
0: Go and then Tesla or something then.
1: Wow. Right. That's right.
2: Still, that freaks me out when I see Tesla and I'll see people like with both hands up texting and I'm like, that makes me so uncomfortable. I get that Tesla is driving, but you still should be paying attention.
1: Right, right.
0: I did that with my car on the tollway.
2: That makes me so nervous.
1: What? You do what with your car?
0: I let it drive me because my car can drive. It's not a Tesla, but it can drive.
1: Oh, it can?
0: And it can like, but it's not like, that uses LiDAR instead of what they use.
1: Oh, wow.
0: But I can't LiDAR. Do it. It's LiDAR. Great for traffic like the Galleria area. You know, when you're stop, go, you just set it. It'll stop and...
1: Interesting.
2: That makes me nervous.
0: I still watch like 90% of the time.
3: 90%.
2: Sure.
0: This is What do you guys think is the number one thing that will put you in a bad mood in the morning? What is one thing that will just put you in a bad mood?
2: Spilling coffee.
1: One. Yeah, like something having to do with your routine. Like
0: Kevin, play that clip again.
2: Oh, was that it? Sorry.
0: That's great.
4: That okay. Is correct.
0: Spilling food or drink on your clothes.
1: Oh, yeah, that's the worst.
2: Yes. Yep.
1: That is the worst.
0: Yeah, because then the whole day you got to wear that outfit.
2: Yeah.
1: Especially like right when you're about to go out the door, if you've spilled your coffee on your shirt, you're like, are you for real? Okay, let's go.
0: About one third of us agree that we never break into sweat at the gym. Like, what? I'm not a real big sweater up my forehead. My pits will sweat, but not my forehead.
1: If I don't sweat at the gym, it was a wasted trip.
0: No. No, it's just some people have that.
2: I'm the same way. I just sweat inappropriately every other time.
0: Go to the raw feed, by the way. This isn't really a fact. It's just the truth. We have a raw feed, which is a show after the show. It's a podcast we've been doing for many, many years. And on Thursdays, we release a new one. We do it right after the show on Thursday, and then we put it out there.
1: We were a bit of a potty mouth on yesterday. Yeah.
4: Well, I have soiled myself.
0: That one was clean compared to the one the week before, Rula.
1: I'll have to go back and listen to what you guys talked about. Because yeah, that was crazy. Something.
0: On average, it takes about 2.5 years for a couple to get engaged.
1: How long?
0: So, 2.5.
1: Oh.
0: So if you're like 2 years right now, give them 6 more months.
2: Yeah, but then holidays are coming, so.
0: How long was Susanna, our digital, how long was
1: How long were you engaged, Susanna? 4 years? Oh, no, dating 4 years before y'all got engaged.
0: Holy crap, 4 years.
2: Yeah, mine was super long, too, Susanna.
0: You'd think by three, you'd be
1: But
0: like,
1: if you met when
2: yeah,
1: you were
2: if
1: like
2: you're
1: 18
2: young, right, exactly.
1: or 19 or 20.
0: How old is
2: Susanna's 29.
1: Right?
0: 29? Come here real quick.
1: Congratulations to Susanna.
0: Yeah,
1: who's
0: she got engaged a few months ago. Yay! Yeah, she does all
1: at the
0: digital
1: sign in LA. Yes. How old were you when you started dating your fiance?
2: I was 24.
1: Okay.
0: That's good.
2: And
0: see,
2: I'm 28 now.
0: And you get married when you're what? 30? 29? What are you thinking?
2: TBD, I don't know yet. Too much pressure.
0: Too much pressure?
1: Wait, on the flip side, though, Susanna, we've done that segment where if you're engaged longer than 2 years, you're never getting married.
2: Yeah.
0: Oh, yeah.
1: Like, there's a timeline to the engagement. Like, right. Are you just wearing that for fun? Like, are y'all actually going to do something with that? Mm-hmm. You know, it's really, that's a whole other thing.
2: I mean, maybe within the next 2 years.
0: Maybe 2 years?
2: He's leaving it all up to me, so I don't know.
1: That's
2: It's
1: interesting.
2: Stressing me out.
1: Like, just to pick a date is stressing you out?
2: Yeah, because...
1: Why?
0: Do you have to have a big wedding? Do you have to have that? Or do you that person go like, have a small wedding on an island somewhere or
2: Vegas?
0: Well, that's
2: Vegas? The thing, because like I've said before, I don't have much family here. He's the one with the whole family. So then I'm like, if we do a party, basically it's for his family. Not that there's a problem with it.
0: Is your family where in Mexico?
2: Yeah, like City, most of them are over there. It's near Mexico City.
1: Well,
2: yeah.
1: Could you get married in Mexico, but here just have a family party just for his side?
2: See, no, that's...
1: I mean, some of his side will come.
0: Too much money, too.
2: Yeah,
0: too much
2: money. Yeah, too much work. One thing, but I have to figure it out.
0: But that means more presents.
2: That's true.
1: You're trying to pick a good... I'll give you this. October is a great month in Houston to get married. The weather is usually right on.
0: Well, that'd be good. 2027.
2: October's my birthday.
0: Well, there you go.
1: Oh.
0: No, you don't want to do that. You want to keep it away from your birthday. You want special.
1: October what? October what's your birthday?
2: 24th.
1: Oh, that's my wedding anniversary.
2: Oh, yeah.
1: Oh, look at us. October 24th.
0: Imagine if you got married on your birthday.
1: Yeah, that'd be... No, you want two separate holidays. Mm-hmm. All right. There
0: well,
1: you go.
0: Congratulations, Susanna.
1: Congratulations, Susanna.
0: And now we got Romance or No Chance coming up next.
1: 833-390-KRBE. You tell us about a weird or wacky first date, some weird that went on the first date. And then we're going to guess based on those facts, whether you decided to see each other at least one more time. It's called Romance or No Chance.
0: But it could be called Romance or no bit if nobody calls. So you got to call in.
1: Yeah. A lot of times it's just romance or marriage.
0: Yeah. Oh, yeah. That guy's a jerk.
1: Well, you're that loser. Well, we've been married now 5 years.
0: Father by children.
1: Sorry. 833-390-KRBE. 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
6: Good morning from the Bell Furniture, Unbeta Bell Prices Traffic Desk. 59 East Tex Freeway, southbound at Sorters. There's still an accident being cleaned up in the HOV. 610 North Loop westbound between the Hardy Toll Road and Yale. There's at least a 6-minute slowdown. 59 Southwest Freeway northbound at FM 527. That wreck is out of the way. Things are unwinding from Shepherd. I'm Becca Parker with your KRBE traffic check.
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1: All right, coming up next, romance or no chance? 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
0: Yep.
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0: by Bruno Mars on The Rula Show with Eric and 104.1 KRBE. Before we get into your calls for Romance or No Chance, I want to let you know that we have a lot going on here in KRBE, guys. Yep. A lot going on. You know, we're in the window for Olivia Dean. I already mentioned that. 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
1: Nice.
0: Last chance suite.
1: Hang out with me.
0: And then over the weekend, starting tonight with Kevin and Audrey at 6:16, that is the first giveaway of the weekend to get you into your holiday vibes, because the Nutcracker Market is coming back.
2: Happy holidays.
0: 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We will
2: holidays.
0: Give you... Oh, do it one more time. Do it one more time.
3: I like to do it halfway.
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0: Win access for you and three friends to experience the Houston Ballet Nutcracker Market, the largest holiday extravaganza when it comes to shopping. 6:16 is your first chance, and we'll do it all weekend long. And to Eric's point this morning, if you are really a big fan of the Nutcracker Market, you want to take that day off. We're going to be broadcasting live on that Friday. And you want to go early bird Thursday or early bird Friday, put it now in your,
1: no one will notice that. Nobody.
0: Like, oh, I have to be at the doctor's office that day.
1: Yeah, some teachers texted and said they did it already. They got it in there.
0: Dr. Nutcracker for the ballet and the shopping.
1: That sounds like that'd be a good vasectomy company.
0: Yes.
1: Welcome to the Nutcracker, guys.
0: Hello, Dr. Nutcracker. We are ready to...
1: Everyone dresses up like the Nutcracker people.
0: Oh, my gosh. So that's a lot going on, and we are always ready to give you stuff. Okay, so let's go to the first call for Romance or No Chance. Manuel is up first. Hello, sir. Good morning. Hello?
4: Hello.
3: Hi.
4: Hi.
1: I heard you're nervous.
4: Yes, I am.
1: Don't be nervous.
0: It's just us.
1: Okay. We're all friends here.
0: It's like 7 million.
1: Just pretend we're naked.
5: Okay, so let me get a little bit more out of you first. Where did you meet this individual that you went on a first date with?
4: We met at church.
0: Okay.
5: Okay. Oh,
1: that's great.
5: Okay. And then you asked her to join you for a meal?
4: Yeah, it was not exactly a meal, but we went for ice cream.
0: Okay. Nice casual date. Something
1: and
0: easy.
3: Good idea.
5: Then,
1: I feel like the 1950s.
5: Yeah. Let's go for ice cream. So tell us what transpired at this date.
0: And then we'll guess based on what you said if y'all went out at least one more time.

0: Go ahead.
1: So we were just having a regular conversation, and then I just went out and said that I had feelings for this other girl. And then she mentioned that she was actually going to go away for school.
0: Okay.
1: So she was going to be out a couple of years. So then, yeah, I don't know if I should say more.
2: Okay, wait, so that was, and that was the end of that date, and then she, did she leave for, wait, I guess we can't say, we can't ask that.
0: But so, wait, you told this girl on a first date that you have feelings for another girl.
1: Yeah, I don't know why did I say that. I don't know.
3: What made you say that? Were you like, I'm confused, why would you say that? Like,
1: I think I was nervous.
0: But why wouldn't you
4: that
0: just...
4: That was not a great
0: thing. No, and also, why not just take the other girl out, the one that you're interested in? But okay, I'm going to guess...
1: I'm a shy person. I'm a very shy person.
0: Shy person, so. Okay.
3: I feel bad. That's awkward.
0: Do we think they had a second date?
4: Is there anything else we need to know?
3: I think
0: we just know it's an ice cream date. He met her at church. He told her he's into another girl, and this girl's going to move away for school.
2: I think that since he called, and I didn't get the answer from him. Since he called, I think that this girl did leave, but then they reconnected.
3: That's what I'm thinking. At church.
2: Yes. Back at church again. Here we are in front of Jesus himself.
3: Yep. And that other girl, he didn't... Ended up not working out.
4: Yeah.
2: If it even happened at all.
0: No, I think the other girl moved away and then he went for the girl he's interested in another marrying.
2: He's calling us from, he's calling us from California.
0: I'm going to say no second date. What do you guys think?
3: No, I think they're married.
4: That's what I
0: But did they have a second date?
3: Maybe 2 years later.
0: Does it count if the second date happened years later?
3: Yes.
0: Are there statute of limitations on this, guys?
3: No, because my
4: best friend is dating somebody right now, and we call him Sequel because he's coming back around again.
0: That's a good code word. All right, Manuel, tell us the answer. Did you guys see each other again?
1: Yes, we did, and we're going to be married 10 years in September.
0: Wow! Oh,
3: but how long did you wait? You said she left. How many years did she leave?
1: So she did not leave. Until now, like, this is like kind of like an argument that we have. Like, wait, you told me you were going to leave. She's like, well, you told me you were had a feeling for someone else.
3: Oh, she made it up.
1: And I think she made it up. And we stayed friends. We dated. And we have 3 kids together, happily married.
4: That's amazing.
0: And what happened with the other girl? Did she ever give you grief about the other girl? Like, oh, is that her? Whatever happened there?
1: I don't even know what happened with that other girl.
0: Wow.
3: She doesn't go to your church, I hope.
1: I never dated her. I met the love of my life, my best friend, and I'm just happy.
0: That's so great.
3: So if you could go back in time, you would go back to that moment and take those words out of your mouth.
1: I wouldn't say that.
3: Yeah. Isn't it funny? We all have like that one thing you say, like, why did I say that?
0: Yeah, no kidding. One person was like calling out. He would never have called if it didn't work out.
3: Hey, you never know.
0: It's too obvious.
3: He was nervous. So
4: maybe a funny interaction that they tried to reconnect after college, and she was like,
5: "It was a sweet story."
0: But if I was on a first date with a guy and he told me he was into another girl, I'd be like, "Okay, I don't need to see you again."
2: I think I like that guy.
0: Yeah.
2: I'm leaving.
0: That means that she really, really liked him. Like she was attracted to him.
4: Mm-hmm. Yeah.
0: Because if she wasn't attracted to him enough, there would not have been a second date.
4: Mm-hmm.
3: True.
0: You cannot tell somebody, "Oh, I'm kind of into somebody else," but I don't know.
3: I want to do a segment where we take two people. They have to have at least 3 bad dates that they've been on, and they go back and forth, and we vote who's the worst dater. I had the worst luck.
0: Yeah.
3: Because there's some people out there that have, like, if I had 2 or 3 bad dates in a row, I would probably quit.
0: What classifies as a bad date?
3: We hear so many people say it's so bad out there right now in the dating world.
0: Like, they're
3: a
0: liar, they catfished you,
3: not
0: at all living up to what they looked like in their profile or said something.
3: Like, I have to have that feeling. Don't you guys have to have that feeling? Or do you believe that you can grow into that feeling of just...
4: I think
3: attraction and grow into it, or like I feel like you have to have it. Like when I met my wife, we just had something just clicked.
0: Electricity.
3: Can't explain it. It just happens.
0: Maybe it's different. I don't know, Sam. Do you think it's different for us girls versus the guys? Like the guys are very visual. Not that we're not, but we will put up with more than a guy will for the first 1 or 2. Like I think we give guys passes on different things. Like maybe you don't have electric fireworks right away, but you feel like. there's something. You're just not sure what it is.
4: Absolutely. Absolutely. I knew Mark for a long time, like 2 years before we ever started dating.
2: Oh, wow.
4: We were just like cordial. Like he,
3: you're like, oh, I dated everyone else. I guess you're next.
4: Shut up. That is not true. Manuel just said how shy he was. I always just thought Mark was so shy. And I was like, I could never picture myself with a shy person. Like, I'm so obnoxious.
0: But he is so shy, yeah.
4: And because I know Mark, I would never consider him shy now. When we first started dating, absolutely. The way that I describe my husband now.
0: Is he more shy or introverted? Because there's a difference.
4: So now the way that I would describe my husband is that he's more of an introvert and he's a man of few words.
0: Okay.
4: If he's interested in a conversation, he's going to talk to you. If he has no interest, he's not talking
3: to you. When I hung out with him a couple times, we talked a lot.
4: Yeah,
3: sports.
4: He has interest in it. But if he has no interest in a topic or the person he's talking to, he will not entertain it.
3: He won't even fake it.
4: No, he doesn't. He won't fake it. And I love that because I'm like, okay, that's fine with me, dude.
3: Then you know.
4: Yes.
3: Not to book dinner, with that couple.
4: Yes, maybe that's why our circle is so tiny. Because Mark's like, I'm not entertaining this. I'm not going to fake it. I'm like, that's fine. Then don't, babe. Then don't. So I would say he is not really a shy person anymore. I would say that he's more of an introvert, and he puts his energy into things that he wants to put his energy into.
3: Did he make a move on you in college or whatever?
4: Oh, absolutely. I knew Mark was obsessed with me, within, 5 days of meeting him.
3: Oh, really?
4: Yes.
0: But you said you knew him for 2 years, though.
4: Right. Exactly.
0: So you knew the whole time he liked you.
4: Yes, but I was like, nah, it's fine. He'll get over it. He'll get over me. Like, it's just like the new, freshman girl on campus that played soccer, blah, blah, blah.
0: Fresh meat.
4: And so, yes, exactly. Yeah. Fresh meat, new chick. And so I was like, he'll get over it, blah, blah, blah. And then when we started kind of casually talking, and then I drove his car the one time, and all of his roommates freaked out, and they're like, oh, Mark's gonna marry you. And I was like, what?
0: Because he let you drive his car?
4: Because he let me drive his car. He didn't let any of his friends drive his car at all. Wow. And he let me drive his car. And that was when I realized that Mark actually really liked me. It's because his roommates told me that.
3: That's funny.
0: Wow. So, you know, that's one thing about the friends, what they tell you. There was a guy that I had been talking to.
4: Friends, what they tell you.
0: The guy I called one time, and the roommate answered. And I had not met him yet. We had just been talking on the phone. And he goes, he's crazy. You don't go out with him. He's crazy.
3: He did the opposite.
4: No. Oh
0: no! Yeah, he told me do not go out with him. He's a liar.
3: Oh,
0: and
3: good.
0: I was like, and I already was kind of feeling like I don't know, some of the stuff he says is kind of like tall tales.
4: You already got that vibe.
0: In the couple conversations we had on the phone, I was like, you're not tall tale.
3: But he's cute.
0: And then the guy was like, he's crazy. He's saying all these things, and we hear him, and he's. You shouldn't go out with him. And I didn't. I ghosted him.
4: See, and that's great that the guys actually said that, because it could go the opposite way. Like, all of Mark's friends kept saying how amazing of a guy he is. He just keeps to himself. But if you gave him a chance, you would be happy.
0: Now, on the flip side.
3: You're afraid to be bored, though.
4: Yes.
3: Because you want to do things.
4: Yes. I was afraid to be bored, and I was afraid to, I wasn't used to being treated properly in a relationship. I always dated, the red flag guys, and Mark was a green flag, just nonstop. And I was like, I don't know if I'm ready for that.
0: Just because she runs to the red flag.
4: Yes.
3: You lucked up.
0: Flip side is you could have been like, he's crazy because they're jealous of him and didn't want him to have a date. Yeah. Or in your case, Mark had never told his friends he liked you, but they just wanted him to date you so bad. They'd be like, he likes you. He likes you. You know what I mean? Either way, it worked out the right way.
4: Yeah. No. My mom just texted me. She goes, he was obsessed with you. Text him, Mom. Yes, he was.
3: He's obsessed
4: with
3: you.
4: Yes, he was.
3: That's a big word, especially after that movie Obsession.
4: He was. Exactly. Not that crazy, but I know for a fact, okay?
0: That's so
4: fun. You can text him, Mom.
0: I want to give a shout out to three of our loyal listeners who listen on podcasts all the time, but today they're in the car listening live.
3: Oh, sweet.
0: Shout out to Mia, Thomas, and Hudson. They are podcast Rula Show with Eric listeners.
3: Cool.
0: But today they get us live.
4: Awesome.
3: Does it seem different?
4: Hi.
0: No, does it feel weird? You can just text us right there and see you got the instant shout out. That's the one thing that, you know, you can't get when you're listening and you can text us at that moment because we're not on at that moment to see your text.
3: Yeah.
0: But, you know, our podcast is always available at KRBE.com or you download the KRBE app. And also wherever you consume your podcasts, it's always there. And we did a raw feed yesterday. The raw feed is the show after the show where we can get a little bit riskier.
3: It's like 30 minutes, 25 mm-hmm. minutes, somewhere around there, whenever we have to go to a meeting.
0: Yeah, because yesterday something was said on the air that was an unfinished thought inside joke. It was like, you can't have inside jokes. You have to finish the thought. And so that was the conversation. And every Raw feed, FYI, if you've never heard our Raw feed, we give a secret phrase at the end of the Raw feed. And you text us that phrase at 37530 during our live show at any time you want when you heard the Raw feed. And that's your little wink to us. That no, you heard that Raw feed.
3: I haven't seen it yet, so because we just put it up.
0: Yeah.
3: So we'll see.
0: Usually wait, we just week. Put it up this morning? It didn't go up
3: well,
0: yesterday?
3: Yesterday.
0: Yeah, yesterday.
3: But some people said they couldn't find it. So
0: okay.
3: I assume it's up.
5: I am, yeah, I'm looking at it. It's totally posted. It says public. And
3: so we'll see what happens.
0: Okay. Well, y'all go to the listener line at 713-278-VENT if you want to share a story of how you met your mate and how it maybe went sideways until it didn't. Because one lady said she recently told her husband that he liked me too much and that the only reason I went for him was because he told me his coworkers thought he was a blank hole.
3: What?
0: His coworkers thought he was a blank hole and that's why you ran to him?
3: What?
2: Yeah.
3: Same junior over there.
4: Yeah, because he seemed too nice.
0: I need more information.
4: Remember,
0: on that.
4: I get it.
3: Was that a term that like kids, that you tell them not to do it, they want to do it? We talked about that this week, I thought.
4: Absolutely.
0: Oh, yeah. Don't do as I do, just do what I say.
3: But they just, some people have
4: that.
3: It's
4: like the opposite.
3: They do the opposite no matter what.
0: Right. Coming up next on Celebrity Scoop, famous romantic movies where the people in the romance really didn't care for each other.
3: Oh.
0: But they sure played it well on screen and we all bought it. We'll talk about that next on KRVE.
6: Good morning from the Bell Furniture Unbeatable Prices Traffic Desk. 59 East Tex Freeway, southbound at Sorters. There's still an accident blocking the HOV. 610 North Loop westbound at Irvington. Watch for a crash off to the left shoulder. There's some heavy stop and go to get by. I-10 East Freeway, westbound at John Martin. There's a stalled vehicle on the right shoulder. I'm Becca Parker with your KRBE traffic check.
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11: Okay, coming up next in Celebrity Scoop, on-screen couples who really did not like each other off-screen, but boy, did they make us believe they were in love in those movies.
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11: 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Never heard about that one. Okay, we'll go over the list. Huh. After Somber, back to Friends, and also tell you how to score some Somber suite tickets right after this song. Here we go on The Rula Show with Eric and KRBE.

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2: Okay, we just played Somber back to Friends, and Somber is going to be here in Houston, and we've got a KRBE suite. 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
3: We're going to be on
4: 13th Street. Lucky 13. 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
2: Look for Special K and the KRBE squad. And again, it's 201 East 13th Street, Deer Park. 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
3: inside.
2: For Somber.
4: I know.
3: You'll be outside?
5: You're totally going to be outside.
4: It's me and Diego.
2: Okay, well, now everyone will know to look out for someone Diego. Who doesn't make you do that.
5: Sorry, Diego, that you had to be put onto that. But
6: HR's over here if you need to talk to
2: go
6: him.
2: Go ahead, you can file your report against Kevin later. All right, here we go.
7: She bends over and pulls.
2: Oh, my God, stop. Okay, couples.
4: He's going to die.
2: Couples on screen. Look at the thing over here.
4: Okay. Fine.
2: Couples on screen that. Oh, the winner.
5: I'm trying to play the winner bet and get Kevin to stop talking.
2: The winner bet in my head. I even missed it. Y'all paid attention. I didn't pay attention. Olivia Dean tickets.
5: Real
2: We're
5: quick.
2: In the window.
5: Now we can go back to Scoop.
2: We are in the window. Is this Nahal?
8: Yes, it is.
2: Nahal, you're caller 104.
8: Oh, my God.
2: Yes. Olivia Dean tickets for you. Instantly, just like that. Thank you so much for paying attention to that sounder.
8: This is amazing.
2: Yay.
8: Thank you.
3: You're having so much fun.
2: Are you at work? What are you doing right now?
8: I'm at work and I have to run outside because I've never done this before. But oh my God.
2: All right, Nahal, we're going to let you, I'm going to put you on hold and let you get to Special K on the other end so you can quickly get you back to work. Thank you so much and have so much
8: fun.
2: Thank you.
8: You're welcome. This is my first try, y'all. First call.
3: No way. Hey. You just made a lot of people mad.
8: Yes.
2: Oh, that's awesome. All right, well, you have the luck. Go buy a lottery ticket today, too, and see if
3: hold
2: you
3: hold on, it might take a few minutes. I just saw Diego walk by, and so you never know when Kevin's coming.
2: Oh, my God, stop.
5: Don't put that out there.
2: Olivia Dean tickets still up for grabs. We're in the window, so just like Nahal, when you hear that sounder, be caller 104, you'll win a ticket. A pair of tickets to see Olivia Dean next week at the Toyota Center. All right. So a lot of different movies have stuck with you for different reasons. Like, you know, romantic comedies, like, oh, I just love this movie so much. Or they became iconic or they became huge blockbuster movies. Like The Notebook, Dirty Dancing, Four Christmases, For the Holidays. All these different movies and all these different TV shows where there's a couple. It's like, oh, I just love them together.
3: The news came out this week, How I Met Your Mother, one of my favorite shows of all time. The whole cast, they loved each other, but they don't talk to each other anymore. They don't see each other.
5: Oh, wow. Right.
3: And they said...
2: it's like no hard feelings, they just don't.
3: He's like, yeah, it's like when you're in high school. You feel like you're all together in college. You feel like we're going to be there forever because you're in it.
2: Yeah.
3: And then the real life takes over.
2: And they're like, no. Yeah. It's nice we did a show
3: about Four Christmases because I was like...
2: I'm really surprised on Four Christmases. The movie Four Christmases is Reese Witherspoon and Vince Vaughn, where they play a couple that doesn't have kids, and they always avoid the holidays with their families. They always go on trips, and they act like they're doing something else so their family doesn't get mad. And then their flight gets canceled, and they're stuck having to go do Four Christmases
3: because
2: they're both from divorced parents.
3: Remember when someone on TV that they knew they're stuck?
2: They're like, you're going to Fiji? I thought you were going to go, like,
3: help
2: what
3: the
2: was their
3: orphans
2: help,
3: or help
2: the orphans or do a missionary
5: something
2: trip?
5: Crazy.
2: So yeah, it says her perfectionism clashed with Vince's laid back attitude, and they didn't like each other on set.
3: That's always her because he's like, I just, you know, I know a little bit of it. We'll wing it. I like to do improv and stuff. And she's like, no, this is the script.
2: Mm-hmm. Stick to the script.
3: Some actors are that way.
2: Yeah.
3: Plus, they
2: want
3: to know certain words for their cue. You know, to hit the mark.
2: Oh, right.
3: Like, if you don't say that.
2: And if you're ad-libbing, how am I going to know when is my turn?
3: Yeah.
2: Okay, well, I'm of the generation that loved the Baz Luhrmann version of Romeo and Juliet with Leonardo DiCaprio and Claire Danes.
3: Yeah.
2: She was Juliet, he was Romeo, and apparently he was Leonardo DiCaprio was constantly pulling pranks on Claire, and she thought he was immature, and they rarely would speak between the takes. But she did admit to having a crush on him, so that helped.
3: That sounds like he liked her.
2: Pulling pranks on her?
5: Yes.
3: Like a boy doing that?
5: Yes.
2: But we're not supposed to give that narrative, Eric. A boy who's making you crazy or, like, you know, picking on you, that's not good. He probably likes you because that sets you up for thinking that boys have to pick on you to like you.
3: Grandma had, like, some poster of a little girl getting her ponytail put in the ink.
2: Okay.
3: Like, they're in a school. And back in the, I guess they had ink wells and
2: stuff. Yeah, the ink wells for their
6: because the boy liked her. They'd always say that when we were kids, remember?
2: Yeah, they always say, oh, he's picking on you. He probably likes you. They want us to end that narrative because no boy is supposed to be tugging on your
5: bullying
2: hair
5: you.
2: Or bullying you to say, yeah. Oh, I like you. Okay, another one. This one's going to ruin a lot of people from The Notebook. Rachel McAdams and Ryan Gosling. Not really that excited about each other. They had to go behind closed doors and have a screening match to work through their issues. And then they ended up dating for 2 years after the movie came out.
6: What?
2: They disliked each other so much while they were filming it, they had to go behind closed doors and have like a scream therapy session to get over it so they could finish the movie.
5: Oh, wow.
2: And then they dated for 2 years. I forgot they even dated.
5: Yeah, I don't remember that.
2: It's crazy.
6: That's weird.
2: Another one. This is, I only know this one so well because I watched The Movies That Made Us on Netflix. Dirty Dancing, Patrick Swayze and Jennifer Grey. They had done a movie together called Red Dawn.
6: Oh, I loved Red Dawn.
2: Where she could not stand him and he could not stand her from that movie. And when they were casting Dirty Dancing, she was like, not him. There's no way I can work with him. Mm-hmm. And he was like, yeah, I don't like her either.
6: Oh, no.
2: But their chemistry was so good in the screen test.
6: Sorry, baby. I mean, Patrick Swayze was a bigger star.
2: It's true. If you like The Vampire Diaries, Paul Wesley and Nina Dobrev did not get along for the first 5 months of shooting that. But then things leveled off, and they're actually still friends now. A famous one for TV, your rookie cop, Nathan Fillion.
5: Yes.
2: When he was on Castle with Stana Katic, mm-hmm. things were so bad between them, they got sent to real-life couples counseling.
6: He's one of those guys who did those shows. I get them mixed up, The Rookie and Castle, because wasn't he a cop then? Or no, he was an author.
2: He's an author who helps the detectives.
6: And he
2: crime.
6: Wanted to watch them and learn stories or something. Mm-hmm. But
2: where's another one? Where's another big one before we move on? X-Files, David Duchovny and Gillian Anderson. Gillian once said, and I quote, there were definitely periods when we hated each other.
6: It's a show I've never seen before.
2: I've only seen one episode about the succubus. I never needed to see another one. I was grossed out. The succubus. That's how I know that
0: it's
2: word.
0: It's time for What's Going Down in H-Town on the Rula Show with Eric.
2: There's some creepy alien thing here.
1: K-R-B-E.
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2: 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You have until Tuesday to go to that website and get your piece of $28.5 million that has come to Texans, because if you bought a house between January of 2019 and March of 2026, there was something shifty there with how they did the commissions for the real estate agents. And it was between Remax and Keller Williams. And now there's $25 million to split.
6: Or
2: if you bought a house in
6: way.
2: That window. What's the old way?
6: Just the 3%.
5: Oh my gosh, please.
6: It was just easier instead of this awkwardness with everybody. Like, what are you doing this?
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6: so many games.
2: $28.5 million. 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You have until Tuesday to get yourself on that website and get your piece. Now, coming up next, the Friday Freebie!
4: Yes! Baby, come back. 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
4: 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It's like a summer vibe.
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7: Good morning from the Bell Furniture Unbeatable Prices Traffic Desk. 59 Southwest Freeway, northbound approaching the 610 West Loop. There's a crash in 2 middle lanes. You're jammed up for about 6 minutes from Hillcroft. 59 East Tex Freeway, southbound at Sorters. Delays continue in the HOV. An accident is being cleaned up. Avoid it if you can. 59 southbound between I-10 and 288. There's more than 10 minutes of stop and go. I-10 East Freeway westbound at John Martin. Watch for a stalled car on the right shoulder. I'm Becca Parker with your KRBE traffic check.
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6: Good morning from the Bell Furniture Unbeatable Prices Traffic Desk. 59 Southwest Freeway, northbound approaching the 610 West Loop. There's a crash in two middle lanes. You're jammed up for about 6 minutes from Hillcroft. 59 East Tex Freeway, southbound at Sorters. Delays continue in the HOV. An accident is being cleaned up. Avoid it if you can. 59 southbound between I-10 and 288. There's more than 10 minutes of stop and go. I-10 East Freeway, westbound at John Martin. Watch for a stalled car on the right shoulder. I'm Becca Parker with your KRBE traffic check.
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11: Yacht this weekend?
12: Yeah, we're gonna keep it down to like 104 BPMs, 104.
11: Yeah,
12: today that means it's gonna be groovy. We grooving out. It's too hot out to get too crazy.
11: Right? Yeah, we're still tired from being out on Wednesday in the heat.
12: Yep,
11: we still woken up from that.
12: The other day, Eric put an earworm in me, and that was "Baby Come Back" by Player. Well, there is a remix of this, a Yacht Rock remix. So we're gonna put that on with JT, Mariah Carey, Rihanna, Joe Bros, and I'm gonna kick it off with this mashup here of Mark Morrison and Sabrina Carpenter. It's powered by Planet Fitness on KRBE.

0: Jamie, I see you in the car with your Hall and Oates wig on. I'll be cooking for you tonight, as a matter of fact. I'm going to Jamie's house. I'm going to cook him some dinner.
1: And what are you, aren't you doing something, event you want to talk about?
0: Y'all, I'm doing something so cool. I will be at the University of Houston for the Red Dinner, raising funds for LGBTQ youth who have been cut off by their family for just who they are. That's on Saturday night. And you can go look up Red Dinner online and get your tickets at the University of Houston.
1: Go Cougs!
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0: I'll never reveal what class I am, but it was a couple years ago, and I still go back and support with the Alumni Association. 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
1: Yay!
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5: That's right.
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5: 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Fill out the form. Special K will contact you back, and then y'all can talk it out. What do you want to do? Who you want to prank? And all the things.
7: Just like this dad right here.
8: Hi, this is Sean. I'd like to have Special K prank my daughter as a revenge from her prank on me for April Fool's Day for her birthday when she's turning 21.
7: All right. And what is your idea to prank her, Sean?
8: I'd like to have you guys give her a call letting her know that the financial aid for the university for her senior year has been denied and that she's going to be paying for college 100% out of pocket.
7: What town is in?
8: It is in Reading, Pennsylvania.
7: Oh, that's fun. I can do something with the Amish. Thank you for the setup.
8: Thank you.
5: Okay. Wow, that is...
9: I know where that's at.
5: That is going hard to tell your own kid.
7: I didn't think it was that hard.
5: I mean, I would be freaked out if I was a senior in college. I'm like, yes, I'm almost out home free, yes. And then to find out I'm going to owe all this money, I'd be so stressed.
10: The only thing worse would be, you're one credit short.
5: Oh, yeah, that's, like, oh my God, yeah. How do you balance those scales? One credit short, you can't graduate, or you owe us all this money.
7: Or you didn't pay your parking tickets.
10: Yeah, you can't get your diploma.
5: Somebody I know can't happen to, but I don't know who you're talking
7: about. So how am I going to deny her financial aid? I've come up with something a little bit topical and a little bit triggering.
5: Uh-oh, this is scary.
7: DEI will be the reason that she gets denied.
11: Hello?
12: Yes, I'm calling for Brietta. This is Paul from We are your lender for the college.
11: This is she.
12: Okay, I'm calling in regards to the financial aid status.
11: What do you mean the financial aid status? I thought it was all set.
12: Our paperwork, fortunately, moving forward, is unable to provide for aid for these majors.
11: Wait, what? How come?
12: The current administration has cut funding for DEI majors.
11: Wait, what? What do you mean DEI majors?
12: Biology is your major?
11: No, it's psychobiology. That's not DEI.
12: I guess it says here that covers a diverse range of people and other entities, which is now banned from coverage due to the DEI.
11: What?
12: Psychology is being deemed pagan, therefore not compatible with the specifications set in place by the new secretary.
11: Peggy, what do you mean? What is that even?
12: We can switch you to theology to get you back on track.
11: No, absolutely not. I'm just going to have to find another company.
12: We could also switch you to war and defense strategies new administration is looking to get more defense strategies.
11: I don't even know anything about that. That's ridiculous. I'm just going to find another company, okay?
12: I do have one other one on our list here. I see that you are in Reading, so you could do Amish studies. There's a paid internship working with the Amish.
11: No, absolutely not. I'm sorry, the Amish? I don't even know how to build things. No.
12: Ma'am, it says here you could build barns, raise tobacco, milk cows.
11: Absolutely not.
12: It can pay for the rest of the tuition. Or you could switch to AI, a major in...
11: No, I do not want to switch anything. Okay. If you guys are going to support AI over psychobiology, there's something wrong. Just have a nice day. Okay, thank you.
12: I'm not a psycho.
7: She's not having that.
10: So you didn't get to tell her the reveal.
7: I did not get to reveal it, and she would not take my call after that.
5: So then what'd you do?
7: Well, in that case, a lot of times what I'll do is I'll call the person who set it up and see if they can help me out with it. So let's call Sean.
13: This is Sean.
7: Hey, it's Special K.
13: Hey, what's up, man?
7: Hey, so I just, I got her, but she hung up on me. She
13: No way.
7: Yes, so she still thinks she's getting her financial aid cut, and she says she wants to switch to a different company now.
13: Oh, dude, I love you so much for this. I was waiting for this all weekend.
7: So here's my idea. You could call her three-way and merge us together.
13: Wait, hold on 1 second.
7: Okay. Eric loves awkward stuff.
10: Yep.
7: And we are about to have one of those moments on the show where Sam might put down her headphones
10: and walk away.
7: And walk away.
10: More awkward than seven last week or last Tuesday, whenever that lady attacked me.
7: We're getting her on three-way now.
10: Yes.
7: Oh, Lord.
6: Oh, my God. You there?
11: Yeah.
6: Hey, they're calling me now.
11: Uh-oh. Yeah, he's calling me, too. And I told him I'm not going to switch any majors to do any of that stupid shit.
6: He's on the line right now, so let's just hear him out and see what he says.
12: Brianna, I'm so sorry. You got fresh with me. I felt like I had to call your parents.
11: It's because I don't want to switch majors. I'm not interested. I'm a senior, and you were just saying all the stupid stuff. No, I don't want to do it.
12: I understand that, and I feel so bad for you. I know this is your last year. This is a big thing, and I would hate for you to be stressed out, like on April Fool's Day when you stressed out your dad.
11: What?
12: My name is Special K from the KRBE Radio, The Rule Show with Eric.
11: What?
6: Revenge is sweet.
12: Brianna?
11: What the actual f***?
6: Bree?
11: I can't believe you did this to me, Dad.
7: I hope that's a good laugh cry.
5: No!
7: Uh-huh!
5: Oh, my
7: What'd he
5: God!
7: Do? Oh, Kat? No!
10: Are you still talking to the dad, or did he hang
7: no,
10: up?
7: No, everything hung up.
5: And then?
7: Dad wouldn't email me back and call me back, and I couldn't get...
5: So
7: I
5: you couldn't
7: get
5: close
7: anyone.
5: It out?
7: It took a really long time. But let me tell you. Brianna, are you there?
11: Yes, hello.
7: Hey, I'm so sorry that Dad and I did that to you.
11: Listen, it's okay. I'm over it. It's fine.
7: I guess he was upset about the April Fool's thing, so he just wanted to kind of pay back in that way, but neither one of us knew it was going to go in such a different direction.
11: Well, I don't know what to tell you, but it's all good.
7: All right. Well, going into your senior year, you will have financial aid. Don't worry. And hopefully you can forgive me and Dad here eventually for pulling some shenanigans.
11: Yes, you're forgiven.
7: Thank you so much for taking my call. I know I'm the last person you probably want to talk to today, but enjoy your afternoon.
11: Thank you. You too.
5: Wow. Yeah. She was not entertained. The dad was tickled, though. That was fun.
7: He was. I wonder if he still is.
5: Awkward for us. Update to the update. Okay, so if you want to get with Special K for a prank call, go to KRBE.com/prank call requests. Fill out the short form, and then he'll get with you, and you'll go forward from there, as you can see.
7: We can bet whether they're going to cry or not. Like, we can get on Kalshi.
10: Yeah,
5: Kalshi.
10: I finally did it, guys. I got the app.
7: Yeah,
10: I put like $10 in. I've just been playing with looking at it.
5: I saw that a lot during World Cup. That came through my socials as an advertisement.
10: But I love the pop culture stuff. That's where we could do stuff on this. Like Insidious, Out of the Further. It's that new movie.
5: Yeah, that's out today.
10: They said you can bet like Rotten Tomatoes score above 55 or above 60. It's
5: And it's any bet you want to make?
10: Yeah, Oscar winner. You can only bet for Oscar winner. Who do you think's going to win? Like right now, it's The Odyssey and Dune Part 3.
5: Oh, yeah. Odyssey for sure is going to get some nominations.
10: Taylor Swift,
5: I'm sure.
10: How many daily views do you think she'll get today? Above 14 million? Or above 15 million? You can do all these different things.
5: Whoa. Wow, that's interesting.
10: Now, this is the kind of betting I can do. I mean, I love sports.
5: Yeah, it's not just about sports.
10: Yeah.
5: So it's about everything.
10: Grand Theft Auto in there, MTV. I don't know. It's pretty cool.
5: So you don't create the, I guess.
10: This gives you like crypto mentions. You could do economics. What will J.D. Vance say during his remarks in Ohio? Inflation, healthcare, and you can put stuff in there. You can do politics.
5: Oh, interesting. Kalshi.
10: Sports, for sure. You could definitely
5: K-A-L-S-H-I, right?
10: Yeah.
5: Okay.
10: K-A-L-S-H-I, you're right.
5: Oh, look at you. Now, can we put my, what's Rula's streak for making school lunches?
9: Did you make it this morning?
7: Yeah.
5: Actually, I was going to make them last night.
10: It's not Labor Day yet. That's why I put $100 down. I'm going to do it.
5: Yeah, I told my husband last night if he could make the sandwiches because I had...
9: See, she already
5: had a long day.
10: Yep.
5: No, it's not. It's about them having lunch every day.
9: I win. You said you're going to do it.
5: I know, but I want them to have food every day.
10: Nope, they can't eat it. It's not for mama.
5: Come on, guys. It's the same sandwich.
9: Fail.
5: It was made by my husband's hands, not mine, but they still got sandwiches today.
9: I'm just kidding.
10: No, it doesn't work that way because that's two people. That screws our bed up.
9: Yeah,
5: no, it doesn't.
10: Yeah, you did put that when we were trying to make the bed.
5: It's about making them have their home lunch every day, not buying
10: food. We'll say if your husband's gone for 2 weeks, then we'll say you'll miss one.
5: What?
7: If you want to take your chances on winning somber sweet tickets, see what I did with that?
5: Yes, I like that.
7: You can find me in Deer Park this afternoon at Shell Federal Credit Union, where we will have those sweet tickets. We're on 13th Street starting at 3:30 p.m. today with the KRBE crew.
5: That's right.
10: I wish I could make... Will there be 50 people to show up or 1,000 people? Like,
5: that's right.
10: Over under.
5: What's
10: and
5: the
10: stuff.
5: Bet? Also, we're in the window for Olivia Dean tickets. We've already given a pair away. We've got more to give away before 6 p.m. when you hear the sounder. And this weekend, you can win your Nutcracker Market tickets because we're getting a jump on the holiday vibes.
10: Wait, don't clean out your ears. Nope.
5: That's right. What? Houston Valley Nutcracker Market, the biggest shopping extravaganza for the holidays. Oh. We are all locked in. We're under a heat dome, but we're thinking about Christmas shopping. So, Audrey and Kevin Quinn and Audrey are going to give away the first pair at 6:16 p.m. And all this weekend, you can score your tickets for the November market.
10: I wonder why 6:16.
5: I don't know. 616. I don't know.
9: Probably the way that means.
5: I don't know what that means. Sam.
9: So stop talking. You're going to push it back.
10: 6:18.
5: I know, right?
10: Screw up all day.
5: Stop doing the time.
10: Sam just lost a minute of her show.
9: Literally, I'm going to delete a song now. Thanks, guys.
5: So she's like, oh, man, my spotlight has to be like 10 seconds now.
10: It's a spot.
9: Oh, darn.
5: There's a spot.
10: Less work.
5: There's no time for the light. Nah. Okay, y'all have a great day. If there's anything you missed on the show any of the days of the week or ever, go to KRBE.com, download the app, or wherever you consume your podcast, you can find us there. 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We'll be back 6 o'clock in the morning on Monday.
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7: All right, we're getting into the weekend, and you might be traveling. 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And if you are ever struck by one of them, it could be catastrophic. 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
5: 713-888-8888. That is 713-ALL-8s. 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Mm-hmm. There's a whole drop-down menu of all of the ways you've been injured that they cover and they can help you with. And let's say you don't even have a regular general doctor you go to on the regular, but now you're injured and you need to go somewhere. 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They talk to the insurance company to make sure that you are compensated and you get the rental car that you're supposed to have.
7: There's a lot that goes into compensation that I didn't even know about, whether it be loss of value on your vehicle or loss of time at work. 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All of that can go back into your pocket, but you got to do it through Adam Ramsey because it's nearly impossible to do it on your own. 713-888-8888.
14: Opinions are like brains. Just because you have one doesn't mean you should be proud of it.
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14: Harry Styles is taking over Madison Square Garden, and you and a friend could be there. 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
15: It's time to turn your boring day up to a

It's Friday. Congratulations. We made it to the weekend. And thanks so much for hanging out with KRVE. It's your girl, Sam. Still chilling with you. But let me kick off that hour of nonstop hit music. As you're getting to work, refilling that coffee, maybe you're still driving to work. 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

it's the Rula Show with Eric Monday morning at 7:20 and 9 o'clock. We're going to have a Roses update with Britt after she found out her husband, Gavin, was having an affair with a fellow summer school teacher named Holly. Let's see what happened after the call on 104.1 KRBE.

Right, you know, KRBE, during this hour of nonstop hit music, you are still in that window to win Olivia Dean tickets. You can be on KRBE's Dean list because she is here in Houston Tuesday. Tickets are like $500, but you can win them for free whenever you hear our little sounder. Just be caller 104 at 833-390-5723. But listen for that sounder. I can't

0: It's Sam on 104.1 KRBE. What's going on?
1: Hi, how are you? Trying to win the Olivia Dean tickets for me and my woman. So, yes, ma'am.
0: Raven, get ready. You're on the Dean's list. You are my winner. She will be here at Toyota Center this upcoming Tuesday, August 25th. Pair of tickets, all yours.
1: We in the building. Yes, ma'am. Thank you so much.
0: I got you. Thank you so much for listening to KRVE.
1: Of course.
0: But don't worry. We still have more chooses for you today until 6 p.m. Just listen to that sounder. Like

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1: Hey, it's the Rula Show with Eric. 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

I know it feels like 1,000 degrees in Houston, and you're like, does that make me want to do anything this weekend? Probably not. But on the plus side, the Astros are playing today, tomorrow, and Sunday. And guess what? Their stadium has AC, so I'm not mad about that. What are your plans this weekend? Hit me up, Caribbean East, text lane 37530.

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0: Hey, it's Sam hanging out with you here on 105.1 KRBE. I know school has started back for so many people. What about you?
1: I'm a school bus monitor, so this is my first week. I'm not really doing this stuff around the house.
0: Oh, yeah. First week back, you're like, I need this weekend to rejuvenate. Well, thanks for hanging out with KRBE.
1: Yes.

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Yes, it's August 21st, and they already are selling Halloween decorations. But here on 104.1 KRBE, considering the current heat dome situation, Christmas vibe sounds pretty cool right now. And that's why KRBE wants to give you the first access to the Houston Ballet Nutcracker Market. 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

Is it because it's just a Friday and it's been a long week, or is this disgusting? What's going on, girl? See, I'm hanging out with you here on 104.1 KRB. I love pickles and I enjoy vodka. Pringles, dill, pickle, potato, vodka, 60 proof vodka. It's coming out. It's salty, tangy, dill pickle chips, including a salty potato flavor for the low price of $22. Am I going to try this? I don't know, maybe. Mixed with a Bloody Mary? Picklebacks? Kind of sounds good.

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why. I love coffee so much. I could drink coffee right before bed and still fall asleep. I at least have 2 cups of coffee by 11 a.m. That's what we're doing, okay? But there are 4 coffee mistakes that we're probably making, which is giving us terrible coffee. And I do like 2 out of the 3. And I'm like, wait, what? So we're going to talk about it next for Sam's Valley. So if you're a coffee drinker, you better tune in. Let's make our coffee the best.

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1: While you're listening to Sam Spotlight, you're going to probably be like, yeah, Sam, how many cups of coffee did you have? I'm real jittery. I'm hyped up. Let's go. It's Friday. 2 cups of coffee in by 11 a.m. And now I'm going to talk about coffee for Sam Spotlight. Yes. So there are 4 coffee mistakes that you could be making if you're making coffee from home. This one I absolutely do. Buying more coffee than you can brew in 1 month. If you're buying it in bulk, it's probably not going to be fresh. It's going to go stale. So buying smaller quantities of beans and then grinding them at home is going to give you that freshness, the best coffee that you could possibly get. Using water straight from the tap. Brewing with filtered water instead of tap water will make your coffee taste better. So tap water in the U.S., lots of chemicals. You're supposed to be using filtered water. I use my Brita. Does that count? Washing your coffee maker too often? Yeah, you're supposed to clean that. But fun fact, your coffee pot doesn't need an intense scrub every time you use it. Even small amounts of residue with soap can leave a bad taste in your mouth. So maybe don't rinse it this time. And last on this list of coffee mistakes that you're probably making, always taking your coffee to go. A lot of us treat coffee only as a fuel for the day. But in other cultures, drinking coffee is an opportunity to slow down and connect with people. So if you're drinking coffee right now, I hope that you were able to relax just for a little bit during Sam's Spotlight. And if not, maybe after work, have a coffee, maybe an espresso.
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1: 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Hi!
2: Hi, I'm calling for Olivia Dean.
1: Yes, what you heard is just the little promo to tell you about
2: a teaser.
1: It wasn't the sounder. I'm sorry. But you got the idea.
2: Okay, it's okay.
1: Who are you trying to win these tickets for?
2: For me.
1: I love that. I know these tickets are so expensive to get right now.
2: I know. And I went online to look for them. They're like $500.
1: That's what everybody's saying. Insane. Absolutely insane. I mean, she's worth it. But if you could win them for free, like, why not?
2: Absolutely.

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0: first week back to school for so many people in high school, but college is kind of a different story. What's going on? It's Sam hanging out with you here. Oh, what up, everybody? KRVE. Are you heading back to college?
1: When college starts, so.
0: Sweet. What college are you attending?
1: Lone Star down in Tomball.
0: Shout out to Tomball, Texas. And what are you studying?
1: Mechanical engineering.
0: Wow, impressive. Check you out, Fabian. Well, thanks for hanging out with KRVE. And good luck this school year. 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

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And today is the last chance for you to win Somber tickets and KRBE suite. How do you do this? 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

Sam, what national day is it? It is Friday, August 21st. And ladies, when's the last time you took care of your hair? Today is National Brazilian Blowout Day. You don't need that frizz anymore, especially in Houston. I hear Hair Society is offering $100 off Brazilian blowout services until the end of this month. So go get your hair did, girl. I could be.

it's the Rula Show with Eric Monday morning at 7:20 and 9 o'clock. We're going to have a Roses update with Britt after she found out her husband, Gavin, was having an affair with a fellow summer school teacher named Holly. Let's see what

off my Friday. It's 104.1 KRVE. How you doing, love? Audrey Rhodes checking in with you. I don't know, man. My heart is a little broken. Because, you know, I went to the Texans game last night. A little preseason game. Saw a lot of you there. I left that game during third quarter. We were up. And then I get home, and we lost to the Raiders. Like, I know it's preseason, but just, my goodness, you know? So we got to turn this Friday around. Rolling around her nonstop. Let's go. It's KRVE.

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Fridays that just always change your mood, right? It's because we're going into the weekend. It's 104.1 KRBE, Audrey Rose, hanging with you. Thanks you for making me your lunch date today, love. Want to remind you, if you're calling up the show today, or if we're talking, I got to know what has you feeling good, feeling great today. We call it your Feel Good Friday vibe. So give it to me, love. What has you feeling good today? Why you

0: 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All right, Marky Mark, give me my first Feel Good Friday vibe of today. What are you feeling good about?
1: Just listening to y'all all week. Y'all put a smile on my face.
0: Mark, you really did need to butter me up. I don't even have tickets to give right now. You didn't have to butter me up like that.

0: if you're dialing me right now, then you're not supposed to be doing what you're supposed to do, love, to get on the Dean's List, to see Olivia Dean on Tuesday night. All you have to do is listen out for that sounder. It can play any moment, any time from now to 6. I got tickets for you instantly. It's KBE.
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1: Hello?
2: Hello? Who's this?
1: This is Isaac.
0: Isaac, you a big Olivia Dean fan?
1: Oh, my wife is.
0: Oh, okay. Not only are you trying to get on Dean's list, you're trying to get on your wife's good side, I see, huh?
1: Oh, yeah.
0: Well, let me tell you this. She's going to love you. You better get a good Christmas present because Tuesday night, you guys are going to go see Olivia Dean.
1: Oh, man.
0: Hey! See? Good Christmas list, my friend. Good Christmas wish. Make a good one.
1: Man. Yeah.
0: Her Art of Loving tour is hitting the Toyota Center on Tuesday night. We got your tickets. Enjoy your date night, love, and let them know what station is hooking you up.
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37: 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No judgment. Whatever you're doing, we see you. 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

Can you imagine you and your bestie singing along to Harry Styles? Because we can make it happen for you, love. Matter of fact, I'm going to make it happen for you today. I want to say around like 2:45, I got the keyword you need to see Harry on the Together Together tour. Just because I love you so much.

Okay, look at you. I'm thinking that we need to, like, cheer you up just a little bit. It's Friday afternoon. We're in a nice little vibe. It's 104.1 KRVE, Audrey Rose, hanging with you, which is why I got my daily juice, love. My favorite thing to do in the day. A little motivation for you to get into your weekend. That's hitting at you right at 105.

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3: 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So one of the things that I've been trying to be really, really good about is checking in with, like, myself, but checking in with the people that you care about. And the reason I'm bringing this up is I know that we all get really, really busy and you get going in life and you don't have a lot of time. But life is also really, really short. And sometimes it doesn't take much to just make sure you check in with the people that you love. Check in with your circle. You never know what somebody else is going through. And just doing the smallest thing of just saying, like, hey, you were on my mind today. I hope you have a great day on purpose. Like, you would be amazed of how far that goes for the people that you care about. So don't forget to check in on your people. All right? That's your Daily Juice.
0: 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We're real people who live and breathe life in Houston. 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

Yeah, nice. I know what will make you feel good on a Friday is when an Olivia Dean ticket's wanted. It's 104.1 KRVE, Audrey Rose, hanging with you, love, which you are in the window. We're doing it multiple times a day. If you hear that next Dean's List sounder, that's what's going to get you those tickets instantly to see her on Tuesday night. All right, don't miss it. It's KRVE.

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So what are you getting into this weekend? I feel like we have like yet another hot weekend ahead of us. One thing for sure I'm going to be getting into is this Bluebell ice cream. Could you see that they brought back strawberry shortcake flavor? Just for a little bit. I got to get that before I get out of here.

Hi, it's the Rula Show with Eric Monday morning at 7:20 and 9 o'clock. We're going to have a Roses update with Britt after she found out her husband, Gavin, was having an affair with a fellow summer school teacher named Holly.

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0: Feel Good Friday to you. It's 101.1 KRVE Audie Rose hanging with you, love. So you know you're calling in the show. Monica, I got to know, what's your Feel Good Friday vibe?
1: I'm going to go to Waco this weekend, so I'm excited.
0: Are you from Waco?
1: No, I'm from Houston, but I just like to go. I'm going to go to the Dr. Pepper Museum.
0: So you know my husband's from Waco, and actually we're going to be there this weekend visiting family too. We might need to meet up, maybe go visit Magnolia Market together.
1: Oh yeah, I want to go to that too.

Okay, now that's what I'm talking about. Thank you for telling your smart speaker to play KRBE. Matter of fact, do that all weekend long because we want to go with you any and everywhere you go this weekend. Now, other thing too, love, is if you have some time, you got some jokes, can you help your girl out? Because I realize today's my day for Carline Comedy.

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0: Texas. 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H-Town is home, but occasionally gets a little hot. And this weekend's supposed to be a super hot one. So I got the perfect thing if you're looking for something for the fam bam to do this weekend. That'll cool you down. I'll tell you about it next. It's Kirby E.
1: Oh,

is going to be another hot, hot weekend, love. It's 104.1 KRBE. Audie Rose hanging with you. Did you see? I mean, I feel like starting tomorrow, we may even have like a heat index of close to like 100. It's going to be hot. Very, very hot. So if you're looking for something to do,

0: and let you sit around and enjoy. Now, they call it the Ice Dump Challenge. It's supposed to go down, I think, tomorrow at 2 to 2:30. And it's included with your, like, admission tickets and stuff. So it's something fun to do. You can also get the frozen drinks, the cool drinks, rolling around, playing around in the park. But, you know, if you're looking for something, love, that's what I suggest you do. And I also think this weekend, too, the Astros are doing Pups in the Park. So that is always something that I've always looked forward to going to, and I never get to go. And you can bring your puppy, your fur baby, to the dog park. Give him a little hot dog. There's a lot going on. There's no excuse why you should be inside this weekend. Let's get out. It's KRBE.
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3: 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And look around a little bit. We do the raw feed. 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Thanks for being here.
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0: believe we're already talking about it, but the Houston Valley Nutcracker Market. It's right around the corner. Can you believe that? 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And, of course, we got your tickets, love, all week long. 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
1: You could bet that never gotta sweat that. 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

Man, after reading the story, all I had to say is finally, finally, it's 104.1 KRBE. Adi Rose hanging with you. So you ever find yourself like occasionally shopping at Walmart, picking up something quick, you go to checkout, and then they are the only people I know that doesn't have tap to pay. It drives me nuts. Well, today, that is coming to an end because Walmart actually announced that they are finally going to be bringing tap to pay to their stores. Okay, it's a small rollout, but it's going to happen by the end of the year.

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0: E. So tell me, Mike, what's your favorite Olivia Dean song?
1: Oh, there's so many. Loud is one of my favorite. I mean, there's just so many. The whole album is.
0: Agree. I usually play her music when I'm trying to be in my boss girl status.
1: As you should. As you should.
0: That's why we want to make sure you're in the building Tuesday night with her, because that show is going to be crazy at the Toyota Center. 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

0: 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Hey, Audrey, bro.
1: Hello, and happy Friday.
0: I am ready for this one, believe me. I'll tell you that.
1: Me? Well, I know you are. You're ready. In case you guys don't know, well, you don't know. I'm going to just spill the beans. Kevin's going on vacation.
0: I am.
1: Part-time Quinn is striking again, and he's getting out of here.
0: Listen, I got so be gone all week. I got a much-needed break ahead of me. I'll tell you that much.
1: Much-needed
0: right
1: break?
0: Why are you groaning?
1: Because
0: we just talked about this earlier. You know,
1: I'm gonna be gone for a whole entire week, which means that I'm gonna have to hold down the show all week.
0: We just, you know what? We just talked about this. Audrey acts like when I go on vacation, she's so put upon. We talked about how when I go on vacation, your life gets easier. And I didn't realize I didn't put it all together. I didn't put this all together until today. When I go on vacation, your life actually gets better. You get you don't have to do the midday show. You don't have to do two shows.
1: No, I don't. They make me do double duty. So like when Kevin's out, and I know everybody's noticed this before, then I don't do my midday show.
0: You don't
1: show.
0: Do your midday show?
1: I do my afternoon show.
0: You get to just come in here late and do, and then you bring in guest hosts to help you with the Carline Comedy.
1: I sure do. I like to do a little roller. You know, I like to give listeners a little something spicy to look forward to. Uh-huh. So I bring in some special guests.
0: So when
1: we have some fun.
0: When you go on vacation, they don't have me do less work. I do more work. All the stuff you do around here to help out the show, you don't. I don't. I have to do all that by myself.
1: I don't work ahead. I let Kevin be onto his own devices. Like, he'll figure it out. Yeah. He'll be all right.
0: And they're not like, Audrey's not here, so Kevin, Audrey's not here. Why don't you do half the afternoon show? Audrey's not here. Why don't all that stuff you do behind the scenes in your management role, why don't you just not do any of that? Because Audrey's not here.
1: Don't be such a little hater.
0: No.
1: Such a little hater.
0: I have to do still all of my stuff. But they cut your job in half when I'm not here.
1: Listen.
0: Because you can't handle it.
1: I work really, really hard. For the most part, I do majority of the producing on this show. Like, I book our stuff. I set our calendar up. I do all that stuff behind the scenes.
0: The majority of the producing.
1: And keep the engine rolling. Yes, I do.
0: Except when we're on the air. Then I'm the one doing all
1: Kevin loves to rock. I press all the buttons, though. Press all the buttons. That's what he sounds like right now. Mm-hmm. I press all the buttons.
0: Mm-hmm.
1: Mm-hmm. So when he's not here, you know, I just work ahead enough where I can make my lay a little light.
0: Yeah.
1: And plus Olivia Dean's next week. I want to go to that show, so I can get my outfit together for that. But you have a good vacation because you're going to Hawaii, so just rub it in.
0: I'm ready for it.
1: Anyways, we got a lot to get into because it's actually my day for Carline Comedy. Uh-oh.
0: It is.
1: Oh.
0: Do you have any jokes?
1: I mean, I
0: miss,
1: did.
0: Majority of the producing?
1: Yes, I do. You think I wouldn't have any jokes here? Yes, I do.
0: Okay, can't
1: I got
0: wait.
1: The jokes.
0: The show is underway, and Audrey, who does all the heavy lifting, she's responsible for the whole show, she's ready for the jokes.
1: I said I did majority. Now you're putting words in my mouth. I didn't say the whole show.
0: About 98%, she's saying, she's claiming.
1: I'd be about like 80.
0: 80%
1: of the...
0: you're cruising for a beatdown.
2: Hi, good afternoon from the Bell Furniture Unbeatable Bell Prices Traffic Desk. 610 West Loop northbound at Westheimer. There's a crash on the left shoulder. It slows you down 10 minutes from Bel Air. Highway 99 southbound at Stockdick School Road. There is paving operations underway. It's got you down to one lane getting by. I-45 North Freeway southbound at the North Sam Houston Parkway. A crash did clear. You're still a bit slow from Airtex. I'm Becca Parker with your KRBE traffic check.
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0: 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Or did he?
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3: Sorry, I was looking for my phone. I don't know where I put
2: it. You lost your phone?
3: Yeah, it had one of my jokes in it, but it's okay. I'll roll with these ones.
2: Okay. Are you ready to do your jokes?
3: Yeah, I got it.
2: Okay.
3: Okay, so since you're going on vacation, Kevin,
2: yeah.
3: Here's a vacation joke for you.
2: All right.
3: What's an egg's favorite vacation spot?
2: An egg's favorite vacation spot.
3: Yeah.
2: Let me see. No, don't tell me. I'm going to get this. New York City.
3: Kevin, you little freaking... Toast of my biscuits today. Okay, why shouldn't tests happen on Fridays?
2: Why shouldn't tests happen on Fridays?
3: Yeah.
2: I don't know.
3: Because... Even questions need a break. Get it? Questions need a break. A break. That's why you can't have tests, because you need a break from your questions. Don't give me a slow rim shot there. Don't give me a...
2: Okay.
3: Okay, how about this one? What did the computer plan to do over the weekend?
2: What did the computer plan to do over the weekend?
3: Yeah.
2: Crash out!
3: It wasn't crash out. It was just crash.
2: Oh, I got that.
3: It was just said crash out. It was just crash.
2: Oh,
3: it was just crash.
2: Just crash.
3: So technically, you didn't get it. Okay.
2: Okay.
3: What? Technically, you didn't get it. Ugh. Okay. Now you're making me sad a little bit. Okay.
2: Okay. I mean,
3: what would
4: everyone knows I got that, right?
3: No, you did not.
4: Everyone knows I got that.
3: What would bears be with?

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We're going to have a Roses update with Britt after she found out her husband, Gavin, was having an affair with a fellow summer school teacher named Holly. Let's see what happened after the call on 104.1 KRBE.

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1: One night, late at night, I bought my hamster a Peloton. That wheel is not enough of a challenge.
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3: 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Give us your name and give us your joke.
4: It's John.
3: John! What's your joke on a Friday, my friend?
4: Happy Friday, my PG.
5: Happy Friday. John, please save me. Save me, John.
4: What happens when the fog lifts in California?
3: What happens when the fog lifts in California?
4: UCLA.
3: UCLA.
5: Thank you, John. UCLA.
4: Have a good weekend, guys.
3: Bye, buddy. It's Kevin and Audrey. Give us your name and give us your joke.
6: Hi, my name is Audrey.
3: Audrey!
5: Hey, girl, what's your joke?
6: Why do scuba divers fall backwards into the water?
3: Why do scuba divers fall backwards into the water?
5: Yeah, tell us.
6: Because if they fell forward, they'd still be in the boat.
3: They'd still be in the boat. Yeah, that's true. You're right. Good thinking.
5: Thanks, Audrey.
3: Bye, Audrey.
6: Thank you. Bye.
3: It's Kevin and Audrey. Give us your name and give us your joke.
6: My name's Robert.
3: Robert. What's your joke, feller?
6: My joke is... What did the bumpy sheep say on Christmas?
3: What did the bumpy sheep say on Christmas?
5: Yeah.
6: No, what did the grumpy sheep
3: say? Oh, what did the grumpy sheep say on Christmas?
5: Bah, humbug!
6: Yum, yum, yum, yum, yum, yum, yum, yum, yum, yum, yum.
3: Yeah, Audrey ate one of your jokes today. Thank you, Robert. All right, yeah, you ate one of his jokes. Yeah, it's Kevin and Audrey. Give us your name and give us your joke.
6: Ross.
3: What's your joke?
6: How do cats never lose?
3: How do cats never lose a video game?
6: Yeah.
3: Tell us.
5: Yeah.
6: Because they always have 9 lives.
3: They always have 9 lives. That does give them an advantage when playing video games. Thank you, Ross. It's Kevin and Audrey. Give us your name. Give us your joke.
7: Happy Friday. It's Paul.
3: Paul! What's your joke, buddy?
7: Okay, so why did the musician get arrested? He got in trouble.
3: Yeah, that'll
5: treble
3: happen.
5: Treble.
3: Thank you, Paul. It's Kevin and Audrey. Give us your name. Give us your joke.
8: It's Nancy.
3: Hey, Nancy.
5: Hey, fancy Nancy girl.
8: Okay, John's not stealing my joke today.
5: All right, girl, what you got?
8: What do frogs drink on an airplane? Coca-Cola.
3: Coca-Cola. Yeah.
5: Coca-Cola.
3: They drink that at funerals, too.
5: I can't with you.
3: Yeah.

0: Kevin and Audrey, it's Friday afternoon. We're getting through it every last minute. I'm watching the clock. I don't know. You know, like the last few minutes, the last like hour or two before you go on vacation and you're sitting in the office
1: and it's trickling slowly.
0: And every, like, you know, every second on the clock, it goes.
1: Yeah. Not going fast at all.
0: That's how it's going by for me.
1: Gosh.
0: Not that I'm not enjoying being on
1: no,
0: the radio
1: too late
0: with you
1: now. You said what you said now. My feelings are all hurt.
0: Yeah.
1: Okay, well, let's see if we can trickle your time by a little faster and get into it.
0: What's a noise that completely sets you off, like completely triggers you? That's what our daily debate is today.
1: Okay, for me, it's the sound of like knuckles cracking or people popping their butt. I've always hated this sound. It's so
0: I don't like it either.
1: I hate it.
0: Like, people that do it chronically, like, I don't know how you do that. Like, wasn't there conventional wisdom that was like, oh, if you pop your knuckles, you're going to get arthritis? I think that was a total lie.
1: Yeah. Yes. Yeah.
0: When we all believed that, there was less of that bullcrap.
1: But now, like, my husband is one of those people, too, where he's always just like, hey, babe, hey, I just want you to pop my back real fast. He knows how much it irritates me hearing, like...
0: You don't like that crunchy noise at all.
1: I don't like that crunchy noise at all. Absolutely not. So I'm like,
0: no wonder you didn't become a chiropractor.
1: I can't do it. I don't like the noise. I especially hate the knuckles. It gives me the heebie-jeebies every time somebody does it. It's like a little instant cringe for me. So
0: I don't like the sound of door hinges creaking.
1: Really?
0: Yeah. Like that squeaky noise of door hinges.
1: Oh, the squeaky hinge.
0: I gotta keep
1: WD-40
0: at the house.
1: Do you? I feel like then, dang, you must get really annoyed here with some of our squeaky doors and
0: we
1: stuff.
0: We got squeaky
1: around.
0: Doors here around the radio station.
1: We do. We don't fix things very quickly here. So
0: don't throw George under the bus
1: it's
0: like that.
1: It's not George's
0: fault. He's Johnny on the spot fixing stuff.
1: I don't expect George
0: except
1: to go
0: the air conditioner.
1: Fix squeaky hinges. I expect George to be fixing, like, you know, our equipment and stuff. That's
0: right.
1: What his job is. So
0: yeah.
1: No shade to you, George.
0: I mean, it's only been, 6 months on the AC.
1: That we've been freezing.
0: HVAC.
1: You know.
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1: Now who's throwing shade at George?
0: It's not his fault, really. It's not his fault. Really?
1: But we want to hear from you. So hit us up today. That's our daily
0: What is the noise that completely and utterly triggers you? You know that noise that, like, you're going through your day and all of a sudden you hear it and it sets your teeth on edge.
1: You're like, what the?
0: Yeah.
1: Oh, this
0: Let's discuss. I promise. I normally, to support discussions like this, we're talking about audio noises and stuff. I would play that audio on the radio. I promise.
1: Don't do that.
0: I'm not going to do it.
1: Don't do that.
0: Because I know that this will really irritate
1: wants to
0: people.
1: Listen to a squeaky hinge.
0: We're going
1: to
0: talk about this. It's going to be a safe space today. We're going to talk about this, have this discussion, and it's going to be trigger noise free. Okay?
1: Okay.
0: So we can talk about this safely. Go ahead and get it off your chest. What is that noise that triggers you? 833-390-5723. It's Kevin and Audrey. This is today's Daily Debate.
2: 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Watch for a crash on the right shoulder. There is a heavy slowdown from Homestead. 610 South Loop eastbound at I-45. An accident was cleared away. There's still a bit of a slowdown from Manchester. 610 West Loop northbound at Westheimer. A wreck is out of the way. There's still a 10-minute slowdown from Bel Air. I'm Becca Parker with your KRBE traffic check.
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33: Oh my gosh, the super secret KRBE worldwide broadcast icebox hotline is ringing, Audrey Rose.
1: Oh, okay.
34: Kevin and Audrey.
1: Mm,
34: it's George. The, it's you want to know the sound that immediately triggers me?
33: What was that? What's that?
34: Engineer George? Hearing my name thrown shade at live on the radio.
33: You know what? It was all Audrey.
1: I didn't throw the shade.
33: It was all
1: wasn't
33: Audrey,
1: me, George. It was Kevin.
33: No, it was all Audrey. I didn't do it.
34: How's those temps? You want them colder in that studio?
33: We're already wearing tons of layers. Listen, George, it was all Audrey.
1: I tried to
33: defend your honor.
1: Don't blame me. I wasn't even talking about George. He's like, George, fix this. I said things get fixed up. I meant the building, George.
33: We'll go back to the tape.
1: We'll
33: go back to the tape. Audrey said, stuff is always broken around here. We got squeaky doors. I said, George is not fixing doors around here. His job is to keep things.
1: You are such a little
33: I defend George's honor on a constant basis.
1: George, don't take my parking tag away from me, okay? You know the truth, George. You heard the truth.
34: The next time you get a sticker, I won't take it off for you. Yeah. I'll let you have it with all that glue.
1: Yeah. George!

0: It's KRBE. Who's this?
1: This is George.
0: George!
2: Oh, George got excited. I think he knows, Kevin.
0: George, it sounded like you may have had stroked out just now. George, are you having a medical emergency?
1: I am not.
0: Okay, good. Thank God.
2: Good, because we want to put you on the Dean's list so you can go see Olivia Dean on Tuesday
0: Olivia
2: night.
0: Olivia Dean. George, are you a big Olivia Dean fan?
1: I am a huge fan.
0: Yeah, who is it? Olivia Dean is just the bee's knees.
2: Man.
0: George, listen, we want to send you to the show. It's coming up in the middle of next week. The beginning of next week. And you're in. You've got two tickets to the show. Listen, these tickets are primo. They're worth like $500. And they're in your pocket, my friend. You're going.
1: I can't wait. I might even bring my daughter.
2: She'll love it. The Art of Loving Tour. They're spreading the love to the daughter. Now, that's the vibe.
0: You're going to be vibe, super George. Dad, George. Oh, my God. What's your daughter's name?
1: Jazz. Or Julia.
0: Julia.
2: Julia.
0: All right. Aww. Well, congratulations on winning the tickets, George. Thanks for listening to KRBE, buddy. It means a lot to us that you have Kevin and Audrey on every day, and it really does. So enjoy this concert. Hope you and Julia have a great time.
1: Thank you.
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0: 833-390-5723. It's Kevin and Audrey, our daily debate. What is that sound that completely sets you off? This is a safe space. We won't be making the noise or playing it on the radio, but we want to hear from you. What is that sound that sets you off? It just gets into your ear and totally triggers you.
1: Okay, so this might be a little bit of a stretch, but whenever your partner's alarm is going off in the morning, and it's just not stopping. And they're, you can hear it, but they're not waking up. That just grinds my gears.
0: You know, I don't think that's a stretch at all. You
2: I
0: know?
2: Don't either, like, and I feel bad because I'm that partner.
0: Yeah.
2: That's me.
1: I mean, wake up. Listen, you hear it, I hear it.
0: You know,
1: I'm

0: your elbow in their face. You got to like because their phone or whatever, their alarm is on their side of the bed. It's on their nightstand. It's not a convenient thing for you to turn it off.
1: I'm a horrible person because my alarm goes off at like 4:15 in the morning because I like to do my 5 a.m. workout. And my husband, he gives me that look you're giving me right now, Kevin, every time. He's like, do you really need to set your alarm at 4:15 when you snooze through it multiple times?
0: Yeah.
1: Can you not just like do a silent
0: You're an awful human being.
2: Do you have multiple alarms?
0: Top worst humans. Top worst humans. Hitler, probably. Right? Right?
2: Exactly.
0: Audrey Rose.
1: I'm trying to wake up from my morning workout. I'm
0: trying to think of worst people, in the history of humanity.
1: He gets so mad.

0: the Kevin and Audrey Show, and we really appreciate you being here, downloading the KRBE app from the App Store and Google Play, getting out of your car. You tell your smart speaker to play KRBE so you don't miss what we're doing.
1: Yeah, do that all weekend, because we're going into a nice little cute little weekend ahead.
0: I'm glad you brought that up, because we're getting you like in the mood for cold weather.
1: Mm-hmm.
0: Already talking about the holiday season, giving away tickets to the Nutcracker Market.
1: I can't believe it.
0: Yeah.
1: We're already talking about
0: that. We're going to do that after 6 o'clock this afternoon.
1: Mm-hmm.
0: So please hang out with us. But you know how techie I am. I actually am looking forward to a time when AI brings on an era of abundance and we have everything we want and the singularity happens. And like I'm looking forward to a bright future for mankind.
1: Oh, okay. That doesn't surprise me.
0: I'm optimistic.
1: You know.
0: Then I read crap like this. You know, I see, like, corporations using AI for evil. And here's one of them. This story about a corporation, you know, like, there's going to be probably a really bad time. We're going to have a bad time. A transitionary period, I'm seeing.
1: With corporations?
0: Wait till you hear what one big company is about to do. And it's not just laying people off so that AI can take over their jobs. This is way more wicked.
1: You're going to make me sad on a Friday, Kev.
0: We're going to get into this. If you like to travel, you're going to hate this. We'll tell you that much. Hang out 6 minutes. Kevin and Audrey. I could be.

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1: To cut costs, and how they're going to do it, they're going to set different ticket prices for every single passenger using the magic of AI technology.
2: This is so annoying. Mm-hmm. This is so annoying because I feel like this is starting to turn into a trend.
1: Yeah.
2: With some of our favorite places that, like, I thought I heard Target was thinking about doing this too.
1: Right, dynamic pricing, but,
2: yes!
1: But using AI.
2: Yes!
1: Like, they say, the CEO says profits at Delta could rise up to 50%.
2: Heaven.
1: Because AI, like, every single person who buys a ticket will be targeted, like, where you are, like what you, the
2: what you
1: other,
2: can afford, what
1: right.
2: other people are paying around your air, like yeah,
1: yeah.
2: no,
1: like they're gonna get you, and they're gonna use AI to do it.
2: Okay, so what do we need to do to combat this? We should all silent protest and just not buy anything from Delta.
1: Well, we gotta get Spirit Airlines back is what we gotta do.
2: Bring back Spirit Airlines. Where is that crowdsourced survey? Where is that survey?
1: Oh, man.
2: Everybody put in your pity to bring back Spirit.
1: It's KRBE.

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0: We're talking about irritating noises on the show today. It's our daily debate. Kevin and Audrey, 833-390-5723. Gets you right into the KRBE Worldwide Broadcast Icebox on a Friday afternoon. You can also join the discussion by texting to 37530. What is that noise? You know what I'm talking about. Like that one noise that's just totally triggering for you.
1: You're like, ugh!
0: Audrey can't stand what?
1: I can't stand the sound of bones or knuckles being popped. Like, it just gives me the heebie-jeebies.
0: Joints cracking.
1: I hate it. I hate it.
0: For me, it's squeaky door hinges.
1: Ooh.
0: Yeah, I don't like that.
1: That's
0: I keep
1: one.
0: A can of WD-40 handy at home so that we never get squeaky door hinges at home. What is that noise that irritates you?
2: I cannot stand the sound of a styrofoam ice chest when people are bringing, like, taking, like, cans and stuff out of it. It irks my nerves. I just want to kick it and punch a hole in it.
0: They're very squeaky, aren't they? They kind of make a high-pitched squeaking noise.
2: Yes, and I can't stand when I can hear someone drinking their drink. That...
1: Why? You, girl, like it's just the satisfying. It's a satisfying feeling. You got to gulp it down. That's how you know the drink is good.
2: Look, it makes me want to karate chop them in the neck.
0: It sounds like you kind of have a list of things that sort of sets you off. Maybe you need to walk around with headphones on.
2: It's just those two things, basically. But the ice chest really gets me. I do. I cannot stand that.
0: Yeah,
2: it makes my flesh
1: she's
2: raw.
1: Like, don't you bring that styrofoam ice chest to my cookout. Don't you do it.
0: You better stay away from picnics or you know, boats, you know,
1: all
0: fishing.
1: That.
2: Oh, yeah. I'm going to need you to bring the igloo, please.
3: 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Highway 225 westbound at the East Sam Houston Parkway. There's a stalled heavy truck in the right lane. It's going to cost you more than 10 minutes from Center Street. 59 Southwest Freeway southbound at Wesleyan. A wreck is across three right lanes. You're jammed up for almost 20 minutes from Shepherd. Katy Freeway eastbound at Antoine. There's some trouble in the center lane. We're seeing delays from Willcrest. I'm Becca Parker with your KRBE traffic check.
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0: KRBE. Big question. Are you having a tipple this weekend?
1: A tipple?
0: Yeah, you know what I mean. An adult beverage. Yeah. A tipple.
1: How many drinks have you had already?
0: I haven't had anything to drink.
1: Nobody's ever said that to me.
0: Are you having a little beverage of the adult variety?
1: I will. I don't really know. I don't want to say I won't be indulging in an adult. I'm trying to be better and not drink as much.
0: What does that mean?
1: I'm trying to, be sober. Or in your states, what do we call it? California sober?
0: California sober.
1: I'm trying to be California sober.
0: I don't know what that means. You smoking more weed?
1: No, it means, maybe one drink. One drink instead of multiple drinks.
0: I don't know. When I drink, I don't usually have just one. It's like a Lay's potato chip. Who can have just one?
1: See, that's the problem. See, Houston, we brunch here, and so mimosas is what gets me in trouble. Because,
0: and everywhere you go,
1: bottomless.
0: They're always bottomless,
1: yes,
0: right?
1: Yes, yes.
0: Unless you go somewhere where, they're like... A mimosa is $14, and there's...
1: That happened to me in Chicago when I was out with my best friend. So I was like, you paid this much for mimosas? Get out of here.
0: The reason I bring it up is because, literally the latest survey says that half of people still say they're not drinking at all.
1: Yeah.
0: It's 50%.
1: So the mocktails are in style right now, then, I guess, in the alcohol-free beers.
0: We were talking about this the other day. Was it yesterday or the day before?
1: Yeah.
0: We're talking about how, people drinking, non-alcoholic beer at work. Is that appropriate? But, honestly, the drop in alcohol consumption is all tied to people being concerned about alcohol's effects, whether it's good for you or not. And people are, just not drinking as much. Half of all Americans. I'm getting ready to go on vacation. I don't know how to do vacation without drinking alcohol.
1: Without a little cocktail. And you're going to be on a beach and stuff, too, so you're not
0: going to
1: be...
0: Going to Hawaii.
1: Yeah, no pina coladas or none of that for you.
0: I honestly did a big, big stretch after my shoulder surgery of, over 3 months, zero alcohol, which is a long time to go for me without drinking. But I've been doing the Brad Pitt program.
1: So you're California sober girl.
0: I've been doing the Brad Pitt program.
1: Dabbling. You've been dabbling.
0: I've been, alcohol and I are dating again.
1: Oh, okay.
0: But just, we're seeing each other, but just we're not.
1: You're not exclusive.
0: We're not exclusive, right? But I'm about to go on vacation.
1: So do you think you're going to, be not exclusive on vacation, or you think
0: I don't think. I think I'm going to really, very, very,
1: lightly indulge.
0: Yeah, it's going to be a light thing, because I don't think, I'm never going to go back to drinking the way I used to.
1: That's good, though.
0: Yeah.
1: Because I feel like you feel a lot better, too. And
0: I don't like the way I feel when I drink real heavily.
1: That's what I'm saying.
0: Yeah.
1: You've been doing good. Okay, so I'll just not drink. Actually, I'll drink your extra drinks for you this weekend, so
0: I knew you would say that.
1: I'll do it for you,
0: okay?
1: So I'll just drink in your honor. I'll have this mimosa right here for you while you're on the plane.
0: Here's
1: this
0: the problem.
1: One is for while you're on the beach.
0: When you and I hang out together, we feed off each other. We're like Audrey and I'll go out for Tex-Mex and have
1: margaritas.
0: A margarita. And then we'll both be like, you know what? We deserve a third margarita.
1: Yeah, we do.
0: Let's just
1: do one more.
0: We'll finish the third margarita. We'll be like, you know what? We both deserve a fourth margarita.
1: And that's it. That's all we need.
0: Yeah, what's that
1: Give
0: song?
1: Me one more. Give me one margarita.
0: Things get

0: 833-390-5723. Everybody wants to talk about today's daily debate. It's Friday afternoon. Why not? We're getting crazy.
1: Hey!
0: And it's a safe space because we won't play the noise or make the noise on the radio. What is a noise that triggers you? 833-390-5723.
2: Well, I'm an Uber driver, and I have passengers who will be, like, snorting to, like, clear their throat or their nose, their nasal passage, and they keep doing it and doing it. I just
0: want to
2: give them a tissue or a handkerchief to blow your nose.
0: Yeah. Especially, they're sitting in the back seat of your car. Yeah. You're driving around, and they're, like, sort of, like, just snotting in your back seat. That's got to be uncomfortable.
2: Yes, it's disgusting.
0: Yeah. Oh, I don't blame you. You're stuck in a car with them, you know, and they're the customer, and it's tough.
3: You think
0: it's
3: like rubbing their snot.
0: Stop blowing snot rockets all over my back seat.
2: Like, I put in a box of tissues back there. Use it.
0: That's a one-star ride right there. One-star ride.
4: 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There's a crash across three left lanes, 25-minute slowdown from Highway 288. 59 Southwest Freeway, southbound at Shepherd. There's an accident blocking two middle lanes. Highway 225 westbound at the East Sam Houston Parkway. There's a stalled heavy truck in the right lane. It's got you jammed up for an extra 15 minutes from Tidal. I'm Becca Parker with your KRBE traffic check.
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0: KRBE, happy Friday. So glad you have us on, and you're telling your Alexa app to play KRBE when you get out of your car. Mm-hmm. Thank you for that.
1: Thank you.
0: All right, so we've got the big weekend ahead. We're getting everybody into the Nutcracker Market when you're listening to KRBE. I know it's still like 90 degrees outside before 6 a.m.
1: I know. The feels like is like, what, like 100 out there?
0: I think Katie is going through a drought. They sent me an email earlier that was like, don't use your water.
1: What?
0: I know. I didn't haven't read into it too much, but it's like there's like a water use advisory from the city of Katy.
1: Oh no.
0: Yeah.
1: Oh no.
0: I know.
1: That means that Kevin's not gonna have like Lawn of the Month. Kiss that goodbye.
0: Right. Yeah. It's gonna turn into a hay in my yard. It's okay. We're thinking about the holidays. We're coming up on it quick. Next thing you know, we're going to be putting out the Christmas decorations.
1: Don't rush it.
0: We're rushing it. We're giving away Nutcracker Market tickets this weekend.
1: Oh,
0: getting you in.
1: It's driving me nuts.
0: All right, keep listening. It's coming up. We're going to do it after 6 o'clock. Do you know what time after six? Like 6:15.
1: Around like 6:15.
0: All right.
1: Yeah.
0: All right. That's part of the show today. So keep listening to 104.1 KRBE. It's Kevin and Audrey.

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0: 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What's clogging our feed on a Friday? Audrey's got the preview.
1: Oh, okay. This major retailer just announced a huge change that is coming, and it's a retailer that I know you use often, Kevin, so I cannot wait to hear how you feel about this. But we're going to get into it here coming up in just a little bit.
0: Cindy's is in the news,
1: no,
0: huh?
1: No. I didn't even need to know that you use Cindy's that much.
0: No, really, it's a joke. I don't. No, that was a complete joke.
1: He's lying now. No. You don't put your business out there. Now the world knows. They know where to find you.
0: All right.
1: Yeah, we'll get into that. Except not Cindy's. We won't get into that.
0: Okay.
1: It'll be something else.
0: Yeah.
1: It's coming up here in just a little bit.
0: What's clogging our feed? Two songs from now. I'm definitely not at Cindy's.
1: Yeah, oh, sure he's not.
0: On Friday nights.
1: Sure you're not.
0: And Saturday evenings.
1: Oh, my gosh. Turn your microphone off right now.

0: 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Same password you've already forgotten.
1: I still remember my high school locker combination.
0: Congratulations.
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0: something off.
1: What's clogging our feed with Kevin and Audrey?
0: Okay, Kev, I don't know if you've ever had this problem when you walk into Walmart, you go and pick up something small and try to check out, and then you get annoyed because they don't have pay to tap.
2: Tap to pay?
0: Tap to pay.
2: Yeah, pay to tap. Pay to tap.
0: Listen,
2: yeah.
0: Well, they just announced today that they are officially going to be rolling out pay to tap. It's happening. They're trying to do it in a bunch of different stores throughout the country. Their goal is to have it done in all their stores at least by the end of this year. So it's coming, people. It's coming.
2: Oh, that's nice.
0: Yeah,
2: that's the reason you carry a wallet with all the cards in it and stuff. And being able to use Apple Pay and stuff with your device.
0: Oh, it's so,
2: so convenient.
0: The fact that they didn't have this for so long, I'm like, what's wrong with them? We have one that's up the street from our house. And me and my husband always get angry because we're like, get into the 21st century, Walmart. Come on now.
2: Yeah, tap to pay is the future.
0: It's convenient.
2: It was the future 5 years ago.
0: Yeah, so thank you, Walmart, for catching up. Now, we were talking about how we're having this major heat wave and whatnot happening. So if you're looking for something to do to, like, cool down with the fam bam, well, Typhoon Texas is doing their annual ice dump tomorrow. Okay, so between 2 and 2:30, they're bringing in, like, a ton of ice into their wave pool where you can go, enjoy, swim around with some ice. We'll see how long it takes for that thing to melt. I feel like you'll only be able to enjoy this for maybe, 2 seconds because of how hot it's going to be?
2: No, it'll be nice for a while.
0: Really?
2: They dump a lot of ice in there.
0: Yeah. Well, they're doing it tomorrow. They call it their cool down. So
2: their
0: get your
2: cool
0: tickets
2: down
0: for that, too.
2: Nice.
0: Yeah. Also, too, this is just a little reminder if you're an Astros fan. So this weekend is actually going to be Dogs in the Park weekend.
2: Really?
0: So, yeah. It's the weekend where you want to bring your fur baby, get that hot dog. I know you get to deck them out in all the little Astros gear and the outfits, and they'll have pop-ups throughout the whole stadium.
2: I would love to bring my dogs, my Frenchies, to the stadium.
0: You think they'd be able to do this?
2: My brother-in-law and his wife are coming before we go to Hawaii tomorrow, and they want to go to an Astros game.
0: Really? This is the weekend to do it. Saturday and Sunday, it's going to be Dogs in the Park.
2: You know I can't bring my Frenchies.
0: Frank, you could probably bring with this.
2: His back legs aren't good.
0: I know, so just like... But Bennett, carry Frank.
2: You want me to carry him? that dog. The reason I call him Fat Frank is because
0: he's a little chunky. He's a little meatball.
2: He's a tank. He's a chunk.
0: No,
2: I am not carrying him around.
0: You got your brother-in-law with you, so like you carry Fat Frank here, pose
2: He'd
0: him.
2: Be like
0: you carry him
2: literally
0: here,
2: carrying
0: him.
2: a pig around. That dog is the size of like you know.
0: Get him a hot dog. And let him enjoy the ballpark, man.
2: Oh, my God.
0: That actually would be something I want to see. If you do take Fat Frank, I need you to make a reel of it, okay?
2: Stop it. It'd be the most miserable afternoon at Daikin.
0: His life at the ballpark.
2: Kevin and Fat Frank at Daikin Park.
0: That's what's clogging our feet.
3: 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Unbeatable prices, traffic desk. 59 Southwest Freeway, southbound at Shepherd. You've got a crash across 3 right lanes, jammed up for an extra 5 minutes from I-45. Highway 225 westbound at the East Sam Houston Parkway. There's a stalled heavy truck in the right lane. Tidal is where things get slow. Katy Freeway westbound after Highway 99, the Grand Parkway. A stalled vehicle was just towed away. There is still a 12-minute backup from Chimney Rock. I'm Becca Parker with your KRBE traffic check.
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0: 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What's happening on the show?
1: 7 a.m. They're doing Look At Me Now.
0: Look at me now.
1: Look at me. Okay. Yes. Did someone say you couldn't do something or you wouldn't achieve a goal, but you got it? 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Mm-hmm.
0: Yeah,
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Derulo Show with Eric, Monday morning at 7 o'clock. 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

0: Kevin and Audrey. It's KRBE. Today's been so much fun. We've been talking about the sounds that trigger you, the sounds that just irritate you to no end. And I promise, this has been a safe space all day. We haven't played the sounds on the radio.
1: We haven't been. We've been doing really, really good about that.
0: But everybody can relate, like that one noise or sound that totally gets under your skin, right? Lots of people have been talking about it on texting to 37530. Someone said a vacuum cleaner. Someone said, for some reason, the noise that irritates me is the sound of a bag of chips, like somebody just ruffling through the bag. All you hear is the plastic. It strikes my nerves.
1: What? The chips?
0: Yeah.
1: That's the best part. You gotta get in that bag, man.
0: You know, like some people love to hear a bag of chips opening, and some people hate to hear a bag of chips opening. I can't stand it when a fly is stuck behind the blinds. Oh, yeah.
1: Oh, that is an irritating sound.
0: I don't want to make the noise,
1: but
0: you know that sound when a fly is behind the blinds or behind the...
1: It puts me on a mission. Like, I have to kill it now.
0: Right?
1: I have to.
0: Oh, you're a murderess.
1: Because I can't let this continue on.
0: What is that noise that triggers you? 833-390-5723. You can join the discussion on Facebook and Instagram.
2: It's when people are trying to clean their teeth with their tongue instead of going to the bathroom and washing them.
0: Oh, that sort of sucking. That sucking noise. Don't do it, Audrey.
1: Why?
0: Oh, God, because I don't like it either. Audrey's about to do it. We said this was a safe space.
1: I'm sorry. I'm sorry. I won't do it.
0: Yeah.
1: I won't do it.
0: No, you're right. That sort of that sucking noise where they're like dragging their tongue across their teeth. And
2: I know. It's like horrible. It's like, come on, go to the bathroom and get a mouthwash or something.
0: I had a former boss that used to do that in meetings, and he had like dental bridges and stuff and old dental work. And he used to like suck his teeth with his tongue all the time. And it was a horrible habit that he used to do.
1: How did you pay attention to any meetings with a boss like that?
0: It didn't get done. I just would sit there and like stare at his face while he would do this. I'm like, what are you doing? And you know, like you try.
2: Yeah.
0: Awful.
2: They think it's like so normal. That's what makes me crazy. It's like, are you listening to yourself?

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1: Here's the final word with Kevin and Audrey.
2: All right, we're talking about the noise that triggers you, sets you off, noises you can't stand today. 833-390-5723. Squeaky
3: door hinges. Oh, man, the sounds of knuckles or bones just cracking. Just,
2: yeah, you don't like the joints. Joints cracking.
3: I hate it.
2: Audrey could never be a chiropractor.
3: Sure can't.
2: 833-390-5723. Line 5, you're on the air.
4: This is more of a lady type. It's more of a how when they get their nails done and they like to click-clack on the table or their phones while they're texting.
3: Stop it. That's my favorite thing to do as soon as I get my nails done because I feel it's like a superpower. I feel in charge.
4: It's like they need to do it.
2: Audrey, feeling in charge.
3: I do. I feel like in charge when I do. Watch me go get my nails done just
2: she
3: like
2: she better not.
3: No, I am.
4: You're welcome. You're welcome.
2: Don't
4: you're
2: do
4: welcome.
2: It to me, man. I have to be in a room with her for 4 or 5 hours
3: just
2: a day.
3: Like, you know you want to listen to
2: oh,
3: me.
2: Oh, God. No.
4: I got you. I thank y'all.
5: Hi, good afternoon from the Bell Furniture, Unbeatable Prices Traffic Desk. 610 East Loop southbound at Turning Basin. There is a heavy truck on fire. Two right lanes are blocked. It's got you backed up from I-10. Highway 225 westbound at the East Sam Houston Parkway. A stalled heavy truck is blocking the right lane. It's got you stop and go from Tidal. 59 East Tex Freeway southbound at Texas Avenue. There's a wreck in the right lane. It's got you slow for an extra 5 minutes from I-10. I'm Becca Parker with your KRBE traffic check.
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1: No, you are not. No, you are not.
0: What caller are we looking for,
1: Audrey? Okay, let's go with caller number 25.
0: Caller number 25.
1: You know what time it is.
0: Yeah.
1: It's time to go to the Houston Valley Nutcracker Market.
0: 833-390-5723.
1: We got a 4-pack of tickets for you. And hopefully you can go and enjoy. Get the early bird special now.
0: You are putting you in the holiday mood.
1: That's right.
0: That's why I just want a little taste of the Mariah Carey.
1: I can't believe you.
0: Yeah.
1: This is way too soon.
0: I know.
1: I know.
0: I'm thawing out Mariah Carey.
1: Don't you do it.
0: We'll put her back in the freezer after we get a winner.
1: Oh, goodness. Yeah. Great. Here we go.
0: You know?
1: Are we doing it? For Christmas. Here we go, Kevin. Here we go.
0: Let Mariah do it.
1: You said it to get in the spirit. You. There you go.

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0: Send it to the phone, Audrey. Here we go.
1: Okay.
0: It's KRBE. Who's this?
2: It's Krisha.
0: Krisha!
1: Krisha!
0: We are giving away tickets to the Houston Ballet's Nutcracker Market, which is pretty huge all weekend long. And, you know, you just happened to call at the right time because we've got four tickets to the Nutcracker Market coming up in November. And you're our caller.
2: That sounds amazing.
0: It's
2: we love the Nutcracker
0: amazing!
2: Market.
0: It's
2: those are my kids.
0: Yeah.
1: Aw, well, you guys can all have fun at the Nutcracker. It goes down November 12th through the 15th. Four days of, like, competitive shopping.
2: Yay.
1: So get ready, man.
2: Thank you. And by the way, we listen to y'all all the time. They love Carline comedy.
0: We listen to you
2: every time we're in the car.
0: That's so great.
1: Well, thank you, guys.
0: We love it. Well, you know what? You guys should sell your house and just move into your car so you can listen to us all the time.
2: Oh, gosh. 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
1: Yeah.
2: We also listen to you on our Alexas. We listen to you on our Alexas, too.
0: I love that.
1: You guys are the best.
0: You know what? Honestly, please write a long letter to our bosses telling
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0: them all about
1: worded.
0: That.
1: Yes. Strongly worded.
0: Yes.
1: There you go.
0: We love it. You're our favorite family.
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1: Look at you. Look at you. You're like itching to the door right over there for this last break. Look at you. Look at you.
0: This dance your way out. This is my hula out, dance, Audrey. I'm doing my hula. I'm practicing the hula.
1: It's bittersweet because you're going on vacation. Not only are you going on vacation, you're going on the vacation that me and Michael had to cancel. So I'm like,
0: you know what? It's so funny. You were, it was just a coincidence that you were supposed to go
1: to Hawaii, like literally a few weeks before Kevin. And now, as he like hulas his way on out of here, I'm like, ugh. Bittersweet.
0: Yeah.
1: It is.
0: I mean, it was just a total coincidence that you were supposed to go to Hawaii and now I am doing it.
1: Yeah. But listen, I do hope you have some fun. Go to a luau, do all the things, and take a nice little break. Really? You're going to play the music now too? All right. I cannot with you. It's like you're rubbing it in.
0: I'm just getting in a Hawaiian state of mind.
1: You're rubbing it in, man. I can't.
0: Getting in a Hawaiian state of mind. Yeah.
1: All right. Away you go. I can't even take you seriously now.
0: Right. I normally would like to ask you what the highlight of the show was, but I don't really give a crap.
1: There's no highlight. Just take your behind on over to Hawaii. Go and enjoy your time. Please don't send any pictures and please don't send any updates.
0: Listen, mecha like a high, mecha high knee ho.
1: I cannot.
0: All right, we'll see you later. It's Kevin and Audrey.